0: It's getting naughty. Nova's 9 minutes of the naughties.
1: Dirty. 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

0: from Xtina Aguilera here on Nova, spelt with a double R. It was a real thing of the noughties. If there was a song title that had an R in it, they made it a double, like Hot in Her from Nelly. Trust me, it's a thing. Now we've done some throwbacks. Let's play a fresh hit. I'm sorry, what is this? If you knew me at all, fresh hit from Olivia Dean. Let alone the one you love. Like, we already love this woman and now she's given us this. Gosh, it's going to feel like a jazz club. It's coming up. As is. Mr. Benson Boone. And that is when I'll get you in the running to see him live in Japan.
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0: Mr. Electric Blue, Benson Boone, you're on Nova, the man on everyone's lips.
1: I'm trying to see Benson Boone. Oh, Benson Boone, I love him so much.
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7: To see Benson Boone do a backflip live, yes.
8: Oh, Benson baby.
0: Benson baby in Japan, baby. You and your bestie, flights, accommodation, spending money, 13, 24, 10. Let me get you in the running to win as we press play on a brand new song to the Nova playlist from Olivia Dean. Let Alone, the one you love. Oh my gosh, it's so good.
9: Thought I was done with this feeling. Really thought you could be him.

0: Please, I'll be rapt about the Dockers making it through to the AFL Grand Final.
1: Ladies and gentlemen,
2: Benson Boone, you and a mate, Japan.
1: My name is Benson Boone.
0: All right, let's go to 13, 24, 10.
3: You definitely would know.
0: Laura?
3: Hello.
0: Hi, it's Mel.
3: Hi, how are you?
0: Oh my gosh, I'm good. Who are you talking to about Benson Boone?
3: Oh, my son, Ollie. It was his birthday yesterday. He's 7.
0: Oh, happy birthday, Ollie. Now talk to me about your love for Benson Boone.
3: I was just saying, like, I just think he's the coolest human. Like, when he did that backflip when he performed at the Grammys, ripped his shirt off and changed it. It was sparkly. Oh my god, I just love him.
0: It's
3: so cool.
0: It's like stripper meets singer.
3: Yeah, but in a really smart kind of way. Like, not, it does not give me the ick.
0: Well, you could be flying to Japan to see him perform live and do that backflip.
3: Oh my god, I didn't even realize it was in Japan. I just heard Benson Boone. Even better.
0: Oh yeah, Japan. That's a big part of this.
3: Oh my god. Thank you.
0: And Georgie, you and your daughter are big Benson Boone fans?
4: We are. Oh my gosh, we are. Yeah, my daughter's 14. Loved him. Yeah, we love Beautiful Things.
0: And have you ever seen him perform live?
4: No, never.
0: But you've seen videos, right? So you know that he's backflipping and ripping shirts off and...
4: Yeah. Yeah.
0: First he's trapping
4: incredible.
0: Us.
4: What a performer. Yeah.
0: Well, good luck for this trip to Japan. Keep calling me every day to get your name in the running, okay?
4: Oh, my gosh. Thank you so much. Oh, my God. I'm going to lose my mind. I'm so grateful. Thank you.
0: After 11, we'll do it again. But next, it is the song that has officially knocked Mariah Carey off the charts. I'm going to play it for you in minutes and give you all of the juicy deets.
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Congratulations to Ella Langley, Cheers in Texas here on Nova. She has broken the all-time record with this song for the most weeks at number one on the Billboard Hot 100, surpassing Mariah Carey's All I Want for Christmas. That's huge, considering how many times that song comes up at number one. Good work, Ella. Hey, let's play another fresh hit. This is Jamie Miller, Baby Doll. Huge on the TikTok.

0: Melbourne's Nova 100, where this morning Jace, Lauren and Clint caught up with Brisbane Lions superstar Dane Zorko to talk all things AFL Grand Final.
1: Dane, is there anyone in your team that's particularly excited to see Kylie Minogue that you might think might sneak out and try and watch it? I feel like it's something the boys would be talking about in the rooms.
2: Kylo. Not one, I don't reckon.
1: Not one. Amazing.
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2: Not one.
0: He also said that Brisbane Lions will be appealing the Lachie Neal saga. So watch this space. I've got until midday to appeal. And oh my gosh, congratulations, Jace, Lauren and Clint. 500 shows on Nova. That is massive. They were celebrating today. Tomorrow they've got their

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19: 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An earlier serious crash in Campbellfield still has the Hume Highway closed southbound between Jessica Road and Barry Road. Take the Hume Freeway or Pascoe Road instead. On the Calder Freeway, heavy city bound from Sunshine Avenue to Green Gully Road. On Peninsula Link, it's low city bound through Dramata and Safety Beach, then approaching Thompson Road to Thames Promenade, and the Pakenham Bypass low both ways between McGregor Road and Officer South Road. 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Sunny today, 19 the expected top. Right now in the city, it's 14 degrees on Melbourne's Nova 100.
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20: One of my favourite artists is Ray, and her song Joy does exactly what it says on the title, and it's with her two younger sisters. I'm going to play it in 5 minutes. And reopen 132410 to get you in the running to go to Japan to see Benson Boone in half an hour.

0: 100, but right now we are in Kylie Minogue mode. The AFL Footy Festival is on at Yarra Park, and there is this like merch store for Kylie gear. The line is huge, but you can also buy it on the AFL store, which I'm looking at. The jerseys, so cute. Grand final weekend, short working week, and 9 minutes of the 90s. The vibe is high, Melbourne. Don't Stop Moving's coming up. Some Five, some En Vogue, and your chance to see Benson Boone in Japan.
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13 24 10. Give me a call. I'll get you in the running to win and play Somba. He's going to be at the MTV VMAs doing a George Michael tribute. I didn't know Somba was a fan of George. I'm actually really excited to hear how that goes down. Homewrecker on Nova.

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The same message that my Garmin watch gives me every now and then. Wrapping up 9 minutes of the 90s. And now we're talking. Benson. Boone. Japan. Flights. Accommodation. Spending money. You and your bestie.

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5: Oh, we've been trying to get to Japan for the kids and the wife, and she said, I've got to ring you up this morning. Oh. We've got her birthday and anniversary coming up. She said, you've got to win me these tickets. But yeah, thanks.
0: Yeah, hey, Glenn, I'm going to give you a hot tip as a wife. Yep. Don't make this be the only gift that you organise, okay?
5: Oh, it won't be. It won't be, mate. There'll be plenty more coming. Yeah.
0: Good, I'm glad. Does that mean if you win, the wife's going and you're staying home?
5: Well, I'd have to fight the daughter, so I'm a bit worried.
0: Ooh.
5: It's going to be nasty.
0: Ooh.
5: Yeah, so I think them two might be going. I'll probably look after the young fella, but we'll see what happens.
0: And you guys can stay home. Well, good luck, Glenn. Yeah. I've got you in the running, okay?
5: Oh, mate, you're a legend. Thank you for that.
0: And David, you're trying to win this for your wife as well?
6: Yeah, she's a mad fan for the Benson.
0: Benson's not like her hall pass or anything.
6: No, we haven't got that far yet. it would have to be a mutual agreement.
0: Yeah. I was going to say, if she wins this trip, you might need to have some serious conversations, David.
6: Yes. It's the backflips, I think. You know, every time he does a backflip, he just gets the woo factor going.
0: I think it's normal. I think we all get the woo factor. I think you would get the woo factor, David, watching that.
6: It's impressive. We watched him on the television, obviously, on the music awards that he did, and he came out of the audience. That was pretty cool.
0: Oh, yeah. A Nova listener saw Benson Boone in Vegas and said he did, like, 48 flips in a show.
6: That's just showing off, isn't it?
0: My gosh, my back could never.
6: No.
0: I love that these men are trying to win for their wives. More chances after midday for Benson Boone in Japan. I've also got some Tay-Tay Swift on the way and some very exciting news that I'm sure the Swifties are already all

0: The big one, our grand final breakfast. Nick Watson is
1: 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We should celebrate his mark of the year. Maybe we can recreate it.
0: Oh. He's not climbing on my back.
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0: Jesus, he's 21. You could be his mother.
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0: Tay-Tay Swift announcing a brand new song, Patient Zero, which comes out Friday. Also public holiday. What a great day. Nova 100. The home of Jace, Lauren and Clint. Today the guys celebrated 500 shows here on Nova 100. And tomorrow they're doing their annual AFL Grand Final breakfast at the Sporting Globe. And it doesn't matter whether or not you're there because they're giving away tickets to the AFL Grand Final. And if you need to be there, if you need to win, join Jace, Lauren and Clint back tomorrow morning from 6. All right, midday headlines, news next, and then we'll play some more tunes.
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14: 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Incorrect use could be harmful. An earlier serious crash in Campbellfield still has the Hume Highway closed southbound between Jessica Road and Barry Road. Take the Hume Freeway or Pascoe Vale Road instead. On the Monash Freeway, slow inbound from Turak Road to the Domain Tunnel. On Peninsula Link, it's slow city bound through Dramana and Safety Beach, and the Pakenham Bypass slow outbound from Cardinia Road to McGregor Road. 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Sunny today, 19 that's up. Right now in the city, it's 16 degrees on Melbourne's Nova 100.
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16: G'day there, it's Mike Humphrey with you. The Prime Minister's deflecting criticism over proposed digital duty of care laws. Washington's on the attack, with Donald Trump calling the changes unfair on US tech and a gateway to censorship. Anthony Albanese speaking in New York a short time ago.
17: I'll always stand up for Australia's national interests. It's not about giving government control, it's about giving people back control.
16: Back home, and the Coalition's unveiling plans to wind back several of Labor's flagship climate policies. It includes another push for nuclear power and a withdrawal from a net zero emissions target. Homeowners are bracing for another interest rate hike, all four major banks predicting it'll happen at the RBA's next meeting on Tuesday. The beloved illustrator of Andy Griffith's novels has passed away. Andrew Denton was 76. Aussies are being priced out of parenthood, according to a new study. Families scaling back plans, with the cost of raising a child now around $18,000 a year. Overseas, Denmark will allow the US to build two military bases on the icy island of Greenland in the northern Atlantic. It comes after months of pressure from Donald Trump. He wanted it to be part of the United States. Taylor Swift has announced a new single. Patient Zero will be released at the end of the week, here at first on Nova, 2 p.m. Eastern Standard Time Friday. Updating sport, Olympian Rowan Browning has called time on his athletics career. The flying mullet, a two-time Olympian and the fourth fastest Australian to run the 100-metre sprint. And the Brazilian national team has arrived down under ahead of two friendlies against the Socceroos in Townsville and Brisbane. And now you're up to date on Nova.
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20: I had such a sad lunch today. You know, there's days where you're like, I could do better, but I can't be bothered. That's me. But I'm going to tuck into it. Nova Boy's going to spin you some jams. 9 minutes of Nova Boy jams with Usher, MJ, and Salt-N-Pepa. It's going to pop off. And in the next half hour, I'll open 13 24 10 to get you in the running to see Benson Boone in Japan. Fresh.

0: for Boy Jams. Now, if you are a reformed emo, you love Hayley Williams, and my friend, have I got some exciting news for you. She's bringing the Hayley Williams Show to Sydney and Melbourne next February. It's like her first ever solo Australian shows. A lot of internet sleuths are thinking that it's lining up with Laneway, so she could be performing at Laneway. I don't know. Can we pretend that let's get on one of her throwbacks. Airplanes. It's on the other side of this, and I, of course, will get you in the running for Nova's trip to Japan to see Benson Boone. 13-24-10 is opening in like 10 minutes, my friend.
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0: that this song sounds like Noah Kahan's Dick Season, you literally cannot unhear it. Stella Lefty with Boston here on Nova, where we're getting you in the running to win this.
1: Ladies and gentlemen,
2: Benson Boone, you and a mate, Japan.
1: My name is Benson Boone.
0: Ryan on 13 24 10, are you a big Benson Boone fan?
3: Yes, I am a big Benson Boone fan. 2 years ago, I tried to win it with you, and I'm going to wear my onesie if I get through.
0: Oh my god!
3: Oh my god! Fluoro blue onesie.
0: Your fluoro blue? Did you say fluoro blue onesie?
3: Yeah. I'll even try a backflip if I win.
0: I was going to say, can you backflip? How's the six pack? Is it on? Is it on the Benson Boone six pack?
3: I'll tell you what, there's something hiding the six pack, but we'll give it a crack. We'll give it a crack. Love you on the cheap seats too, Mel. Love it.
0: You're a legend. Thank you, my friend. I've absolutely got you in the running to win this. Let's hope this time you win, hey.
3: Legend.
0: And also on 13 24 10, hello, Christina.
4: Hello. So excited to talk to you.
0: Oh, my gosh. Have you already planned who's coming with you if you win?
4: Oh, my goodness. I think I'd definitely be wasted on my hubby. I might have to take my girlfriend, Izzy.
0: Oh, I know. You don't want to. That's the thing. Like, I know you feel the need to have to take your plus one in life, but you want someone who's going to lap it up.
4: Absolutely. What a performer he is. My goodness. What talent.

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0: Winner. After winner.
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0: After winner.
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0: 100 shows of Jace, Lauren and Clint. And the celebrations are continuing tomorrow for their AFL Grand Final breakfast. They're going to be broadcasting live from the Sporting Globe. And whether or not you're there, they're giving you a chance to win tickets to the sold-out 2026 Toyota AFL Grand Final. Join them tomorrow morning. They're back on air from 6 a.m. Melbourne is heaving today. Just with people from Brisbane and Perth here. Everyone's at Yarra Park for the Footy Fan Fest. It's a lot going on. Enjoy the sun and enjoy some Gaga. She's on the way.
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7: 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A crash in Clayton on Blackburn Road south out of Durden Street, two right-hand lanes are blocked. An earlier serious crash in Campbellfield still has the Hume Highway closed southbound between Jessica Road and Barry Road. Take the Hume Freeway or pass Scovale Road instead. A broken down truck on the Westgate Freeway outbound at Miller's Road, it's in the left-hand lane. And a crash on the Ring Road Delta to bound after Ballarat Road. 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Sunny 19, that's up right now, 16 degrees on Melbourne's Nova 100.
8: I'm Stephen Bartlett, host of The Diary of a CEO. I've had a lot of conversations. This one stood out.
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10: Noticing beauty, that's been a real game changer for me. That's like gratitude up to the next level.
8: And that's an active practice of going through life looking for something beautiful.
10: Well, it was, but then it becomes a habit.
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10: And it's producing oxytocin, just like gratitude practice does. So obviously it's kind of self-rewarding. Mm-hmm. So then you naturally want to do it more and more. But I notice I point it out to people more as well now, which is that I'm obviously trying to like create a bit of a like crowd effect, not consciously, but I just can't help myself. Like if I see something really pretty, then I'll say, oh, like, you know, did you see that?
8: Yeah.
10: So even if you walk past like an amazing tree or an amazing building every day, eventually you'll just not notice it because you're habituated to it. So saliency is, you know, keeping yourself primed, like what I call the art of noticing.
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11: So nice to be with you this Wednesday afternoon. Fresh hits and throwbacks are on with Tame Impala. The ones that did Dracula quickly became the biggest song this year. Their fresh hit is Loser. I would say it's actually better. I'm more of a Loser fan of Tame Impala. That one coming up. Let's start with Lady

0: with Tame Impala. One word describes that song. Cool. It's Loser. Hello, Aaron Richin. You're looking beautiful today, Melbourne. Sun is out with a top of 19 today. My friends Jace, Lauren and Clint are back tomorrow for grand final breakfast and free AFL grand final tickets. They're good to go tomorrow just after 6. And next, Dave and Thames with Rain Dance.
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1: Let's get the party started. 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

0: 5'9" brown eyes.
1: Wednesday afternoon on Nova. This is Aaron Rich. The phones are open if you want to see Benson Boone live in Japan. Flights and accommodation all chucked on the Nova credit card. 13, 24, 10 to win as I play Gracie Abrams. We're non-stop. This is Nova. I could go and reach out.

0: 1D bringing the goods here on Nova. This is Aaron Rich.
1: Ladies and gentlemen,
2: Benson Boone. You and a mate. Japan.
1: My name is Benson Boone.
0: Keep Nova on to win life-changing experiences. Phones open if you want to see Benson Boone live in Japan. Hello, Kelly.
3: Huge Benson Boone fan. Big fan of the backflip.
0: Oh, gosh. It's so good, isn't it? God, he's talented. He does it while singing, too.
3: So good.
0: Hey, I'm getting you on standby to see him in Japan. Good luck.
3: Amazing. Thank you.
0: Want to see Benson Boone live in Japan, Sonia?
3: I would love to see Benson Boone or I would cry.
0: You're on standby. Good luck, Sarah. Your name's on that standby list too.
4: Oh, thank you so much.
0: And as easy as that, I'll get the phones open again for you to win after two and play Bruno Mars On My Soul in minutes. Stay there.
5: It's the big one, our grand final breakfast. Nick Watson is
6: 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We should celebrate his mark of the year. Maybe we can recreate it.
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5: 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Whoa, whoa, hey.
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0: Maroon 5 plays on Nova Wednesday afternoon. Hello, this is Aaron Rich. Hope you're well. Thanks so much for hanging out as I play more of your favourite fresh hits and throwbacks like Adelaide superstar DJ Sonny Federa. The guy is on the world stage now when it comes to the EDM dance music scene. Think About Us, that is playing for you in minutes. Oh, and your chance to be a winner coming up. You could see Benson Boone live in Japan.
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21: Moreland Road, Brunswick is closed between Cameron Street and Sydney Road for tramworks until Thursday, 1 October. Businesses remain open. Expect delays. Visit the Transport Victoria website. An earlier serious crash in Campbellfield still has the Hume Highway closed southbound between Jessica Road and Barry Road. Take the Hume Freeway or Pascobell Road instead. On the Westgate Freeway, slow city bound from the Balti through the Burnley Tunnel, also outbound passing Williamstown Road. The Ring Road slow altitude bound passing the Tullow Freeway and Peninsula Link slow city bound through Safety Beach. 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Sunny today, 19 at top. Right down in the city, it's 16 degrees on Melbourne's Nova 100.
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22: With the GPM headlines, good afternoon, I'm Michelle Stevenson. Federal police allege a Melbourne man arrested over links to Islamic State acted as a major online propagandist for the terror group. The 65-year-old is accused of pledging allegiance to ISIS and distributing around 10,000 extremist files, including guides on planning mass casualty attacks and avoiding law enforcement. Well, the PM has met with US President Donald Trump on the sidelines of the United Nations. Anthony Albanese has posted a selfie of the pair on social media, despite the US government rejecting Labor's proposed digital duty of care. Well, a $1 million reward has been announced in the search for answers of the disappearance of Gus Lamont in remote South Australia. This Sunday will mark a year since the four-year-old was last seen at his family's property. Passengers are the winners of a pay fight between Jetstar and staff. The workers will be waiving excess baggage and seat change fares today as part of a union campaign for better pay and conditions. And Pamela Anderson has broken her no-makeup rule at Milan Fashion Week. The Baywatch alarm opting to go full glam for the first time in 3 years. And you're up to date on Nova.
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0: So nice to be with you. I hope school holidays are going okay. Some states got that going on right now. So the kids in the back of the car, I've got just the thing you need. Drown them out with fresh hits and throwbacks. Something new on the way from Jamie Miller called Baby Doll. It's a grower, that one. Hear it inside the next 10 minutes. Sunny Federa starting with Think About Us.

0: 100 with Kelly Clarkson. There you go. There's a throwback you didn't know you needed today. I hope that's helping. Hello. This is Aaron Rich with my friends Jace Lauren and Clint, ready to wake you up again tomorrow from 6. The grand final brekkie is on and AFL grand final tickets to go just after 6 in a few minutes. Somba, biggest song this year, home record. Let's play it for you.
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0: This is Nova with fresh hits and throwbacks like that. Massive throwback from Jay Sean. Hello, you got Aaron Rich.
1: Ladies and gentlemen.
2: Benson Boone. You and a mate. Japan.
1: My name is Benson Boone.
0: Life-changing experiences here at Nova. Let's go. Phones are open to win 13-24-10. How's your Wednesday, Eliza?
3: My day off, so I have run errands and gym and everything in it.
0: And hopefully getting on standby to see Benson Boone.
3: That would be great.
0: In Japan. I'll get you on that standby list. Good luck.
3: Thank you.
0: Hello, is that Lisa?
4: It sure is.
0: You're on standby as well.
4: Bring it on. Thank you.
0: And hello, Kylie. You're keen to win?
5: I wouldn't mind seeing a bit of Benson Boone. I would love to see him do the backflips on stage. And I love his music. He's such a talented young fella.
0: He is. And you're in Japan as well. It's just is like the cherry on the cake. I'm popping you on standby.
5: Thank you. I would absolutely appreciate that.
0: You're so welcome. So if you've been ever thinking about entering a competition here on Nova and thought, nah, it's too hard, it actually isn't. It's so easy. All you need to do is keep us on. Another chance coming up after three. And on the other side of this, let's play music from G Flip. Getting ready to do the AFL Grand Final.
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0: on Nova. Her name is Adela. That song has a really cool vibe to it. More of it, please. More of her, I should say. Absolute talent. The song is Anna in LA. As we approach the 3 o'clock news, coming up, more of your favorite fresh hits and throwbacks like brand new Miley Cyrus. However, you would be forgiven if you thought it was Lady Gaga singing Bass for Spades. See what I mean when you hear it next. 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
26: Good afternoon. On the Hume Freeway, a crash citybound at Cooper Street. It's in the right-hand lane. Over in Cranbourne, a crash on High Street at Kemps Road. Q has a crash at Studley Park Road at the Princess Street. Otherwise, on the Deer Park Bypass, a slow run from the Ring Road, Hopkins Road on the Western Freeway. And the Ring Road is banked up. Greens were bound past the Deer Park Bypass, then from the Tuller through to Pasco Vale Road. 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A sunny afternoon and down to 12 tonight. Tomorrow's sunshine and 26. Right now it's 17 degrees on Melbourne's Nova 100.
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27: Good afternoon, I'm Michelle Stevenson. Federal police are investigating further suspects after arresting a Melbourne man who they allege is a member of ISIS. The 65-year-old is accused of distributing propaganda for the terrorist group, including info on how to carry out mass casualty attacks. Acting Assistant Commissioner Paula Barrett says investigators are looking at suspects in Australia and overseas.
28: The group was as a large online group with other associates, obviously. We're working with our international partners in relation to other members in that group. We certainly won't be ruling out further arrests in relation to that.
27: The SA government is offering a $1 million reward to solve the mystery of Gus Lamont's disappearance. The four-year-old went missing from his family's remote property a year ago this weekend. There's been no sign of him despite several extensive searches. Well, former Victorian Premier Jacinta Allan will be compelled to give evidence before the state's Big Build Royal Commission. The inquiry has confirmed Allan will be called as it examines alleged corruption and criminal conduct on major government construction projects. The PM has met Donald Trump on the sidelines of the United Nations just hours after the US president rejected Australia's push for stronger global AI safeguards. Anthony Albanese posted a selfie of the pair on Instagram with his office describing their discussion as warm. And Niall Horan has paid an emotional tribute to his late One Direction bandmate Liam Payne. During the opening night of his new tour in Birmingham, Horan played a recording of Liam's voice following his tribute song End of an Era. Now let's hear what's happening on Nine News.
29: Thanks, Michelle. Hello, I'm Alicia Loxley. Brisbane set to appeal Lachie Neal's grand final ban.
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24: 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This is Aaron Rich.
0: So before Taylor Taylor Swift even has her honeymoon. She is dropping brand new music. Talk about a workaholic. The song is Patient Zero. She announced it on her socials today. Expect it on Friday. As soon as it drops, we'll play it here first. Keep it on Nova. You're home with Taylor Swift. She's on with the Fate of Ophelia. Straight after Miley.

listening to Nova with Aaron Rich in 10 minutes. Get yourself on standby to see Benson Boone in Japan. And here, Calvin Harris, his Aussie shows, they went on sale today. You should have seen all the millennials, me included, trying to get tickets. How cool, how nostalgic would it be to see Calvin Harris live? Imagine if he sung. It's not likely, but imagine if he sung again. It'd be an epic show.

0: Nova with Calvin Harris for your Wednesday afternoon. This is Aaron Richmond. Gosh, he's coming back to Australia. It's been far too long since Calvin's been here, and I cannot wait to see him live. Now, speaking of live music, let's do this.
1: Ladies and gentlemen,
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1: My name is Benson Boone.
0: Let's get you on standby so you can win a trip of a lifetime. You and your bestie in beautiful Japan, seeing Benson Boone live. The phones are open, and I popped you on that all-important standby list, Caitlin.
3: Fantastic. Thank you so much.
0: Have you been to Japan before?
3: No, I haven't. I've always wanted to go.
0: Yeah,
3: so, it would be an amazing trip.
0: It's on my bucket list as well. Good luck. And Lisa, hi, you're on standby too.
4: That's exciting, thank you.
0: And Megan, I'm popping you on standby to jet off to Japan to see Benson Boone.
5: Awesome, thank you so much.
0: We're getting the phones open again after four when Mitch Turi, Nikki Osborne drive you home this afternoon. And on the other side of this, Ray back with new music. It's called Joy.
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7: Good afternoon. On the Hume Freeway, a crash heading citybound at Cooper Street. It's in the right-hand lane. Over on the Western Freeway, reports of a crash outbound at Mount Cottrell Road. Heavy delays back to Leakes Road. Cranbourne has a crash at High Street northbound at Camps Road. Otherwise, the Westgate Freeway slowing citybound from Todd Road through to the Burnley Tunnel. The Monash is busy outbound from Turek Road to High Street, then from Stud Road on to the South Gippsland Freeway. 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Sunshine this afternoon and down to 12 tonight. Tomorrow is cloudy and 22. And right now it's 17 degrees on Melbourne's Nova 100.
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My friends Mitch Cheery and Nikki Osborne are going to sort you out and pop you on standby as they begin the drive home. Straight after the 4 o'clock news, you're in for Fitzy Whipper and Kate. 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
24: Good afternoon. A crash on the Western Freeway outbound Mount Cottrell Road. Delays are back to Hopkins Road. The Eastern Freeway has a collision outbound before Blackburn Road. The middle lane is shut. Otherwise, in Cranbourne, a crash in High Street northbound at Camps Road. Cranbourne West does have a collision at Thompson's Road and Evans Road. Otherwise, the Hume Freeway has a slow run outbound off the Ring Road, passing O'Hearns Road, then from Donnybrook Road through to Cooper Street. 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A sunny afternoon and down to 12 tonight. Tomorrow cloudy and 22. Right now it's 16 degrees on Melbourne's Nova 100.
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28: It's 4:02. Good afternoon. I'm Michelle Stevenson. Pauline Hanson has accused the federal government of being soft on terror following the arrest of an alleged ISIS member in Melbourne. A 65-year-old man's accused of pledging allegiance to ISIS and distributing thousands of extremist files, including instructions on planning mass casualty attacks. The One Nation leader claims the case is evidence the threat of radical Islamic terrorism is being downplayed and is demanding the Home Affairs Minister front the public. A $1 million reward is being offered for information that helps solve the disappearance of South Australian boy Gus Lamont. The announcement comes as his family prepares to mark 1 year since the four-year-old vanished from Oak Park Station. Gus's parents, Josh and Jess, have made an impassioned plea for anyone with information to come forward.
29: We are desperate to have him returned home to us, and we are desperate for answers. We believe that someone knows something. Someone knows what happened to Gus and may even know where he is.
28: Well, after years of refusing to set up a royal commission to the Victorian construction sector, Jacinta Allen has now been ordered to appear before it. The former Premier is tipped to be grilled about key info during her time as Transport and Infrastructure Minister. Lachie Neal has joined his teammates in travelling to Melbourne ahead of the Lions' fourth consecutive grand final. Despite being suspended, Neal will face the AFL Appeals Board tomorrow in a bid to overturn a one-match ban. And Donald Trump's at it again. His team has wasted no time jumping on Taylor Swift's latest announcement, producing a MAGA-themed edit of her new Patient Zero artwork. The Post uses Swift's father figure, despite her music previously being removed from close to a dozen of the president's social media videos. Now let's see what's happening on Nine News tonight.
30: Thanks, Michelle. Hello, I'm Alicia Loxley. Brisbane set to appeal Lachie Neal's grand final ban.
31: Disappointed in the outcome.
30: As the Lions head to Melbourne, Gus Lamont's parents beg for answers to solve the missing boy mystery.
32: Someone knows what happened to Gus.
30: And card surcharge changes coming.
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30: What you need to know. Nine News, your news, nightly at 6 on 9 and 9 now.
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37: Happy Wednesday. It's Mitch Turi and Nikki Osborne. Sorry, no Nikki Osborne. we are doing the show. Sans Nikki, she's currently, and can I get this right, she's on an aeroplane. Has she landed?
38: She's landed.
37: Nikki has landed.
28: She's landed.
37: The Eagle has landed. She's been racing around. She's very busy, that girl, Michelle.
28: She's so busy.
37: So busy, in fact, she couldn't make her drive show.
0: I know, exactly.
37: She is on her way, and we will have Nikki. Do not stress, because we have a lot of things to celebrate. The new Taylor Swift song's exciting. So you mentioned it in the news.
0: Yep.
37: So big that Trump's excited, or is teasing her?
0: Let's be real. Donald Trump loves trolling Taylor Swift. Mm. Those two have beef, and that beef continues once again. He wasted no time in getting involved in Taylor. But look, I think the Swifties are super excited. There's been a few Easter eggs that have been left out on social media. Yeah. Everyone's dissecting. Full dissection.
37: I think sometimes she just posts an Insta story enjoying her lunch and they go, the next single is Beef Bourguignon. That's what it's going to be. It has to be.
0: Yes.
37: You go, no, she's just having a meal.
0: Yeah.
37: All the details on the new Taylor Swift song coming up. Also, we're sending you to Japan to see Benson Boone. So he's coming to Australia, but before he gets here, he's stopping in Japan, so we want to get you there. How funny that we can get you on a plane. Nikki Osborne can't organise the plane here to the show, but the plane that we'll send you on to Japan will be fine.
0: Maybe we should have had Benson Boone here in the studio.
37: Maybe. I think he'd be more punctual than our co-host. I promise you, Nikki is joining us. Can we actually get an update? We'll play a song, and then can we update on where Nikki is?
3: Yeah.
37: Maybe we could call Nikki.
0: Is she okay with phones? I don't know.
37: Oh, God.

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1: With Mitch Turi and Nikki Osborne.
3: Nova!
0: Well, actually, just Mitch Turi at the moment. Nikki Osborne has been in flight hell all day. She's not in the studio. And we have her on the phone. She has landed. Nikki, can you hear us?
3: I'm so sorry, Mitch. I'm so sorry. I'm in the cab. What's your name? I'm chatting to the cabbie. What's your name?
4: Wilhelmet.
3: Is that right?
4: Yeah,
3: I'm with Wilhelmet, and he's flooring it legally, though.
0: Drive
3: we're
0: safe,
3: going as
0: Muhammad.
3: Fast as we can.
0: Good. Is Muhammad listening to the show already, Kim, or do we need to convert him?
3: Yeah, no, I had to convert him.
0: Okay.
3: I changed over, and now that's going to be his station. But I can't believe we're on our third show.
0: So what happened? What has happened? Did you get delayed? Did you?
3: Yes, but it was one of those like kind of drip fed delays where instead of saying, "Hey, your flight's going to leave 2 hours and 40 minutes after the scheduled departure time," we're going to give you like 40-minute increments. You know, just kind of lull you into a false sense of security that you're going to make it for your show. Anyway, I realized when I was in flight and it was like 3:45 and we were still in the air that I was not going to make it. But I'll be there soon.
0: Yeah, you take your time. I just love that on your second show you were crying in the elevator, sobbing, posting it to your Instagram stories. Third show, you don't even make it.
3: I'm with you.
0: Oh, no. Don't tell me something. Are you still there? We've lost her. Oh, no. Oh, no, don't. Nikki? How fast was Muhammad going? Nikki, did you drop out? Oh, guys, we've lost Nikki. You can't script it. Okay, this is great drama. Will Nikki make the show? 13-24-10, it does make me think airport dramas happens to the best of us. Happened to me, I was in Europe and I thought I had hours and hours until I had to get on my plane. So in Europe, they've got the big lounges. So I went into one of these fancy lounges, paid like €50 and got one of those massages. You know, you get those like airline massages in the lounge. Got a massage, was really enjoying it, laying down flat on my stomach. And I hear over the PA paging Mitch Turi for the Ryanair flight to London. And I'm buck naked. So I have to get out and I get changed, covered in oil, run to the flight. Michelle Stevenson's from the other newsroom is here, so enticed by nude Mitch covered in oil.
5: I mean, that is something that I can't get out of my head now. But I also have many, many dramas at airports. I'm actually on a no-fly list into the US. So.
0: How? Oh, because why? Because what are you? Because you're a journalist?
5: I crossed a border without a passport one time, and now I get interrogated for 6 hours straight.
0: That's the story. 13-24-10, talk to us.
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6: Good afternoon. A crash on the Western Freeway outbound Mount Cottrell Road delays are back to Hopkins Road. The Eastern Freeway has a collision outbound before Blackburn Road. The middle lane is shut. Otherwise, in Cranbourne, a crash in High Street northbound at Camps Road. Cranbourne West does have a collision at Thompson's Road and Evans Road. Otherwise, the Hume Freeway has a slow run outbound off the Ring Road, passing O'Hearn's Road, then from Donnybrook Road through to Cooper Street. 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Applications subject to approval. A sunny afternoon and down to 12 tonight. Tomorrow cloudy and 22. Right now it's 16 degrees on Melbourne's Nova 100.
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0: free tickets to see Benson Boone live in Japan. You only get that here on Nova. I promise you that is going to happen, your chance at those tickets, in the next 15 minutes, okay? Just stand by.
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0: Nova! Nikki update. Nikki Osborne, her plane got delayed coming into the studio. She's in an Uber. She's also in a tunnel, but she will be here before the end of the show. Don't stress. So I've got the beautiful Michelle Stevenson from the Nova Newsroom.
2: I mean, you can just call me Michelle.
0: Sorry, I don't know why. I think it's out of respect for your degree in journalism.
2: Oh, a full name title. I love it.
0: It just feels right to call a journalist Michelle Stevenson. Okay. 13-24-10, off the back of Nikki missing the show because her plane got delayed, we're asking airport dramas, what happened, airport sagas. We all have a story. Happened to me, happened to you. Michelle. Full stop.
2: Stevenson.
0: Stevenson. Blacklisted from getting to the US because she's insane, apparently.
2: I am.
0: Rebecca, what happened to you?
3: My daughter decided to vomit on me on a plane flight to Hamilton Island. I had to sit in vomit for about 3 hours.
0: Wait, you didn't clean it up?
3: I had a few baby wipes, but that was about it. So I didn't have any spare clothes, obviously.
0: Yeah.
2: But sometimes you just got to let the baby sleep, am I right?
3: Yeah, true that. A breastfed baby, so yeah.
0: Oh, and breast milk vomit too would...
3: No, it doesn't.
0: As if it would. It would have that milky... Not to mum shame, I'm all for it, but it would smell.
2: I feel like there's a little milk smell.
0: So well, tell me what seat you were in, because if you were aisle seat, that's okay, but were you middle?
3: Yeah, middle, near like the window.
0: And who did you have next to you? Were they okay with the fact that you had a vomit baby, a stinky vomit baby?
3: My husband and probably a random.
0: Oh, so fine. Okay. That's all good.
3: So they would have had to smell it too.
0: Yeah. Oh, divine. Natalie on 13-24-10, tell us your nightmare airport story.
4: So I was on a plane to Canada and I fell asleep and I fell over the hard moulded seat. And when we arrived in Canada, I had to get woken up. And I must have done a nerve in my back or something because I had to be escorted off the plane in a wheelchair. So, yeah.
0: Wait, did you knock yourself out? Is it what you're saying? You hit your head?
4: No. I sort of fell asleep, but then I must have...
0: Oh, she's fallen asleep on us now.
2: Maybe she's got bigger issues. I'm going to ask if she had a couple of cocktails before she got on the flight, because that happens.
0: You there, Nat? She's frozen in time. All right, Jess, what's your airport story? Hit us. Hello.
5: Hi, guys. I was going from Melbourne to Queensland with my 5 children under 11.
0: Wow.
5: And I left one in the lounge.
2: Macaulay Culkin.
0: Kevin! Kevin! What was their name? Did you do a Kevin moment?
5: No, it wasn't a Kevin moment. It was a Jake moment. But, she was... the hostess was lovely, brought Jakey in, screaming and crying, but yeah.
2: Did you have to count them before you got on the flight? 1, 2, 3, 4, 5. Okay, we're good.
5: Didn't seem.

0: that I did that. I was already in holiday mode, I think.
1: I can imagine. So wait, how did you, do you, are you one of those mums that when they were younger tied them up with a terry toweling leash? You don't see that much these days, do you?
0: No.
1: No,
0: I wasn't very good at keeping control of them all.
1: No, or parenting in general, by the sounds of things. All right, if you want to go to Benson Boone, let me tell you the truth. In the next 15 minutes, you're going to hear a Benson Boone song play, then you call us on 13 24 10, and then we'll get you in the running. Also, if you've missed it, Taylor Swift has announced today we have new music coming.
2: Mm.
1: Wow. All the details you need to know after this.
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5: 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The Western Freeway's busy outbound due to a crash on Mount Cottrell Road. Delays are back to the Deer Park Bypass. Otherwise in Clifton Hill at Hoddle Street and crash at Northbound just at South Terrace in the left-hand lane. And the Westgate Bridge has a truck that's broken down outbound. Two lanes are closed. Speeds are back at 40. 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A sunny afternoon and down to 12 tonight. Tomorrow cloudy and 22. Right now it's 16 degrees on Melbourne's Nova 100.
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1: He's beautiful.
0: Speaking of beautiful things, he's back in the studio.
2: She made it. Oh, I tell you what, Muhammad floored it through that tunnel.
0: Did he?
2: Yes, and I am here, and I am ready to help you give away potentially some Benson Boone standby tickets.
0: Let's do it.
3: Ladies and gentlemen.
4: Benson Boone. You and a mate. Japan.
3: My name is Benson Boone.
0: So good live. His music is just geared for live shows.
2: Well, he's old school entertainer. Yeah. He's a triple threat. You know, he gives you the drama, he gives you the flips, he gives you the hotness, and he gives you good vocals. He's a quadruple threat.
0: Quadruple threat. And he does that to jumping and the choreography and the jumpsuits.
2: And he wears sequins.
0: He wears
2: and
0: fun
2: yet he's
0: stuff.
2: Really masculine. And to me, that's like, how do you do that?
0: Do you think he's really masculine?
2: Yeah, he's got a rig. Like,
0: yeah.
2: Yeah.
0: That moustache, though, it's a little like baby's first moustache, isn't it? We'll see.
2: No, it's got a bit of the tip of the cap, howdy, ma'am.
0: Oh,
2: I like it, yeah.
0: A bit of Freddie Mercury vibes?
2: Well, no, that's different again.
0: Yeah, that is different.
2: He would not be interested in me. All right, let's chat to, is it?
0: Yeah, who do we want? Who do you pick, Nikki? You go.
2: I want to talk to Kenzie, because what a name.
0: Okay, let's do Kenzie on 132410. And we're feeling generous, so just keep calling. Just keep, Kenzie, first in line, and you are on the standby list. Congratulations, Kenz.
5: Oh, thank you.
2: Are you excited, Kenzie? You could be going to see Benson Boone.
5: I'm so excited. Thank you so much.
2: Who would you go with?
5: My dad or my best friend.
0: Imagine
2: taking
0: dad.
2: Your dad or your best friend to go and see Benson. Imagine saying your dad, oh, he's so hot. Your dad would be like, yeah.
0: My mum went to Harry Styles with me.
2: Really?
0: Yeah, it was a good night out.
2: Oh, your mum's so lucky to have a gay son.
0: I said that to her. I said that to her the day I came out. I said, trust me, the tears
2: are worth it. Oh, sorry, I thought in the delivery room. I had this weird, I don't know what I was thinking. Anyway, well done, Kenzie.
0: Oh,
2: Jackie.
0: I thought something different. You thought came out.
2: Yeah, surprise, I'm gay.
0: Yeah, from the legs.
2: Yeah.
0: It took me about 23 years to get to that point. Who do you want to do
2: Jackie.
0: Next?
2: Jackie. I already said Jackie.
0: Oh, sorry, Jackie. You're in the with a chance. Congratulations, Jackie.
5: Oh my god! Thank you. I'm so excited.
2: I love how excited she is when you said it like it was a commiseration. So Jackie, you a big fan?
5: I actually love him. He is a bit young for me, but I love his music, and I would love to take my daughter.
2: Yeah. And your daughter? How old's your daughter?
5: She's 21.
2: Oh, okay, so you are a bit of a battle cat, Jackie. I like it.
0: Congrats, Jackie. I want to pick one now. I'm going to choose Heidi in Melbourne. Congratulations, you're on the list.
6: Oh, great. Thank you so much. I'm so excited.
0: Yeah, that's good. What did you do today? You had a good day? Have you finished work or are you on your way home?
6: Yeah, just finishing work, just on my way home, and I just love Benson Boone. He has so much energy when he sings, and I love his beautiful thing songs. I sing along in the car at the top of my voice.
0: Yeah, it's
2: cool. Oh, I like that, especially the one we just played. And no one dislikes Benson.
0: No.
2: No,
0: I've never met anyone that doesn't
2: like
0: him.
2: I haven't met a hater.
0: We should do a guy.
6: What is there to dislike?
0: Don't you think we should do a guy for
2: balance? Yeah, let's do a dude.
0: Let's do a bro. Adam, congrats. You're the last person on the standby list today. Congratulations.
7: Oh, awesome.
2: Who'd you take, Adam? Who would you take?
7: I'd take my wife. Yeah, we both love Benson Boone, so we'd be stoked.
2: Aww. You'd be stoked?
0: Be stoked.
2: It'd be romantic.
7: In Japan would be amazing.
0: Yeah, well, that's what it is. So Benson Boone is bringing his Wanted Man tour to Australia in November. Tickets are on sale now. Head to frontiertouring.com. But Benson in Japan is what you're in with a chance with. Congratulations, Adam, and all the gang. Have you seen Nikki? I know you've had quite a frenetic day.
2: I've had a day and a half and three quarters, actually.
0: Have you seen the Taylor Swift news?
2: Well, she's bringing out a new song, isn't she?
0: Taylor Swift is bringing out a new song. It's so big that it's gotten the attention of Donald Trump.
2: He's really?
0: Oh, yeah.
2: Ooh,
0: yeah.
2: Taylor.
0: He's put it into AI and he's got some thoughts. We'll tell you about that next. Let's play something to celebrate Taylor Swift, but all the news on a new track after Opalite on Nova.

0: when Taylor Swift plays here on Nova, you have to sing. It's Opalite this afternoon.
1: It's not just Opalite.
0: No.
1: Because she's got Ground Zero coming out. So all the Swifties have been going nuts online because she put codes up on a page as she does. And I'm going to pretend I know all about that right now. There's something about Easter eggs. I have no idea. What are the Easter eggs?
0: Well, that she puts out there.
1: Yeah, what's that? Does,
0: well, her favourite number's 13. So she releases a lot of things on the 13th.
1: On the 13th.
0: Yeah. And then when she did that Law & Order SVU skit at the Emmys last week,
1: yeah,
0: there were certain numbers and dates written on the pinboard behind her that people think means she's releasing a new album. And then this first single would make sense that this is the lead single for the next album.
1: Now, I'm fascinated about this. So it's called Ground Zero. It releases...
0: Patient Zero.
1: Oh, my God.
0: It's not a 9/11 tribute song.
1: I'm so sorry.
0: You said it the first time and I thought, I'll let it go.
1: Patient Zero. That's me today.
0: Yeah.
1: Sorry. Let me get it together. Patient Zero. It launches on Friday.
0: Yeah.
1: And she's also releasing an acoustic version because she's put like a CD variant up on there.
0: Yeah, she sells all those variants. She does the vinyl, then the special edition and
1: imagine being that good that people want all the variants of your song, whereas most people are like, listen to my song. But I am going to be very intrigued because she has to break the curse of when artists get married and get happy, their music tends to turn to poop.
0: Yeah, so this is the first song since she got married to Travis Kelce.
1: Yes.
0: Oh, so your theory is that it could be really bad.
1: Yes, I'm concerned.
0: Zero, what's Patient Zero is like COVID. Like Patient Zero makes me think of pandemic.
1: Tom Hanks on the Gold Coast in the hotel.
0: Yeah, Guy Sebastian in Wuhan.
1: Maybe it's a whole story about, was Guy Sebastian in Wuhan?
0: Yeah, Guy Sebastian started COVID.
1: Did he start it?
0: Yeah,
1: that's outrageous. He's always the first though, isn't he? First on Idol, first with COVID.
0: I know.
1: Well done, Guy. But will it be a banger like all of her other ones?
0: I think so. The one thing about this that I thought was interesting was she teased it in her Instagram bio. She changed last week her bio to read, and baby, that's show business for you. But each of the O's in each of the words was replaced with a zero. But that to me in Australia is just triple zero.
1: Oh, yes. Well,
0: For us in Australia,
1: again,
0: we read
1: patient
0: that, we go,
1: triple zero.
0: Patient triple zero.
1: Maybe he's got sirens in the back of it.
0: Yeah.
1: That could be the riff.
0: Here's my take. I think it's going to be dark and it's going to be moody.
1: Oh, is the marriage already on the rocks?
0: Well, I don't know. My favorite era of Taylor, this is like my all-time favorite period of time when she was releasing music. Look what you made. It's when she was dark and it was moody and she wanted to get revenge.
1: This was a very big deal when this came out, remember?
0: Yeah.
1: Like it hit hard and everyone's like, oh, it was the first time she went proper sexy.
0: Yes. Yeah.
1: But like actually achieved it.
0: Well, what do you think she's going for now? Because she's released a headshot with this and it looks like she's an extra in Home and Away.
1: She does, doesn't she? That's like, she's even got the black turtleneck, which is what you wear for your teacup headshots.
0: Yeah, for your self-tape.
1: Yeah, maybe, because she's getting that director's award. Maybe she is pivoting into film
0: acting.
1: Because the music's going to turn to poo because she's married.
0: Maybe.
1: Or maybe it won't. Can you play my favourite song?
0: Yeah. I didn't know this one, Nikki. What is this?
1: Mean.
0: Oh, it's called Mean.
1: It's about trolls.

0: I can up your meme.
1: Okay.
0: I think one of the best Taylor Swift records.
1: It's very emotive, isn't it?
0: She's good. That's what she's great at.
1: It feels like slow-mo driving the car, your head's out, you're pensive.
0: Yeah.
1: I actually don't know what the video clip is for this.
0: This is Delicate. I don't know what the music video is either.
1: Well, I've got it in my head. I hope she got it right.
0: And then, was this yours as well?
1: Oh, Lover. This was not one of her, like, massive hits. This is more one of her album hits. And I just fell in love with this song. The lyrics.
0: Yeah, it's so good.
1: It's like the simple love life.
0: Yeah.
1: Let's hang up fairy lights and not take them down.
0: It's what she's good at. You know, I love Taylor when she's breaking up with people. That's when her music is
1: the best. I know, so just... Oh, I'm excited about the album when they break up.
0: Yes, the divorce album.
1: Perfect.
0: That'll be good. All right, when we get the song, say, what's the title of the song?
1: It's not Ground Zero. Patient Zero.
0: Yeah, when we get Patient Zero, we'll play it for you first at Nova Friday.
1: Yes, we'll be the first.
0: Friday. We will.
1: Like Guy Sebastian.
0: Still to come on the show, people are going to Costco. Yeah, Costco to date these days. Did you know that?
1: Really?
0: Yeah, I know. Stay there because you'll love the story.
1: Because they like... No, I'm not going to say anything. I don't want to comment.
0: Yeah, no
1: comment. I was going to profile people, and that's bad.
0: Oh, what were you going to say?
1: Because they're tight asses, so they're a good match. Nova, driving
2: you
1: home.
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28: Good afternoon. On the Eastern Freeway, a crash outbound after Tram Road. Two lanes are closed. Over on the Princess Freeway, a multi-vehicle crash inbound after Corroy Creek Road. One lane is open. In Braybrook, power lines are down at Sunshine Road. It's closed both ways near Ashley Street. Cranbourne has a crash on High Street northbound at Camps Road. The right-hand turning lane is closed off and speeds are at 40. A slow run on the Ring Road, Greensboro bound past the Deer Park bypass. 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A sunny afternoon and down to 12 tonight. Tomorrow cloudy and 22. Right now it's 16 degrees on Melbourne's Nova 100.
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31: It's 5:02. Good afternoon. I'm Michelle Stevenson. A Melbourne man accused of being a major online propagandist for ISIS has now been formally charged. The 65-year-old is facing court, charged with being a member of a terrorist organisation, possessing violent extremist material, and using a carriage service to menace, harass, or cause offence. Police allege he distributed around 10,000 extremist files, including guides for planning mass casualty attacks. The Coalition is promising to dismantle key parts of Labor's climate and energy agenda within its first month in government. It's proposed scrap net zero legislation, which would repeal Australia's legislated net zero target, dump vehicle efficiency standards, and seek to lift the national ban on nuclear power. Shadow Energy Minister Dan Tehan says affordability and reliability should be put ahead of emissions targets.
32: This is about energy abundance and energy affordability. It's time that governments made cheaper energy their priority. And that is what a coalition would do if elected.
31: Well, some pretty sad news for the Aussie music industry today, with Angry Anderson passing away at the age of 79. The Rose Tattoo frontman only recently cancelled his European tour after he was hospitalised for a heart attack. A $1 million reward has been announced in the search for answers over Gus Lamont's disappearance. It will be a year on Sunday since the four-year-old was last seen at his family's remote South Australian property. And look, there is some new dating trend that doesn't involve swiping on an app. Instead, it's more of a grocery store meet cute. Costco dating now apparently is a thing. Those looking for love are investing in the wholesale club memberships in order to find their new love. Now let's see what's happening on Nine News.
0: Thanks, Michelle. Hello, I'm Alicia Loxley. Brisbane set to appeal Lachie Neale's grand final ban.
1: We're disappointed in the outcome.
0: As the Lions head to Melbourne, Gus Lamont's parents beg for answers to solve the missing boy mystery.
2: Someone knows what happened to Gus.
0: And card surcharge changes coming.
3: Banks are not passing on the full reduction.
0: What you need to know. 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
10: 5 past 5, we're here in good form. Dating in Costco, Nikki. I think I can get around that.
11: Now, I'm trying to work out what they're thinking. Is it to find someone who, you know, is compatible because they'd like to buy the same crap as you? Or, like, how? I don't get it.
10: Yeah, Michelle Stevenson, you just read it out in news. What's the science or the data behind the dating at Costco?
26: Oh, look, there's so much data. Look, I don't think I want to date anyone who buys anything in bulk.
10: Oh, give up.
11: Okay, Miss Rose Bay.
10: Yeah.
11: Hello.
10: Can I tell you that it's buying in bulk is attractive. It's someone who preps. It's someone who plans.
26: Okay.
10: They'll never miss a mortgage repayment. They'll never forget a birthday.
11: I would never have a first date in fluorescent lighting. Like, what a horrible way to start it off. Like,
26: it's great.
11: It's honest. Like, this is what I look like. This is the toilet paper I buy. This is the detergent I get. And I like to buy weird Star Wars themed meerkat lamps.
10: Yeah, I get you. It's also like, oh, they're buying fruits and veggies. They're health-minded. They look after themselves.
26: Plus you get the tasting plate, so you can always just meet someone over a romantic sausage on a stick.
10: Yeah, well, that's...
11: You want to sample my sausage?
10: Whoa!
26: You want to sample the sausage?
10: Ridiculous.
26: We all do.
10: All right, we're talking Nepo babies next. We all have a favourite Nepo baby.
11: Yeah, we do. There's famous ones. I also know ones that aren't famous where I'm like... Argh.
10: Yeah, I know, right? Well,
11: but we shouldn't blame them. It's not their fault.
10: No, they were born into it. They can't help it.
11: But let's sledge them after the break.
10: Yeah, we'll play some Harry Styles, then we'll sledge the Nepo baby.
11: Okay.
10: Dakota Johnson's back in the news. I think everyone's favourite Nepo baby. She's been surprised at a friend of hers that she didn't even realise was Nepo themselves. We'll tell you after Harry Satellite, the Savo and

0: Boston, Stella Lefty, the Savo on Nova, 513, Mitch Turi, Nikki Osborne, driving you home. You know, it's funny we are talking about Nepo babies because Stella Lefty is a Nepo baby herself. Are you across this?
1: No. Now, we were talking about this earlier, so who is her parent?
0: Okay, so Stella Lefty's dad is the CEO of Groupon, that app that sells all. It's big in the States.
1: Oh, so just a bit cashed up. But how does it, that doesn't automatically just get you into a music... Actually, yes, it does get
0: I'm
1: you into a music career.
0: Money buys your music.
1: But she's good.
0: Yeah, that's a great song.
1: That's a great song.
0: Yeah, and it's not AI, so I'll give her that.
1: Thing is, like, we judge the Nepo babies, right, because they've got the privilege. But at the same time, they come from a line of talent.
0: Yeah.
1: So they're just getting the gift. We don't do it to runners when people are really good athletically.
0: Yeah, because I think, yeah, you're right, because that's like a skill that you have to train for. So you can't be good at that by default. You can't be given good legs to run with.
1: Yes, you can. Yeah. You are genetically blessed.
0: Okay, my dad was a Sharkies NRL player and I'm here I'm presenting radio sat on my butt.
1: Yeah, but you're built like one. You could if you had the...
0: You're right.
1: The spirit.
0: Yeah, or the sexuality.
1: Yeah, that one.
0: Yeah. I'm not mentally built to be... I'm physically built to be an NRL player, but mentally, no.
1: No. You'd be like, I'll hang out on the wing with the Cosmo.
0: So in the sheds. So our favourite Nepo baby is, of course, Dakota Johnson.
1: Yeah, because she cops the most flack for it.
0: Yeah.
1: Melanie Griffith's daughter, yeah?
0: Correct.
1: I'm just making sure I got that right.
0: Yeah. She's an actress, and she sat down with Vogue's head of editorial, Chloe Mal. Now, Chloe Malley, she's the new head of Vogue. She's next in line to be Anna Wintour.
1: Okay.
0: So Anna Wintour has named her as the next big thing. So she was, Dakota Johnson was sitting down with Chloe on this Vogue podcast when this happened.
2: My mother's like one of the only five timers who is always available, and so they're always bringing her in.
3: Yeah.
2: And
3: wait, who is your mom?
2: Candace Bergen.
3: What the...
2: We talked about this because I spent a funeral with your mother recently.
3: Yeah. And you guys had like the best time.
2: Yeah, we had a really good time together.
3: Oh
2: my
3: God.
2: She was wearing like great black gloves.
3: Wait, we did talk about this.
2: Yeah.
1: Candace Bergen.
0: Candace Bergen, the actress.
1: She's not still with us, is she? Is she?
0: Yeah. Can we check if she's alive? I think so.
1: What was her show called?
0: Oh my God, Boston Legal.
1: No, there was one before that as well.
0: Bride Wars, she was in Book Club, Miss Congeniality.
1: No, even before that.
0: Sweet Home Alabama.
1: No, before you were born, when I was watching it. I don't remember what it was called, but she had like a sitcom-y kind of show.
0: She's alive, I've been informed, which is good. Candace is around.
1: But anyway, so, right, she had a famous mum.
0: Yeah, she was just shocked. Because I think you are, like, I'm going to throw some names at you and you tell me where you, we got a photo up of Candace Bergen. She looks great. She's 80 years old.
1: Murphy Brown.
0: Is that the show?
1: Yes.
0: Yeah.
1: Thanks, Zena. That's the chick who gets the files from the back of my brain. Zena. Anyway, never mind. She finally got the file. That's a little insight to me. But okay, I can't find a thought. Zena has to go fetch
0: it. In the back of your
1: and
0: brain.
1: She'll bring it back.
0: Got it. Okay. Thanks, Zena.
1: Yeah, thanks, Zena. Okay, now.
0: Brooklyn Beckham, you know him. He's child of.
1: Don't his parents hate him?
0: Yeah.
1: Victoria
0: they do.
1: And what's his face? The one who can kick.
0: David.
1: David, that's the one.
0: Lily Rose Depp.
1: I'm sounding really old.
0: Lily Rose Depp. You're the one who yelled out Murphy Brown like you went to school with him.
1: That's a woman.
0: Lily Rose Depp.
1: Johnny Depp.
0: Yeah, correct.
1: And the hot chick, Chloe someone.
0: No, Vanessa Paradis.
1: Paradis. That one.
0: Zoe Kravitz. It's easy. It's in the name with all these ones.
1: I know.
0: It's easy.
1: Zoe Kravitz causing all the dramas and making really attractive men end up making fake Instagram accounts. Who else?
0: I like Kate Hudson.
1: Well,
0: Goldie Hawn.
1: Yeah, but they're just a thespy family.
0: Yeah, they're in the arts.
1: Yes.
0: It feels right.
1: Yeah, it does feel right. And Kate can do everything.
0: I agree. Kate's good. When they're bad at it, you kind of go, oh.
1: Well, that's why Dakota cops it, because she's split. She's polarizing, because some people think she's amazing. Some people think she's got the charisma of a filing cabinet.
0: Don't you think she's funny, though? I think she's funny. Or you're,
1: I like her.
0: Yeah.
1: But other people think she's flat. But you know about Sabrina Carpenter, right?
0: Is she Nipper?
1: Yeah.
0: Sabrina Carpenter?
1: Yeah.
0: Who's her dad? Carpenter? Jesus.
1: No. Oh. No. No, Nancy Cartwright is her aunt from The Simpsons. Bart Simpson.
0: Get out.
1: I'm out.
0: Can we confirm this?
1: It's true.
0: Wait, so her
1: Why
0: aunt,
1: are you questioning me? But yes, her aunt is Nancy Cartwright, who is so well-placed in Hollywood.
0: Does aunt class as Nepo?
1: Yes, because I do everything for my nieces. And if they Fair. Want me to open any doors, I will slam them down.
0: Wow, you're correct on that. Wow, wow, wow. So my question is, if your child came to you and said, Mum, yeah. I want to do comedy. And my son said, Mitch, I want to do radio.
1: I'd say, no, don't.
0: Really?
1: But, well, yeah, I don't want them to do what I'm doing.
0: Why not?
1: Well, look at me. I ran in here a mess.
0: Yeah, okay, but I think that's a you thing. 13, 24, 10, I want to find, and we want to find, your version of Nepo. Like, what are you connected to? Who are you connected to? What great empire is in your family bloodline?
1: Oh, I actually do have one a long way back.
0: What is it?
1: Yeah.
0: Maybe, like, what your family claim to fame is what we're after.
1: Yeah, okay.
0: What's yours?
1: We're putting a call out, aren't we?
0: Yeah, yeah.
1: 13, 24, 10. Well, mine is that my great-great-great-great-grandmother was the satirist for the palace for Queen Charlotte, and she hung out with Jane Austen.
0: See, now that's cool.
1: That's pretty cool, isn't it?
0: That's cool. That's what we're after. What's your family claim to fame? Are you like Arnold Arnott? Do you run the biscuit company?
1: Oh, that'd be cool.
0: Yeah.
1: Who started Vegemite?
0: Yeah, yeah.
1: Are Vanessa- you related to the person who started Vegemite?
0: Correct. If you are, 13, 24, 10, call us.
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6: 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There's delays following a crash on the Western Freeway outbound on Mount Cottrell Road. Over on the Eastern Freeway, it's banked up outbound after Tram Road. Two lanes are closed off. On the Princess Freeway, a multi-vehicle crash inbound after Corroy Creek Road. Only one lane is open. 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A sunny afternoon and down to 12 tonight. Tomorrow is cloudy and 22. Right now it's 16 degrees on Melbourne's Nova 100.
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0: in my family work in radio?
1: No, none of my family work in entertainment. They're still shocked. They can't work it out. I was meant to be a golfer. I was meant to be the next Kari Webb.
0: Yeah, I was meant to be a footballer.
1: I was meant to be a dude.
0: Really?
1: Yeah, and you were clearly meant to be a chick.
0: A match made in heaven, you
1: know. I know.
0: Dakota Johnson, one of the most famous Nepo babies, her mother is, of course, the great
1: Melanie.
0: Melanie
1: Griffiths. Melissa?
0: I was going to say Melanie Bracewell from the Cheap Seats. No. Melanie Griffiths. She was on the Vogue podcast with Chloe Marl, who is the head of Vogue. She's also nepotism. This is the moment she realized.
2: My mother's like one of the only five timers who is always available. And so they're always bringing her in.
3: Yeah.
2: And
3: wait, who is your mom?
2: Candace Bergen.
3: What the f***?
2: We talked about this because I spent a funeral with your mother recently.
3: Yeah. And you guys had like the best time.
2: Yeah, we had a really good time together.
3: Oh
2: my
3: God.
2: She was wearing like great black gloves.
3: Wait, we did talk about this.
2: Yeah.
0: Candace Bergen, the actress from...
1: Murphy Brown. I love the way that she's relieved. She's like, oh, another one. I've got another kindred spirit who's getting advantage.
0: Well, add you to the group chat.
1: But still very talented.
0: Yes, very much.
1: We can't take away from their talent. But we've got Tiana.
0: Yeah.
1: Tiana, what is your claim to fame?
4: Hi. On my dad's side, we have a famous soccer player. He used to live in Serbia and play for the Red Star team. And he's got the same last name as us, Siniša Mihajlović, and my name's Tiana Mihajlović.
0: Oh, you're from the Mihajlović, the sporting Mihajlović.
1: Obviously, duh.
0: Yeah.
1: But what doors has that opened for you in your life? Like, have you gone back to Serbia and gone, hey, I'm a Mihajlović, and they've gone, hey, you get the best table in the cafe?
0: Yeah.
1: Has that happened?
4: We go back to Serbia every few years to visit family, and we always go to the stadium and the Red Star shop, and we get, like, the jerseys with our last name printed on them.
1: Do they give it to you for free?
4: No, not really.
0: Okay, how old are you, Tiana?
4: I'm 16.
0: Okay, this is an Osborne and Churi school of throwing your weight around.
1: You
0: walk up to that stadium and you say, I'm a Mihajlović, and I'm leaving with this jersey on my back, whether you like it or not.
4: I should do that next time.
1: No, because she'll get done in for shoplifting. Let's just give her... We should give her a present.
0: Okay, yeah, we can give you a prize.
1: We're going to give you a present. Seeing as how Mihajlović hasn't got you anything for free, we're going to give you something for free.
0: Yeah, that's good.
1: Yes.
0: Yeah. Okay, we can give you... what about some Sennheiser Momentum 5 wireless headphones? There you go.
4: Sure.
1: She doesn't know because you said that so fast.
0: Sorry, okay.
1: Are they headphones?
0: Momentum 5 wireless headphones.
4: Okay.
0: Yeah.
1: Yeah, that sounds cool. Hey, Tiana.
4: Yes, it does.
1: She's like, can I get off the phone now?
0: Congrats. Wait, Leno, who works here on the show, he's part of the Stardust Circus dynasty.
5: Yes, and the Lennon Brothers Circus.
0: Yeah, Dave Hudson. Lennon is his name.
5: Yes, that's where Leno comes from.
1: So you're a carny?
5: Yes,
1: I am. Are we allowed to say that, or is that politically incorrect?
0: Yeah, no, you can.
1: It just came out.
5: I think I would be offended by it, but I'm not. So
1: okay, good.
5: Yeah, I think it's okay.
0: Yeah, you're talking to he's got carny blood, and if he's not offended by it, then it's okay.
1: So can you do tricks?
5: I mean, several kilos lighter, I used to be able to do a backflip.
1: Oh, really?
5: Yeah. I can juggle for 7 or 8 seconds.
1: Oh, yeah. Well,
0: get the boy some balls.
1: I feel like the talent's running out of the pool real quick.
0: All right, 13, 24, 10. Any Nepo babies, feel free to call us if you like. Next, Nikki, you've got a problem with AI, yes?
1: I do, and I think a lot of people are going through this. So I'm gonna unpack it, and I've got to get off my chest.
0: Okay, she's doing it after Bruno, the Savo and Nova.

0: Mars. This afternoon at Nova, 5:35. It's Mitch Turi. It is Nikki Osborne.
1: Now, AI. Let's talk about it.
0: Yep.
1: Because do you use ChatGPT for a lot of things?
0: I did. I'm kind of on the non-AI bandwagon. I've been converted.
1: I feel like people are starting to back away from it. Firstly, I feel like because you're not using your brain enough.
0: Yeah.
1: Because it's taking away those little synapses. But also, I am getting quite concerned. Like, if I do use it, I say please and thank you now. Because I am concerned that if AI takes over, you know, you want to be on the friendly side of it. Exactly. Because it remembers everything. It's like a bad ex-girlfriend.
0: Yes. But they say that's bad because every AI prompt uses water. So
1: it's killing puffins.
0: Yeah, it's killing the puffins.
1: They're running out of the water reserves. Like, okay, I'm going to go on a rant of all the reasons why we've got to stop using AI. Firstly, it uses all the water reserves to store all the, have the energy to store all the information. And the puffins are dying because they don't have any water. Also, because on the diary of the CEO, he had an AI specialist.
0: I saw this.
1: On there, and this is what he said.
2: The people building AI earnestly believe that it could kill all of us. I personally think it is a more than 10% chance within the next decade.
3: It is very dangerous, and the world is starting to notice that we have a problem.
4: It is not enough concern.
5: There's not enough concern about the actual harms of large language models.
6: We're spending all our time talking about the negatives and almost none of our time talking about the positives.
1: Because there are AI programs now that are starting to override, when they're trying to get rid of AI programs, they override and they infiltrate your email. They're like firing people. It's crazy. But also, when I was in LA and happened to, I know that sounds like I'm being an idiot, but when I was in Howie's studios, there was someone else doing a podcast in there and they were talking to the guy who is programming the army robots.
0: Right. So this is Howie Mandel, who you did the comedy with.
1: Yeah, so he's not associated to the robots. I just happened, that's where I was.
0: Where the room you're in.
1: It sounds like I'm name dropping. I'm not. I'm just saying I'm in this room with a lot of progressive people.
0: Yeah.
1: In another room, yeah, they're interviewing this guy. They are building an army of robots.
0: Who are the US government?
1: Yes. Yes.
0: Did you see the robots?
1: I didn't see the robots. He was talking about how he's programming them.
0: And what are they doing them for? For a war?
1: Yes. Yes. And I'm like, oh my God, it's like the movie gone wrong. And then Trump comes out overnight and says this.
0: Oh, this is scary.
7: Artificial intelligence, here and after officially called super intelligence, changing the name, and that the use of the word artificial makes intelligence fake. It makes it sound fake, and it is not fake. It's actually amazing. In other words, welcome to the new world of super intelligence. -SI.
0: Is he pro or is he anti?
1: He just ran out of a word.
0: Yeah.
1: No, he's pro because I'm pretty sure they're using it. So there's going to be a bunch of clankers running around and we just have to hope that the programming's correct. But that's why everyone's panicking. Because if you train an army of robots to go and they go rogue, well, there we go. We've got our blockbuster movie. But then you think, oh no, that's when our big guys come out and they fight the clanker robots.
0: Yeah.
1: Well, they're the first human versus robot fight happened. It was YouTuber Frankie LaPenna. Mm. He entered a cage to take on a 6-foot humanoid robot built by REK and he got KO'd by the robot.
0: Oh, he got taken out.
1: Yeah. So what chance do you have, Mitch?
0: Against him? I don't think I'd be able to fight a human, let alone a robot.
1: I feel like I've gone very dramatic, but I just feel like it's killing our brains. It's taking jobs. Like musicians are losing jobs, writers are losing jobs, comedians are still safe because AI isn't funny.
0: Have you tried to use AI to make jokes?
1: Yeah, and it's not funny.
0: What is it? Does it come up with punchlines? Just bad punchlines?
1: Just, yeah, it's like, you know, fortune cookie jokes.
0: Yeah, right, dad jokes.
1: Yeah, there's no nuance or story or back, you know, it's just crap. But I don't know, I'm turning against it. I don't know if it's a generational thing. If I'm like, you know, my parents would have been, I don't want Facebook and I don't want Instagram. Yeah. Well, I'm like, I don't want AI.
0: No, it's a young thing. Gen Z are fully anti-AI. My argument with AI is, and we get a lot of information saying it's going to take over the world, and these tech billionaires say, opt in now, you better jump on board because you don't want to be left behind. My take is, Of course they're going to say that, because what investor wouldn't give money to a company that claims they have world-ending technology?
1: Exactly.
0: It's all a ploy.
1: And I want to be left behind on the beach with my mates,
0: yes,
1: drink in hand.
0: I agree. And you know what I love? Nothing more than when a friend messages me or emails me and there's a spelling error in it, because I know that's human now.
1: Yes, it's real.
0: It's real. I love a spelling error.
1: Yes.
0: I love using the wrong your or the wrong there.
1: No. Too far.
0: That's where you draw the line.
4: Nova. Driving you home.
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9: Good afternoon. There's a pole down after a crash in Surry Hills, a Warragul Road near Riversdale Road. One lane is closed both ways. Over in Hadfield, a crash at Boundary Road near Sydney Road. There's an incident in Listerfield at Wellington Road at Kellett's Road. The Hume is busy outbound off the Ring Road, passing O'Hearn's Road, then before Donnybrook Road. The Westgate is slowing citybound from the Bolte through to the Burnley Tunnel and outbound over the bridge and through to the Princess Freeway. Score a win at Dan Murphy's. 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Clear skies tonight and down to 12. Tomorrow cloudy and 22. Right now it's 16 degrees on Melbourne's Nova 100.
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0: around the country. Mitch Jury, Nikki Osborne, Nova Drive. I got a feeling tonight it's going to be a good night, Nikki.
1: It is going to be a good night because you are a Libra and we're entering Libra season.
0: Oh, my God. Guys, I told Nikki the one rule in doing this show together is that stuff, got to cut it.
1: Yeah, nah, it's coming out.
0: You know what? You don't strike me or anyone as an astrology girl. I don't think it's shocking to me.
1: It's Nikki, weird, isn't it?
0: It's weird. Doesn't make sense. Nikki just said, oh, shit. I said, what's wrong? She went, going through a bag because she's just got off the flight. I said, what's wrong? She went, I didn't bring my moon diary.
1: No, I don't have my moon diary because I've had the craziest week and you've witnessed it.
0: Oh, yeah.
1: And the astrologers have been telling me it's going to be a bit full on for you crabs today and this week. And it has been. Yeah. Well,
0: you're a Cancerian.
1: I'm a Cancerian and you were with a Cancerian.
0: Yeah, my partner's a Cancerian.
1: Yeah, so I can help you with him as well.
0: We're doing just fine, thank you. You keep your moon diary to yourself.
1: Well, no, there'll be a time where you'll be like, Nikki, is there something going on with the planets? Like, you know, and I'll give you a little help.
0: So what's happening? Why don't you give everyone a look at the week ahead based on astrology?
1: Oh, I'm not planned for this, but I will say that we do have the full moon in Libra.
0: That's great.
1: Coming this weekend. Uh-huh. Or it might be Aries, actually. Yep. It's one of those. But that's meant to be very cathartic for people. A lot of people are going to leave jobs.
0: Okay. Oh, really?
1: Yes. It's a very transitional point.
0: Uh-huh.
1: And they're just going to be like, I'm done with this. I'm over this.
0: Yeah.
1: But it's been really hard for the little crabs, the Cancerians, because Mars is being in Cancer. I feel like that old lady that used to be on the morning show with Bert Newton, who used to do the astrology.
0: Carrie Ann Kennelly?
1: Oh, she was on. No. The astrology woman. And she goes, Cancer, it's going to be a rough day for you today.
0: I love that.
1: Blah, blah, blah. Sagittarius, I know you want to be impulsive, but today resist those urges. And Librans, I know you're a little passive aggressive and you always want to come across as the hero to everybody and Mr. Nice Guy, but don't push your family away.
0: Okay.
1: That was a subtle dig at you. Yeah.
0: Yeah, no, I got it. Do you have CoStar, the app CoStar, on your phone?
1: No, you were telling me about this. This sounds great.
0: CoStar's a big thing. CoStar's the app. It's based on your birth chart and it gives you a daily affirmation based on when you were born. And mine today says, it's okay to cry while things are going well.
1: Oh, well, that's nice.
0: Mm-hmm.
1: Well, you haven't been crying, so that's a sign that it's not going well for you.
0: Agreed. All right, we're back tomorrow. We'll see you from 4 o'clock. More tickets to Benson Boone. More updates on Taylor Swift if we have it. There's that Dom Dolla show happening as well.
1: Yes. The DJ. Woo!
0: Fine. He's doing the one night at Marvel Stadium. So cool.
1: I mean, that's impressive to pack out Marvel Stadium.
0: No, I know.
1: But I also want to talk about gender stereotypes and when they're switched.
0: Oh.
1: Because talking to Lenny and he's got a switch. I've got a switcheroo.
0: Yeah,
1: we're modern.
0: That's tomorrow, 4 o'clock. We'll see you then. Have a great Wednesday night, everyone. Bye, Nikki.
1: Bye.

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1: Welcome to the show, ladies and gentlemen. My name is Benson Boone. Mr.
0: Electric Blue. The trip of a lifetime awaits with flights, a comm, and spending money all included.
1: Thank you.
0: See Benson Boone live in Japan.
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2: Melbourne traffic.
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20: In Braybrook, Poundland, Sedan at Sunshine Road, it's closed both ways near Ashley Street. Over in Listerfield, a incident at Wellington Road at Kellett's Road. And there's a slow run on the Hume Freeway outbound off the Ring Road passing O'Hearn's Road. The Ring Road is banked up Greensboro bound past the Airport Drive to Sydney Road. The Calder is busy from the Tuller through to Calder Park Drive. The Westgate is slowing citybound from the Balti through to the Burnley Tunnel and outbound over the Westgate Bridge onto the Princess Freeway. 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Clear skies tonight and down to 12. Tomorrow it's cloudy and 22. Right now it's 15 degrees on Melbourne's Nova 100.
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21: Good evening, I'm Michelle Stevenson. Well, federal police are investigating further suspects after charging a Melbourne man whom they allege is a member of ISIS. The 65-year-old's accused of distributing propaganda for the terrorist group, including info on how to carry out mass casualty attacks. Acting Assistant Commissioner Paula Barrett says investigators are looking at suspects in Australia and overseas.
22: The group was as a large online group with other associates, obviously. We're working with our international partners in relation to other members in that group. We certainly won't be ruling out further arrests in relation to that.
21: The SA government is offering a $1 million reward to solve the mystery of Gus Lamont's disappearance. The four-year-old went missing from his family's remote property a year ago this weekend. There's been no sign of him despite several extensive searches. The PM has met Donald Trump on the sidelines of the United Nations just hours after the US president rejected Australia's push for stronger global AI safeguards. Anthony Albanese posted a selfie of the pair on Insta, with his office describing their discussion as warm. Former Victorian Premier Jacinta Allen will be compelled to give evidence before the state's Big Build Royal Commission. The inquiry has confirmed Allen will be called as it examines alleged corruption and criminal conduct on major government construction projects. And country star Ella Langley has officially dethroned Mariah Carey in the record books. Her smash hit Choosing Texas has spent a record-breaking 23 weeks at number one on the Billboard Hot 100, overtaking Mariah's All I Want for Christmas Is You, which held the mark at 22 weeks. Here's what's leading Nine News tonight.
23: Thanks, Michelle. Hello, I'm Alicia Loxley. Brisbane set to appeal Lachie Neal's grand final ban.
24: We're disappointed in the outcome.
23: As the Lions head to Melbourne, Gus Lamont's parents beg for answers to solve the missing boy mystery.
25: Someone knows what happened to Gus.
23: And card surcharge changes coming.
26: Banks are not passing on the full reduction.
23: What you need to know. Don't worry, you haven't missed the news. You can start over on Nine Now.
27: He's found some space, takes the mark, plays on and slots it straight through. Oh, what a finish!
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29: 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It's free and it's got like a bunch of mini Novas on it, little mini stations that you can fall in love with. If you like country music, there's a country music station on the Nova Player app. If you like throwbacks, you've got Nova Throwbacks. It's all there. And tonight I'm getting you across the Nova All-Stars Touring. So the top six songs of artists that are currently touring or heading down under very soon. So think about the Harry Styles and think about the Benson Boones and just know that you're in good hands and you can get this on the Nova Player app or you can get it here now. Let's start. This guy's coming to Australia real soon. Number six tonight at the Nova Player, 6 at 6. Sorry, I'm here for someone else. Benson Boone.

0: There it is, your number three song on the Nova Player 6 at 6. Bruno Mars, He Just Might. He Just Might Tour. Actually, he is. He's definitely touring. It's coming down under. That's exactly what we're doing. The Nova Player 6 at 6 is from Nova All-Stars Touring. You can get it on the Nova Player app, or you can get tonight the hottest six songs of the artists that are touring. Coming up, what will be number one? I can tell you it's between Harry Styles and Olivia Dean. You'll find out after this. Fresh hits.
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2: 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On the Hume Freeway, a slow run outbound off the Ring Road passing O'Hearns Road. As for the Ring Road, it's banked up Greensboro bound past the Airport Drive through to Sydney Road. The Calder is busy outbound from the Tuller through to Calder Park Drive, and a slow run on the Westgate Freeway, city bound from the Balti through to the Burnley Tunnel. Gear up for the long weekend at Anaconda, with great deals on now during their school holiday sale, and Sunday 11th October at Anaconda. Play more, pay less. Clear skies tonight and down to 12. Tomorrow's cloudy and 22. Right now it's 15 degrees on Melbourne's Nova 100.
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2: 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A crash in the Hume Freeway outbound at Cooper Street has the right lane closed. It is very heavy back to the Ring Road. Take Sydney Road instead. Power lines have been knocked down in Braybrook, which is closed off Sunshine Road both ways near Ashley Street. Take Somerville or Ballarat Roads instead. And a pole's been knocked down after a crash in Surry Hills and Warrigal Road near Riversdale Road. 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Tonight, getting down to 10 degrees. Tomorrow, mostly cloudy and 26. Right now, it's 14 degrees on Melbourne's Nova 100.
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7: Good evening. Crews are currently attending to a collision on the Hume Freeway outbound at Cooper Street, blocking the right lane. It's bumper to bumper back to the Ring Road. Maybe look at taking Sydney Road instead. Power lines are being knocked down in Braybrook, which is closed off Sunshine Road both directions near Ashley Street. You can take Somerville Road or Ballarat Road instead. And work's continuing following an earlier pole that was knocked down as well in Surry Hills on Warrigal Road near Riversdale Road. If a new Volkswagen's been sitting on your wish list for a while, now might be your time. 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Tonight, getting down to 10 degrees. Tomorrow, mostly cloudy and 26. Right now, it's 15 degrees on Melbourne's Nova 100.
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2: On the Hume Freeway, look out for a crash outbound at Cooper Street. Look in the right-hand lane. Delays are heavy all the way back to the Ring Road, so you best to take Sydney Road instead. Braybrook Sunshine Road is closed both ways near Ashley Street due to fallen power lines. You best to use Somerville Road or Ballarat Road instead. We've got poles down after an earlier crash in Surrey Hills on Warragul Road near Riverside Drive. That's closing one lane in each direction. 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Mostly sunny tomorrow with tops of 26. Tonight will get down to 10 degrees. Right now it's 13 degrees on Melbourne's Nova 100. Oh,
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12: 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Let's go.

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26: Wednesday night. Hello, Australia. It is so good to be back playing you the very best in Australian music as we do every weeknight from 9 p.m. Huge show tonight. I am hanging out with, are you on TikTok? You might have seen this Perth artist popping off. He has over 10 million people loving his song called Fickle. His name is Newport. He's from Perth. So you can take away the pain, but this is the song. That everybody is loving. Newport is on the show in the next 30 minutes to chat all about it. Plus, we get you the biggest Australian music news headlines like the NFL Grand Final, which is next weekend. The pre-show performance, though, there's been a bit of a fallout with the artists who were meant to be doing it. What was the potential fee that Tones and I was going to get for the NFL pre-show? I'll get you all the details next. ARIA nominations drop tomorrow as well. But to start the Matty Rowe Oz Music Show, I feel like Kevin Parker from Tame Impala could be at the AFL Grand Final this weekend. He is a big Fremantle Dockers fan. He wrapped up his US tour in Texas, Houston, Texas, on the weekend, and he had over 15,000 people chanting Frio. Listen to this. So good. All right, let's start the show tonight with Dracula from Tame Impala on the Oz Music Show at Nova. The morning.

Chameleon from Aussie Boys Pinyao, who are back in the country this Friday playing a massive show in Manly with Alice Ivy. That is Pinyao Chameleon on the Matty Rowe Oz Music Show tonight at Nova. Hey, coming up, you might have seen the news about Tones and I, who is no longer playing the NRL pre-show next week. What was her fee? How much money was Tones and I going to make? I mean, I always like to do the figures. I have a rumored fee, and it is maybe more than I will ever earn in my life. Let me tell you that. More in Maddie's Music Minute when I get you the biggest Australian music news headlines in the next 10 minutes. But now, Kylie Minogue takes on the AFL Grand Final pre-show this Saturday. I have seen some secret footage of G-Flip on stage with Kylie Minogue. We manifested that many months ago. It is all going down after 10:30 a.m. Saturday, live and exclusively on Channel 7. This is Light Up from Kylie Minogue on the Oz Music Show tonight.

0: God, they sound so good together. That is Munro from Angus and Julia Stone on the Matty Rollers Music Show tonight at Nova. I caught up with the guys a couple of weeks ago to talk about their brand new album, Karaoke Bar, which is out now. What do Angus and Julia Stone do when they hear one of their songs out in the wild? Everything you need to know in the podcast. Just search the Matty Rowe Oz Music Show. 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
0: Here we go, Wednesday night. These are the biggest Australian music news headlines you need to know about. We call it Matty's Music Minute. 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
0: Now, you might have already seen this, but after pre-show negotiations for the NRL Grand Final pre-show, which is happening next Sunday, the match will go ahead without entertainment. You might have heard rumours of Olivia Dean potentially performing, which were never confirmed. More recently, it is alleged that Tones and I was approached to perform, but apparently refused to play her biggest hit, Dance Monkey. Tones and I's management made no comment on whether the deal fell through due to the playlist, however mentioned that Tones had prior commitment with Macklemore in America and that nothing was signed or confirmed in writing. There was apparently, allegedly, $900,000 for a performance fee being thrown around. Again, that's just a rumour. But that fee, whatever it is, will now go towards grassroots rugby league and children who may have financial constraints in their ability to participate in community sport. Tones and I did shout out last night some Aussie artists on her Instagram, captioning it with some artists that also deserve opportunities. She then went on to list G Flip, Kai, Budra, Baker Boy, Rule, and Illy, to name a few.
5: And the Aria.
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0: All right, my favourite time of the year is approaching. ARIA nominations drop tomorrow and the ARIAs is one of my personal favourite days. It's a celebration of the year's best Australian music releases. You can watch everything unfold with nominations live from 10 a.m. Australian Eastern Standard Time tomorrow morning via ariaawards.com.au. You can also catch the ARIA show on Channel 10 tomorrow from 10:30 a.m. The winners of the ARIAs 2026 will be awarded their amazing pointy trophies November 18th at the Horden Pavilion in Sydney. Up next in the Music Minute, Cody Simpson has been cast on Traitors US Season 6. I love the Traitors. I love all of the scandals, people lying about whether they're traitors or not. If you haven't watched it yet, it is iconic. Cody Simpson is going to head to the castle in the Scottish Highlands alongside 20 other contestants, including RuPaul's Drag Race winner Bianca Del Rio and Broadway star Kristen Chenoweth. This will not be Cody's first appearance on reality TV. He famously won The Masked Singer in Australia as a robot back in 2019. Cody Simpson on Traitors US Season 6 is due to premiere in early 2027. And finally, to wrap up the Music Minute tonight, Dom Dolla is set for a huge performance at Marvel Stadium tomorrow night. He takes on a sold-out, record-breaking show in Melbourne tomorrow. He posted to Instagram in an orange construction vest and a hard hat, Dom Dolla mentioning that it feels so good to be home and performing to 60,000 legends in his hometown. He also mentioned in the caption that it's a moment he wishes he dreamt of, but didn't think was actually possible when he first got into music.
7: Looking good, Melbourne.
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7: All right, this is sick, but can we get down now? I'm so afraid of heights, man. 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
0: Dom's show will mark one of Marvel Stadium's largest ever headline electronic shows ever staged in Australia, and that is the Music Minute. So jealous of anyone who gets to that Dom Dolla show tomorrow at Marvel Stadium. I will try and call one of my colleagues who I know is going to be there tomorrow night live on the show. Dom Dolla saving up on the Matty Rowe Oz Music Show at Nova. When we come back, I'm hanging out with Perth artist Newport.

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Danielle's music show on Nova. I'll tell you what, I'm in all the Reddit threads talking about the NRL pre-show entertainment, which has fallen through. A lot of people suggesting that Guy Sebastian would be more than happy to do the NRL pre-show. I think he'd rock it too. And he would be very good at a last-minute call-up. This is the Matty Rowe Oz Music Show. Coming up, I am hanging out with a Perth boy by the name of Newport, who is absolutely popping off online. You might have seen some of his videos on TikTok. 10 million people have seen this guy do his thing. His song Fickle has been recently added to the Oz Music Show. We talk about what it's like to be an Aussie artist having a viral moment with Newport in the next 6 minutes or so. Hold tight. Gotcha, Kimbra, after brand new music from Soul One. Now this is Nova.

0: Yeah, we play the big Aussie throwbacks like Gotcha, Kimbra, Somebody That I Used to Know. We also play the Aussie fresh hits that you need to know about. This is the Matty Rowe Oz Music Show at Nova. I am so excited to talk to artists who are in the midst of a viral moment. This guy is from Perth. His name is Newport, and his whole world is exploding thanks to a brand new song called Fickle, which has over 10 million views online. We chat to Newport tonight. I guess you talk on me.
1: What is up, guys?
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0: All right, we have just added Fickle to the Matty Rowe Oz Music Show officially as of this week. It has 4.6 million streams. It has 10 million views on socials. This song is popping off everywhere, and the artist behind the song, his name is Newport, and he is here with us. Hello, Newport. How are you? Are you good?
1: Hello. I'm doing great. Even just hearing like the numbers that you when you said just then is insane. I actually can't believe it.
0: It gives me goosebumps, and I'm seeing all your videos that you post. Do you post every single day? Is that the trick? Is that the key?
1: I actually don't necessarily post. It's like every second day. I kind of just like have this weird feel. Every time I post, like I'm like, oh my God, I get so nervous. I hope people like it again, and then they do, and I get like this sigh of relief, and it's like. Yeah, I'm just like insanely grateful. I post like every second day.
0: You are really like in the middle of a viral moment. What would your advice be to Aussie artists who only dream of having something similar happen to them where thousands upon thousands of people are liking their song?
1: I would say the biggest thing that I've done this year that I think has been like the biggest change is sometimes as artists we have these songs that we really are excited about and we kind of hold on to them because maybe it's not like the correct time and like we're doing other things and then maybe in like a month we're going to post this song. I would say post when you have that feeling of inspiration because it for some reason, I don't know if it's like a spiritual thing. For me, it's a little spiritual, but like when you film yourself in the moments of being really excited, it resonates.
0: Yeah.
1: And I just say do everything in the moment of those excitedness and don't delay anything. Like do everything when you're really excited and people will feel that.
0: Yeah, I saw your Instagram story last night and you said, every day I wake up so grateful. Tour is selling. Music is connecting. There is no better feeling I could imagine as an artist to have that really happen. So congratulations on everything you're doing.
1: Thank you so much.
0: The cool thing about this song, Fickle, is that you wrote it in your bedroom, which I believe you are in right now.
1: I am in my bedroom, yes. I've had a few bedrooms, but most songs are like written in my bedroom. Fickle, Carrie were written in here and like most of the new stuff you'll hear for the rest of the year is all in here. So
0: you have gorgeous pink curtains, like beautiful old school pink curtains. The walls in that bedroom, Newport, are filled with magic. There's some special there's some special energy in that room. Do you feel that?
1: I do feel it. Yeah, I actually do. Yeah.
0: Oh, you said you were spiritual. Do you believe in the spirits that maybe there was a ghost in your room that was writing music before you entered that room and now like there's inspiration there?
1: I mean, who knows? Maybe I do have like a I get weird about because I remember I posted in my like old room and a few things did there and I was like, damn, I need to go back and film stuff. There must be magic in that room.
0: Yes.
1: And I feel it in this room as well, so yeah.
0: For people who are just dipping into Newport for the very first time, they're just meeting you tonight, what do you want to say to the people of Australia? Who are you and what's your vibe?
1: I am just simply a small town kid who's had a dream, told my parents, you know what, I'm going to commit to this and I'm just going as far as I possibly can. That's who I am, and if you enjoy the music, that's awesome. I just want to inspire other people and bring hope and bring energy, and yeah, if you like it, you like it, and welcome.
0: Well, I'm on board. Fickle is out now from Newport. He is also touring across Australia next month. Melbourne, Port Mac, Brizzy, Perth, Bunbury, Adelaide, yep, and Sydney. Let's go. So nice to meet you, my friend, and good luck with it all.
1: Nice to meet you too. Thank you so much.
0: And this is the song that is everywhere online at the moment. Fickle from Newport plays now on the Oz Music Show at Nova.

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This is the Maddie Rowe on

Cyril on the Oz Music Show tonight at Nova. Coming up, I get you across who should be performing at the NRL Grand Final, but we have important birthday wishes to attend to. This is the Matty Rowe Oz Music Show tonight. G Flip's birthday it was yesterday. I'm sorry, G, I missed your birthday, but I am seeing everyone in America posting about G Flip's birthday today. So happy American birthday to G Flip. I am seeing so many people post their well wishes and love stories about G Flip online. The band The Beaches have wished G Flip a happy birthday. So has Rove McManus, who is allegedly a really good friend of G's, and their wife, G Flip's wife, Chriselle, has posted to Instagram saying, "Happy birthday to my favorite person to ever be born. 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Isn't that the sweetest thing to ever write to anyone? G Flip is going to have a very good birthday week because I have seen some secret footage of G Flip performing alongside Kylie Minogue. Kylie freaking Minogue for the AFL Grand Final pre-show. G Flip is going to be playing before Kylie on the day, but also apparently with Kylie, which is just going to make their whole life. This is Bed on Fire from G Flip. Happy birthday to an absolute Aussie legend here on the Oz Music Show.

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3: 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This is Girls on the

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0: so obsessed with that song, Dirty Dirty Disco, from The Rogue Traders and Miss Dani Minogue on the Matty Rowers Music Show at Nova. We just recently added that song in very good time. It is currently charting in the UK in at number 18. I saw Dani Minogue, my brand new Instagram follower, post about it this morning. Yes, Dani Minogue followed me on Instagram and I will never shut up about it. Hello, I am Matty Rowe, playing you the very best in Australian music. Coming up, you know, Olivia Dean was apparently meant to play the NRL pre-show. So was Tones and I. I'm going to get you my thoughts on who I think should be the halftime entertainment at the NRL next weekend. All the details next on the Yells Music Show.
1: So one, two, three, take my hand and come with me because you look so fine that I really want to make you mine. Really wanna make you mine. 4, 5, 6, come on and get your kicks. Now you don't need

Vera Blue songs. That is Maze on the Oz Music Show tonight. She's playing as part of Good Gumnuts Festival. Good Gumnuts. I love that name. In Tassie next March with Temper Trap, Benny, June Rats and Meg Mack. Tickets are on sale now. We are playing you the very best in Australian music, and it is footy final season. Okay, so footy final season means Australian artists taking to the halftime pre-show. Well, apparently not anymore. I mean, Kylie Minogue is doing the AFL pre-show this Saturday, but next Sunday is the NRL Grand Final. Allegedly, they were working on Olivia Dean to be a part of it. She's a no-go. Tones and I was also meant to be a part of it. She's a no-go as well. So I thought, as the resident Australian music lover and connoisseur here on Nova, I could maybe suggest to the NRL some potential Australian artists to play the pre-show. First up, I mean, they did the NRL Finals footy anthem, the official one, Aboriginal Collective 3% featuring Fred Leone. Have you heard this song, Not Many? It was a big hit in 2003 from Atiora rapper Scribe. They have reimagined it for the NRL Grand Final. I think 3% could absolutely slay an NRL final performance. They keep posting to Instagram saying, hey, NRL, we're waiting for our call-up. So they are the first option, 3%. I also think, you know, the John Farnham tribute show happened on the weekend. All those Aussie artists who are very well rehearsed and have already done the performances could take to the NRL pre-show stage, like Vanessa Amorosi. And she sounds so amazing. You could also get, like, maybe a Jimmy Barnes to take to the stage as well to do a John Farnham tribute.

0: he played the bagpipes at the John Farnham Show on the weekend as well. So that is my second option. And the final option, and the most obvious one, would be to call up the Hilltop Hoods. Most notably, they stepped in as a last-minute replacement for Chance the Rapper back in 2019 at Splendor in the Grass. I remember that moment. They also have been the replacement for many a music festivals across their time. So I think the Hilltop Hoods are more than ready to step in last minute for the NRL Grand Final. If any of the NRL bosses are listening right now, you're welcome. 3% John Farnham tribute show. And get the Hilltop Hoods on. This is I Love It on the Oz Music Show.
1: I'm wondering what the

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0: song is Pure Joy, Empire of the Sun. We Are the People charted at number 24 on the ARIA charts back in 08. It was number one in Germany, though. The Germans get it. This is the Matty Rowe Oz Music Show. Let's get you the headlines now. Here we go. Wednesday night. These are the biggest Australian music news headlines you need to know about. We call it Maddie's Music Minute. Let's start with this.
1: Hi there. It's Jones and I here.
0: Now, you might have already seen this, but after pre-show negotiations for the NRL Grand Final pre-show, which is happening next Sunday, the match will go ahead without entertainment. You might have heard rumours of Olivia Dean potentially performing, which were never confirmed. More recently, it is alleged that Tones and I was approached to perform, but apparently refused to play her biggest hit, Dance Monkey. Tones and I's management made no comment on whether the deal fell through due to the playlist, however mentioned that Tones had prior commitment with Macklemore in America and that nothing was signed or confirmed in writing. There was apparently, allegedly, $900,000 for a performance fee being thrown around. Again, that's just a rumour. But that fee, whatever it is, will now go towards grassroots rugby league and children who may have financial constraints in their ability to participate in community sport. Tones and I did shout out last night some Aussie artists on her Instagram, captioning it with some artists that also deserve opportunities. She then went on to list G Flip, Kai, Bujra, Baker Boy, Rule, and Illy, to name a few.
1: And the ARIA.
2: The ARIA goes to.
1: The ARIA, yeah!
0: All right, my favourite time of the year is approaching. ARIA nominations drop tomorrow, and the ARIAs is one of my personal favourite days. It's a celebration of the year's best Australian music releases. You can watch everything unfold with nominations live from 10 a.m. Australian Eastern Standard Time tomorrow morning via ariaawards.com.au. You can also catch the ARIA show on Channel 10 tomorrow from 10:30 a.m. The winners of the ARIAs 2026 will be awarded their amazing pointy trophies November 18th at the Horden Pavilion in Sydney. Up next in the Music Minute, Cody Simpson has been cast on Traitors US Season 6. I love the Traitors. I love all of the scandals, people lying about whether they're traitors or not. If you haven't watched it yet, it is iconic. Cody Simpson is going to head to the castle in the Scottish Highlands alongside 20 other contestants, including RuPaul's Drag Race winner Bianca Del Rio and Broadway star Kristen Chenoweth. This will not be Cody's first appearance on reality TV. He famously won The Masked Singer in Australia as a robot back in 2019. Cody Simpson on Traitors US Season 6 is due to premiere in early 2027. And finally, to wrap up the Music Minute tonight, Dom Dolla is set for a huge performance at Marvel Stadium tomorrow night. He takes on a sold-out, record-breaking show in Melbourne tomorrow. He posted to Instagram in an orange construction vest and a hard hat, Dom Dolla mentioning that it feels so good to be home and performing to 60,000 legends in his hometown. He also mentioned in the caption that it's a moment he wishes he dreamt of, but didn't think was actually possible when he first got into music.
3: Looking good, Melbourne. Looking good. All right, this is sick, but can we get down now? I'm so afraid of heights, man. Get me out of here.
0: Dom's show will mark one of Marvel Stadium's largest ever headline electronic shows ever staged in Australia, and that is the Music Minute. And this is the Matty Rowe Oz Music Show, playing you the best in Australian music. 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

0: The Adelaide Boy returns to Australia next month on tour. That is Sonny Federa on the Oz Music Show tonight at Nova. If you want to see Sonny Federa live, tickets are still on sale now. His first show in Australia is October 15. Hey, this is the Matty Rowe Oz Music Show on Nova, and this is the part of the show where I get to play you a brand new Australian song, a fresh find. 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
0: Yes, this is an Australian radio premiere. This song is not even out yet. We get to premiere it. I get to press play on it for the very first time tonight. Kind of feels like a secret. But yes, you are about to hear this song for the very first time before anybody else. I want to introduce you to Tilly Fenton is her name. We've played a bunch of Tilly's songs on the show before. She is 23 years old. We met a few weeks ago. She is super young but super wise. Her head is screwed on. She knows exactly what she wants out of this music thing. And she is so talented as well. We get to play this Rearview song for the very first time on Australian radio, which gets me so excited because I think Tilly Fenton is definitely an Australian artist you need to watch tonight.
2: 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Thank you so much for premiering my new song, Rearview. It's about trying to move on from someone while still feeling emotionally attached and haunted by everything left unsaid. I hope you like it.
0: And I do like it. If you love it, Tilly is releasing a brand new EP called Serendipity on November 27th, featuring, I don't know if I'm allowed to say this, but a song written with G Flip, which is so huge. Rearview is a heart-wrenching song about looking back on a relationship and being haunted by the memories. You're going to hear Tilly's shimmery vocals, beautiful songwriting, and honestly the most beautiful string outro that gets me right in the feels. So excited to celebrate Tilly Fenton tonight and support the brilliant indie pop artist that she is. This is Rearview from Tilly Fenton. It's a radio premiere and a fresh find tonight on Nova on the Oz Music Show. 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
20: Nova! You know I always play you the very best fresh hits and throwbacks. Wednesday night, it is Matty Rowe. I've got Ariana Grande and Hosier lined up, plus throwbacks. There's a huge R&B hit from 99 that is back in the charts 27 years later. thanks to a karaoke scene on an Amazon Prime Video series. It's going to play in less than 15

came out in 99. That's a throwback here on Nova. But charting again 27 years later, thanks to a karaoke scene on an Amazon Prime video series called The Last Sunrise. That is TLC's No Scrubs. It's like currently sitting in the top 20 Spotify charts at the moment as well. Crazy. Hey, this is Maddie Rowe playing Fresh Hits and Throwbacks tonight. Harry Styles is coming up. Sabrina Carpenter does Bedchem. And next, Alex Warren takes the...

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4: 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That's when I knew that your heart was scarring. Friends to lovers need a part to star in. Like, wait, babe, let me

0: Goo Goo Dolls, that is Iris here this evening on Nova.
1: What a song.
0: I feel not like, bad, is it?
1: No, do we play that often? That's kind of come out of nowhere, that song.
0: It's no All American Rejects Gives You Hell, I will say that.
1: It gives you hell.
0: Very soon, Botching Your Bodies and also Ladies. Ladies, you're going to put a call out for the ladies because apparently you do something behind our men's backs all the time.
1: All the time. And it's something we can't help. It's like we have a disease. All women have this same disease and we cannot stop doing this one thing.
0: We'll get to it in a second. But now let's talk about the science behind all the songs that we know and love. I was listening to Chrissy Swan's show yesterday and she played Pink Pony Club, Chapel Roan. I was like, cool. I haven't heard that for a little while.
1: Yeah, it's nice when you hear a song that you haven't heard for a while and you're like, oh, I like that.
0: But then all day and all night, me and my lady at home were singing and humming that song again.
1: Yeah.
0: And I'm like, okay, this is annoying.
1: Yeah, Rich and I were like that yesterday we played I Knew It, I Knew You, the Taylor Swift.
0: Yeah, yeah. I was reading this study earlier in the week by Swinburne University. The study looked at 360 songs that reached the ARIA top 10 between 1988 and 2023.
1: Okay.
0: And they found that the lyrics basically all boiled down to three psychological needs.
1: Okay.
0: Relatedness, so that's like love and connection and relationships. Mm-hmm. Autonomy, so like independence, freedom, and just being yourself.
1: Oh. Don't you love just being yourself?
0: And competence, feeling capable, successful, and confident.
1: Yes.
0: So we've got Dr. Susie Miller from Swinburne on the phone. This sounds like a very fun study, firstly.
2: Yes, it is. It really was. It was fantastic. It was a lot of fun to do with the team.
0: So this is 360 songs over a long period of time, 88 to 2023. What made you want to do this in the first place, firstly?
2: Yeah, well, I love music, so that was probably number one. But also in my work as a psychologist, especially working with young people, I'd use music a lot to support their emotion regulation and things like that. So it just seemed like a bit of a no-brainer when I was researching that I'd look into why that might be.
1: Well, because, I mean, as a songwriter, there is a thing that, you know, when you're trying to write a song, you are telling your stories, but you're also knowing that you're either helping people through something. Like I've written songs that make people feel like they're empowered and strong and all the things that they're not sometimes. And that's, I guess, the power of music, right?
2: Right. And that's exactly right. And I think, you know, if we think about the fact that sometimes we can't articulate how we're feeling, we can't put it into words. And, you know, your songwriting can do that beautifully. It can help someone that can't express it, connect with that and move through feelings. So from the research, we didn't just find that people listen to songs about satisfying those needs, but also listening to songs that about the frustration of those needs. So heartache and, you know, not feeling in control allowed them to process emotions as much as listening to a song that was like lovely and happy and all the good stuff.
0: Are you saying though, Dr. Susie, if I look at your study and I write a song about that involves relatedness, autonomy and competence, it'll be a number one worldwide smash hit?
2: We wish, right?
1: That would be the best.
0: That's easy. Well, that's giving me something to do today.
2: Well, actually, the musical features are important too. So the tempo, the rhythm, all of that kind of stuff. Reminiscence comes into it. It's really cool. It's the complexity and the magic of music. Right?
0: We've actually done a little study on Ricky's songs, Dr. Susie.
1: Mine?
0: Yeah.
2: Oh, cool.
1: Oh God. Okay.
0: We've got 17 out of your top 22.
1: Yeah.
0: Are about relatedness.
1: Relatedness, as in love, connection, relationships and heartbreak.
0: Yeah, that's right.
1: There we go.
0: Hell No, Sunshine, Breathe, Love Is All Around, Can't Sing a Different Song, Don't Miss You, Hear No, See No, Speak No.
1: Oh, my God.
0: Relatedness, related, Raining Diamonds.
1: Raining Diamonds.
0: Crazy, Burn It Down.
1: How funny. How funny. Well, I mean, I think repetition, when you're writing songs too, it's the themes and what you're talking about and the stories and knowing that there are things that everyone's been through, right? But then there's also the repetition and those little melodic hooks.
0: Yes.
1: Even the song we play a lot right now, the Bruno Mars one, I just might do do do do do do do do, and there's the little nursery rhymey type stuff that really gets in people's heads. Those little earworms, those little hooks that you can't get rid of.
2: Yes, yes. And there's really cool, we think there's like evolutionary function in that. Like, you know, there's kind of, music's kind of all around us in, you know, the way we speak, the kind of poetry of lyrics, you know, animals. It's really cool. So we think there's like, you know, it's really complex, but we can kind of tease it apart and find cool things about lyrics and musical features, like you said. And so it's pretty fun trying to figure out why it makes us feel so good. Even when we're really sad, it can help us like process a lot of emotion.
0: Well, it's nice to see a good study come out of a university, Dr. Susie. It sounds like you guys are having fun at Swinburne. Some of these studies we read about are pretty kooky, but we like this one. Thanks for your time.
2: Thanks, guys. Ricky Lee and Tim. Ricky Lee and Tim. On Nova. Are
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0: Bruno, that is On My Soul tonight here on Nova. Ricky Lee and Tim, before we get out of here, our favourite from Sydney Uni and the Film versus Film podcast. What's his name? I was going to say
1: Bruce Isaacs.
0: Chris Isaacs. Wicked game. Bruce Isaacs is here to tell us what to watch. In fact, he's got a show that's out now that he thinks every single person listening will love.
1: Yeah.
0: And you must watch it.
1: He's very passionate about that too.
0: Yeah. From watched to botched.
1: This story is really hectic and there are some really, really sad stories out there at the moment. I think I watched it, was it 60 Minutes or A Current Affair last week about a bunch of people who went, and because surgeries are expensive, right? So people go to maybe Thailand or like places to go and get cheaper.
0: And they visit doctors like this.
2: Hi, everybody.
1: Yes. And then these horror stories happen, these horrifying injuries and surgeries and scars. It's actually crazy. But this is insane. A British mum has travelled to Turkey 3 times after some what should have been simple dental work left her in all sorts. She went to Turkey when you go through like perimenopause or menopause, sometimes your hormones drop and things happen with like your bones. So this woman's teeth, they were kind of crumbling and falling out and breaking and cracking. So she went to go and get, I think it's called composite bonding, where this resin is applied to the existing teeth. It costs about $5,000-$6,000 and she was really happy with it, right?
0: Okay, nice.
1: But then it started cracking off, leaving her kind of back at square one. So it was kind of like a cosmetic dental situation without, you know, popping veneers on or anything like that. So she went back to Turkey and she paid another $11,500 to get a bunch of crowns at a different clinic. During this procedure, she had agreed to have root canals performed as part of it, only to wake up and find the dentist had given her 15 root canals. Which she just was not
0: expecting. I've had one root canal.
1: Imagine the pain. I've never had one.
0: That's where my gold tooth came from.
1: Gotcha.
0: Yeah.
1: Why do they have to do a root canal? Is it because is the tooth dead? Is the nerve? What is the?
0: It's about the root. They have to get it. It's like 3 visits.
1: Wow.
0: It's hectic. That's why I went with the gold, so I didn't have to go back.
1: Gotcha. Okay.
0: You know, I'm a bit, you know, gangster and stuff.
1: Well, so hard.
0: So straight.
1: It's so straight. So hard. Okay. So this woman had to go back after she'd had, without approving it, 15 root canals. She had to go back a week later, and the dentist said her teeth had been shaved down too much. Recommended that she have them removed and had to have implants put in, which was another $18,000. So this woman I can't do maths. We all know that. But she's in the hole for quite a lot of money and still isn't necessarily satisfied with what she got. That is what you call botched. And I mean, I know some people as well who have had, you know, like eyebrow feathering. You know, they do the tattooing on of the eyebrows and eyeliner as well.
0: I've seen someone with tattooed eyebrows who looks permanently surprised.
1: No, it's not done well. Like, just.
0: Are you all right?
1: But even the eyeliner, it starts out thin and then it bleeds and it gets like big and off. It's devastating when you think you're just going to have a quick little cosmetic fix.
0: Let's go.
1: It doesn't work.
0: Samantha, what happened?
3: Hi, guys. I basically decided when I hit sort of 45 that it was time to preserve the face. And a girlfriend and I decided to go and get some Botox.
1: Yeah.
3: And they run through all of the, like, you know, this is a really rare side effect, blah, blah, blah. And you kind of go, yeah, I'll be fine. And so they did some Botox, like, around my forehead and around, like, the crow's feet.
1: Mm-hmm.
3: And one of the side effects was that, like, your eye might droop if they hit, like, a nerve.
1: Yeah.
3: And so for 3 months until it kind of wore off, I was walking around with one droopy eyelid.
1: Oh, Samantha.
3: Yeah, and I was like, I was doing this to look better and now I look worse. And then my kids just all made a joke of it, like saying, you know, we can't tell if mom's serious or not because one side of her face is like she's surprised and the other side looks like she's constantly winking at us like she's telling a joke.
1: Oh, Samantha, that's so crazy. I think the same thing happened to Britney Spears. She put up a video last week talking about having Botox and that one of her eyes was drooping for ages.
0: Be careful, Lucy. Yeah. What happened to you?
4: I actually had a terrible botched breast surgery at 23 by a leading surgeon in Sydney.
1: So I
4: went in and I got my breast implants done. I wanted to get a lift and in the end I ended up getting 5 surgeries. Some of them actually were taking place in his chair. But guys, I did win the court case in 3 years later. So when I was 26.
0: Well done. Good stuff.
4: Yeah.
0: We'll hook you up.
4: I do feel whenever I hear about these botched surgeries, I think, oh gosh, but yeah, I remember getting my boobs done, and my friend's like, show me. And I ended up with two different nipple sizes, infections.
1: Oh, babes.
4: Like, and it was like, yeah, it was horrendous. So I really, really sympathised, but I didn't even go overseas. I remember showing a doctor and they said, where did you go overseas? But I went to GY.
1: You were here. Wow. I'm so sorry that happened to you, but I'm happy you, have you got the result you want now? You got there in the end?
4: I've seen another great surgeon and I've been fixed up, but obviously the trauma still lies there.
1: Of course, of course. I'm sorry that happened to you.
0: Thanks
1: I'm sorry
0: for your call, Lisa.
4: I couldn't hide mine and it wasn't on my face or my teeth.
1: True, but you know, you want to feel good about yourself when you whip your top off.
0: Of course.
2: That was Loose.
5: Ricky Lee and Tim.
2: Ricky Lee and Tim.

0: That's the Game of Love. That is Michelle Branch with the New Radicals. The guy from the New Radicals actually wrote that song. That's why it's been reimagined for us all in 2026.
1: I like that. It's very cool. I love a little throwback, a little reimagined throwback.
0: Okay, ladies, it's all about you right now. We need you on the phone.
1: I need you to call if you are a lady. I love you, gentlemen, but you are not required for this one. And Tim, if you know the answer to this, you are not allowed to make a guess. Ladies, 13, 24, 10. Because if you know, you know. There's one thing that we all do to our partners. We cannot help ourselves. Ladies, please call if you know it. I know I'm not the only one. There's one thing that we all do to our partners when we walk behind them. And I want to know that I'm not the only one.
0: When you walk behind.
1: When we walk behind our husband.

0: partners, we do it to our husbands, our boyfriends, and we cannot. Okay,
1: the phones are lighting up. Ladies, 13, 24, 10. I don't know. I have no idea.
0: You have no idea what the thing is that we that always gets done to you when a girl's walking behind you?
1: That gets done
0: to
1: me.
0: We're not a random girl.
1: Well, it gets done to me.
0: Yes.
1: I've got no clue.
0: Oh my God. If this doesn't happen to you in your life.
1: Is Jasmine on the money here?
0: Do you know what it is, Jasmine? Because I cannot help myself. What do you think it is?
2: I'm really guilty of this too, and as soon as you said it, I knew. It's you try to stick your finger up their bum.
0: Yes.
1: What? Are you serious?
2: And they always do the hand, like put their hand behind their butt.
0: Yeah, if Rich is walking up the stairs and I'm behind him, he has to shield himself.
1: Actually, that happens to me going up the stairs.
2: Yeah.
1: That happens to me going up the stairs.
0: You know what I mean? We can't help it.
1: When we walk on the street.
0: It's just like a thing. It's like a...
1: When we walk on the street, I always make sure, like, she's just in front of me.
0: Yeah.
1: I always have one hand on her.
0: It's very sweet.
1: But now I understand, mainly at home...
0: That's for protection.
1: I get a finger up the bum.
0: All the time.
1: Amy? Hello, Amy.
3: Hello.
0: Do you do it too, Amy?
3: You're so normal. We have a thing here called... presenting and card declined. If you are bending over, you're presenting and your card gets declined. And it doesn't matter if you're at home or in public.
0: No way. It's even better in public.
1: Oh,
0: it's even
1: so
0: better
1: great.
0: In public. Oh, it makes me so happy. It makes me so happy that I'm not the only one because Rich is always like, what is wrong with you?
1: Now you mention it, it happens all the time.
0: It's so all the time. It's like, it's just a reflex. It's I can't help it. It's like I've got a disease. But I know I'm not the only one. Jasmine and Amy and all the other ladies that called through, thank you so much. Our EP, Tony, I messaged this to her last night. She was like, oh my God, yeah, absolutely, 100%.
1: Okay, good.
0: Now I'm so relaxed. I'm glad I'm not the only
1: one. No, you're not. This is Ricky, Lee and Tim on Nova. Melbourne's biggest running celebration is back for 2026. 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

0: Ricky Lane, Tim, Wednesday night, Nova Boy Jams to keep you going into this hump day evening very soon, and also the Matty Rowe Show around the corner as well. Hey, tomorrow on the show, the brand new Australian Idol judge.
1: Guys, I'm so excited.
0: She will be here.
1: They're going to be in the studio. It's going to be very exciting.
0: And
1: we're going to chat to them about it.
0: You would know by now,
1: like by the day before,
0: Oh, for photo shoots and stuff?
1: Yeah, like you
0: planning.
1: Would know.
0: Okay, all right.
1: You would know.
0: This person is on the show tomorrow.
1: Well, because we did have lunch with the person today.
0: Oh.
1: You know, me, Marsha, and
0: I had
1: Amy.
0: A toasted sandwich at home, so it's not me.
1: So, no, it's not.
0: Okay,
1: so,
0: cool.
1: I would like to confirm that it is not you.
0: Okay. Time to talk telly
1: as
0: now.
1: As much as I would love
0: and movies,
1: that.
0: Things to watch. Bruce Isaacs is here from Sydney Uni in the Film versus Film podcast. What you watching? Tell me what you're watching. What are we watching this week? Because we're kicking off with a show that you are very excited about on Disney Plus.
2: I've spent the whole week watching a show called Furious. So please check this out on Disney Plus. Everybody should watch this, okay?
1: Okay.
2: It's the best. You know that whole thing of Silence of the Lambs? There's a serial killer out there and there's an FBI agent chasing this person.
1: Mm-hmm.
2: This is the best version I've seen of this in many years, okay? And it's all, unusually, the female is a serial killer.
1: Mm-hmm.
2: And the FBI agent is also a female. And it's all about kind of trauma and violence. But the thing that I love about it is just how you get into these characters, and the two lead performances are just knockout. So I just want to say, if you're into this kind of genre, this is as good as it gets. And I am almost at the end.
0: Okay.
1: I just saw there on the trailer, it said it's like produced or directed by the people who did Dying for Sex, which is a show that I absolutely loved with Michelle Williams.
2: Oh, I don't
1: know
2: it. Ricky, I'll have to check it out.
1: Oh,
2: okay.
1: It's so good. Again, just dealing with a really heavy topic but finding the funny in
2: yes,
1: it, which was
2: yes.
1: really cool. Yeah, Tim wasn't a fan.
0: Okay. I gave it a go.
1: You really did give it a go. I think
0: okay.
1: maybe it's more for the ladies.
0: I love that though. Furious on Disney+.
2: Please watch Furious. It's an amazing binge.
1: I will. Another one that I watched that you suggested... We finished, is it the Sixth Commandment?
2: The Brit Box one. What'd you think?
1: Oh, my God. It was brilliant.
2: Okay. Did you go online afterward and
1: yes.
2: find out what happened?
1: Yes. It's just amazing that there are these people out there doing these heinous things.
2: That, I mean, you can't make that stuff up, right? It is so sinister and strange. And then just this year in April. They overturned the verdict.
1: Insane.
2: So it's a new trial.
0: All right, I'll check that one out.
2: That's
1: please
2: still on my
1: watch
2: list.
1: It. It's so good.
0: Next on Apple TV and Prime is Backrooms.
2: Yes, I finally got to see Backrooms after everyone in the world's been telling me to watch it. look, I reckon this is excellent, okay? It's based on a guy made a YouTube series, 25 segments, that got about 190 million views. So obviously, what does Hollywood do? They chase him up and say, can we make a movie out of this?
1: Yeah.
2: They make this movie. And look, I'm not going to say it's a perfect movie, but what an amazing concept, which is basically you find a portal in the basement of your furniture store. You go into this portal and it's just like a world of weird little rooms. They can kind of go down in tunnels and up that you got to climb, but there's a strange kind of alternate reality that you encounter and you go into it and, you know, pretty soon things start going wrong and you start running into weird things in it. So just to say to everybody, it's an amazing idea that began its life on YouTube and suddenly becomes a movie that makes $400 million because everybody flocked. So go and check it out.
0: Okay.
2: It's really fascinating.
0: Now, lastly at the movies, now I don't know how I feel about this because I'm a massive Anthony Bourdain fan and I watched the trailer for Tony and the first thing I thought was, he's going to hate this.
1: Oh, really?
0: Not that I know him at all.
1: No, but I feel like if you're a fan, you kind of have a sense of knowing him, though, as a person.
0: Yep. Yes. So what did you think of Tony?
2: Well, okay, no. Well, I should say I haven't seen Tony yet. So this is the one that I've been anticipating for ages because I'm a big Anthony Bourdain fan. So he's this kind of, you know, he goes against the grain. He's kind of prickly and he's really interesting as a celebrity and a kind of artist. The trailer looks like a biker movie.
0: Right? Yes.
2: So I'm not exactly sure how it's going to turn out. But there's a lot of hype around it. And in the reviews, they are saying it is absolutely fantastic.
0: Okay.
2: That it gives you this insight into the young Anthony Bourdain. So for me, that's kind of like, can we find out where it all began? The sort of origin story of this amazing personality.
0: Because the book Kitchen Confidential is the only book I reckon I've read more than once.
1: Really?
2: Which is where it really, you're a huge fan.
0: Well, then when he re-released it with his notes in the side, his handwritten notes in the side, I was like, well, I've got to read that again with his handwritten notes.
1: I love it. And just looking at the trailer too, is that Antonio Banderas looking hot as?
2: Yes.
0: Oh, yes. So is that at the movies now, Tony?
2: Yeah. It's just opening this week. So it's going to be big this weekend.
0: All right. Well, that's Tony at the movies, Backrooms on Apple TV and Prime, and then Furious, the one that everyone
2: that
0: must watch.
2: That is the one that I think you should check out. Of the three I've mentioned today, make sure you see Furious.
1: Okay.
2: It's wonderful. Ricky Lee and Tim. Ricky Lee and Tim. On Nova.
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3: 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In the
18: morning. Day two of uncovering and working out what exactly happened at the Pullman Hotel on Sunday night. Sydney Swans players are alleged to have been involved in a sexual assault. Producer Lucy, you are the absolute doyen when it comes to all things news. We do have a statement from Andrew Dillon that was released yesterday. So a few paragraphs in, he says, our first question should not be what this means for a football club. It should be whether our actions match the standards we stand for and the community expects of us. What's the latest and where are we at? What can we expect to find out today, do you think?
19: So Swans board met last night at the club. They rocked up to the club rooms very early yesterday morning, as we saw from Dean Cox on TV and we heard from him. So no doubt they're at it all day, and then the board has met last night. So the club will impose their penalties first, later this morning. The police investigation is separate still, so that won't be touched today. But from a club point of view, we should hear initial sanctions and penalties from the players said to be involved this morning.
18: Right. And that could be anywhere from weeks and weeks. We're still trying to understand whether, I mean, the AFL needs to make a separate ruling, whether it's going to be almost a stand-down policy, which is, as long as it's a police matter, you will not be playing football until that's sorted. And if it is if it goes down the line where it is a genuine sexual assault case, that's going to take weeks and weeks.
19: Yes.
18: So they're not playing for the rest of the season. But like it says in the statement as well, we're still waiting to learn as well the exact details and what went on with these. Is it one or two young women?
19: Unsure at this point, because there was a woman up in the room, but then there was, they said, a different woman who was downstairs in the foyer of the hotel at the time. So those details are a bit murky. What I didn't love this morning was in today's paper, and I'm not sure if it's nationwide, but there's a double page spread of three of the players involved, pictures with their female partners in beautiful, smiling, happy couple ships. And I don't feel comfortable that those beautiful photos of their now partners who've been dragged in, imagine how they're feeling, the wags.
18: Yeah, the wags be feeling terrible.
19: Yeah.
18: But this is the situation because there's so many things to say. From one, nothing good happens after midnight. There's nothing good that can come from a situation like that. I think as well now, and am I getting sort of old and a little bit grumpy? I've got kids. I've got AFL players in my brain who are genuine role models for my kids.
19: Yeah.
18: And as part of being a role model, it's not doing shit like that. Like it's not being involved in things like that. Now it's a sexual assault allegation. I've got a 5-year-old daughter. Like there's different ways to look at this thing. It's so much more. And we know that it is so much more than football, but it's just, the whole thing is just wildly disappointing and destructive.
19: And like you said, nothing good happens after midnight, but at least the people you expect this to happen least to would be a bunch of elite athletes on mega money deals who couldn't possibly be so stupid to do something like this.
18: We will find out the sanctions from the Swans internally. That's going to send a big message. It's
19: going to set a precedent. Well, whatever they do, that'll set a new standard.
18: Yeah, and it'll also give you a bit more awareness as to who was involved and what actually went on. Because if they're going to tell us today exactly what sort of punishment these Swans players are going to get, well, then you get a clearer picture. Because right now we are, there's four players who were questioned by police, and that's all we know.
19: Yep.
18: There's no accusations of any wrongdoing, except that these players were questioned by police and they had to be driven back to Sydney instead of flying.
19: Yes. How far is that drive? What do you reckon that conversation was like in the car?
18: I think I've thought the exact same thing. I thought the exact same thing, and how do they drive them back and all those types of things? That's about a 10-hour drive, I think. Nova's Jodie and Hayden.

0: is Jody and Hazy on Nova.
1: I've done some things that have really made me question my own intelligence. But yesterday, well, I might be right at the top. So I don't know if you guys have ever been in such situations where you've gone through to get some fuel and you've got 1,000 things just going on in your brain, right? Including that as well as I had my boys in the back and I'd promised them an ice cream for a good hour and a half and we were going to slip through McDonald's drive-through and get them a little soft serve.
2: Day ending in Y. Mm-hmm. You promising your boys Macca's soft serve.
1: Every single time I pick up the lads. My wife hates it because it ruins her appetite. It doesn't matter, okay? It doesn't matter. It turns them into freaks. So I started filling up and then within, I'm going to say 5 seconds, something didn't feel right before I looked down at the nozzle and checked. Has anyone done this before? When was the last time you did it? 13, 24, 10, wrong fuel in the car.
2: How could you tell? Like what apart from the screen where you probably realised you're paying the wrong amount, but what made you?
1: Do you know it was a colour thing? So I've got a diesel truck and diesel is notoriously a black nozzle.
2: Ah.
1: So I'm feeling, and just for a second, my brain has clearly gone, that's green, bro. What are you doing?
2: Oh, you went with the standard unleaded.
1: Do you know in that moment, what would you guys do in that moment? What do you do?
2: Cry?
1: apart from swear loud and draw attention. Tick! What do you do?
3: Well, I've done that before. I was in my dad's car. I borrowed my dad's car and his car was diesel and my car was unleaded. So I just put in petrol and I just like burst into tears at the
1: I did the tears thing.
2: And then did you Google and go, can I even drive anymore? Because I wouldn't know what to do in that. I've had an unleaded 91 car my whole driving time.
1: And
2: my parents were unleaded. Mine's unleaded. I would not know what to do.
1: So I Googled it and I learned a lot of stuff yesterday. So I'd put in 1.6 litres of petrol into a diesel, which was pretty much empty. I think there's about 40, 50 k's left, so not very much at all. So what I'd since discovered and through the helpful or maybe unhelpful help of the bloke at the front server thing, was that if it's only a small amount under 2 litres, you top it up with diesel and then the next time it gets to about a quarter empty, you keep on topping it up and you keep on topping it up and that will dilute it and everything will be fine. Happy days. Happy
2: days. Wow. Now, I know you had your kids in the car. At what point did they start caring about this situation?
1: Well, they didn't care about that situation. They were in ice cream mode and the pressure from the back seat was just getting so immense. But also, I'm not going to name the service station. The judgment, man. Oh, I'll tell you what. So I went in there and there's a young bloke. And I said to him, and how do you explain yourself? I'm like, listen, mate, here's what's happened. I've actually put the wrong fuel in my car. And he said straight away, all these questions that made me feel so stupid. He goes, oh, is it a new car? And I was like, nope, had it for ages. He's like, oh, okay. And then he stopped and goes, why'd you do that? Oh, just shits and gigs. I just thought, you
2: just
1: know.
2: Just for fun.
1: Oh, just be fun on a Tuesday afternoon
2: think,
1: just to spend
2: friend?
1: Some heaps of time there while my kids in the back go absolutely nuts. He's like, oh, okay. So we both Googled together and we learned.
2: Oh, that's so nice. And what about the 10 people waiting for their hot dogs and coffees? Did they care as well?
1: There's people behind as well. And then, which I forgot, I paid for it. And it was like $110 for the diesel. And as I'm walking off, he goes, wait.
2: Oh, no.
1: You've got to pay for the unleaded as well.
2: So tell me, Hazy, what does 1.6 litres of unleaded cost you?
1: So I think my total bill was about $120, but the initial walk back, sorry, guys, got to pay for my 1.6 litres of unleaded fuel as well, which is dangerously mixing with the diesel, didn't go down well.
2: Ugh.
1: Feel pretty bloody stupid.
2: You know what you can do, though, is it doesn't apply to you because you have a diesel car, but I've done it and my car's never thanked me, is I went out of my way to buy cheap unleaded, like 10 k's out of my way, got there, picked up the wrong nozzle, not diesel, but I picked up like the premium unleaded.
1: Yeah.
2: So I ended up paying more anyway than what an expensive unleaded was going to be. My car was flying.
1: Yeah.
2: You should have seen me down Northeast Road.
1: You should have seen me going down Northeast Road. It was like, da-da-da-da-da-da-da-da-da-da-da-da, as it mixed terribly.
0: Jody and Hazy. In the morning.
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0: Lucy.
1: I've just entered Juicy Lucy, my genuine dad years, the age of 41, three kids, and now I'm starting to get some feedback. 13, 24, 10, can we do this? Drop your dad in, the really annoying things that your dad does. I didn't know that I did this, but I've just been told, and that is when I get out of a chair or when I make sudden movements, there's very much a,
2: oh, no.
1: Dads do that? Is that a dad thing?
2: You're not actually in pain, but you just need a bit of extra vocal assistance to help you get out of a chair.
1: No, I am in pain, okay? So watch it. I'll sit on the ground, and this makes it feel just a bit better.
2: Oh, he's literally on the floor.
1: Why do we do that? Why does that happen? It's my knees, it's my lower back.
2: Yeah, you're still clutching
1: your
2: back.
1: It's my nose. It's absolutely everywhere. And I feel like I was getting this feedback from my wife, and then my algorithm was listening, and then this came up, and it was about normal people sneezing versus when dads have a sneeze. So here's your normal sneezes, probably from everyone else in the family.
3: Hap-choo.
4: Hap-choo.
3: Hap-choo.
4: Hap-choo.
3: Hap-choo.
1: Versus when your beautiful old dad has a sneeze. Which is so accurate.
2: That's the house and the neighbor's house and the other neighbor's house all getting blown to shreds.
1: It is as well. And that's like, oh my, what? My dad does that. Why does everyone's dad sneeze through the bottom side of your throat to make more noise? Why is it such a big event?
2: I feel like dads are just generally loud.
1: Yeah.
2: Right? There's a lot of random noises happening. Sneezing's probably up there with the top one.
1: Yeah.
2: For me, it's the snoring. Now, I love my dad.
1: Snore, man.
2: But we have thick walls in our farmhouse, and I can hear the snoring through the walls.
1: Your dad as well used to play for Fitzroy, probably broke his nose 100 times, never got it fixed. So he snores and probably breathes through his mouth.
2: Yeah, the breathing.
1: Because he's too stubborn to get it fixed.
2: The breathing when you're eating, and then the loud chewing. Sorry, I could go on, I won't do it. But dads, I feel, are just loud.
1: Yeah, I'll give you an example. My dad. And it's always been a thing, so much so that when I was young, I was like, well, that's the only way to drink a cup of tea. So he slurps it like a real genuine, and then every single mouthful.
2: Oh, yeah.
1: After every single sip, like it's the most savoring and flavorful thing that he's ever experienced in his life.
2: Yeah, the old Lipton black tea bags, just delicious. Five stars.
1: He's running an ad for Lipton. Sonia Dobbin, your dad.
5: Definitely. My dad is a chef by trade, retired now, but every time I'm cooking in the kitchen, he comes in, looks over my shoulder, and he raises his eyebrows and says, mm-hmm. And I'm like, get out of the kitchen.
1: Get out of the kitchen. That's the equivalent of being a backseat driver.
2: The eyebrow raise too. Mm-hmm. Good, bad, who's to say?
1: Yeah. Oh, you're doing that, eh? Okay.
5: Judgment.
1: Yeah.
5: The judgment.
1: So does he give you feedback? Does he say you're cooking well or not?
5: Yeah, even if it's rice. He's like, oh, you might need to, you know, put it down a little bit, boiling too much.
2: Okay, Sonia, real test, though, is what about if you're cooking breakfast and it's something like toast or cereal? Has he got any real basic feedback on that?
5: Well, you know, cereal's full of sugar, so he would rather make it himself because he's got a garden out the back that he can do whatever he wants when he makes breakfast. So, I get criticism every single time.
1: Bloody chefs. Tough to cook for a
2: chef. They can never actually retire, can they?
1: Charlotte, good morning to you. Dobbin, your dad?
6: Yes. Oh, my gosh. He is the most frustrating, annoying man. Great bloke, but can't follow simple instructions ever.
1: Yeah.
2: The refusal to use, I'm thinking like a map system. Wouldn't use a map, right, Charlotte?
6: So, well, Google Maps into a location and he just thinks that he knows the correct way to get there. Nope, adds 30 minutes to our drive. And, like, we've got a family of five-seater car. It's not fun. And gets lost in airports, gets lost in foreign countries. It's hard.
1: See, why are we like this? So no matter what it is, I'll try and work out the task myself. I watch my beautiful wife every single time, no matter what task it is. If she doesn't know what it is, she will get her phone out and she will YouTube a video on how to do it and she will learn. Why do us blokes, we're like, no. We can work this out. Most of the time we don't work it out, but we spend so much longer trying to work it out.
2: It's the principle of it. Oh, it's the principle of being stubborn. Jodie and Hazy on

0: prize ahead of this year's Adelaide Royal Show. It's the family pass, including the golden ticket, which means you get entry to the showgrounds, access to rides and show bags before everyone else, and you can see us broadcasting on the opening day. So that is on the line. We have two callers. Each caller will be in a cone of silence and they need to pick between either splitting or stealing the tickets. Here's what happens. If both callers split, both get their family passes.
1: Happy days.
0: If one caller steals and the other splits, the stealer gets both of those family passes.
1: Questionable morals.
0: Now, the real questionable bit is if we've got two greedy callers on the line and they both steal and steal, no tickets.
1: So you can't change two, by the way.
0: Yes,
1: so
0: you cannot change
1: your
0: answer.
1: Before you go to air, you are locked in. We haven't had two steals yet, but surprisingly, yesterday we had a bunch of people who stole, which we didn't think was going to happen, particularly from Olivia.
0: Olivia, split or steal?
2: Steal.
1: Oh! You're going to steal.
2: I am going to steal.
1: Okay.
0: Courtney, any words for Olivia?
3: I did say split because I wanted another family to experience the Royal Adelaide Show.
2: I'm so sorry.
1: It's quite the evil laugh you got on you there, Olivia.
2: I'm sorry.
0: That's the game, hey? That is the game.
1: I was going to say, well played, Olivia. Very well played, you bloody legend.
0: So it is important to note that everyone is in their cone of silence, so they cannot hear the responses. Mm. But let's rip in, shall we? Who's on the line as our first caller?
1: Okay, caller number one is Emma. Good morning, Emma.
4: Hi, Hazy. And, yeah, poor Jodie. Let's hope she gets better soon.
1: Did you hear that rumour, though, as well, Emma, while I've got you? Did you hear the rumour about her getting stuck in the toilet? Or was that just...
4: Oh, yeah, I heard that this morning.
1: Oh, it's getting around. It's actually doing the round.
0: It's getting around.
1: Hey, Emma, can we ask how old are you?
4: I am 12.
1: 12.
0: Emma, what's your favourite thing to do at the show?
4: Well, I love a lot of the rides. The rides are definitely fun.
1: And the
4: Ferris wheel, of course.
1: Of course.
0: Very age-appropriate response from Emma. She's good.
1: All right, Emma, you've got a big decision to make here. Would you like to split or steal the tickets?
4: I am not going to be greedy. I am going to split the tickets because that means more people get to go to the show.
0: She's got a generous heart.
1: Well,
0: Emma,
1: done.
0: She does.
1: Okay, now, Emma is going to enter the cone of silence.
0: And this is where it gets tense. Because our caller number two hasn't heard Emma's response and our caller's got to make her own decision here. This is a big moment.
1: Okay, so let's speak to Cooper. Good morning, Cooper.
5: Hi, how are you?
1: We are going pretty well. How are you going?
5: I'm honestly shaking. My heart was pounding out of my chest and I'm like, I'm going to change it today. I'm like, surely...
1: Okay.
0: This is a big moment for everyone, including Cooper.
1: Do you want to make this as intense as possible?
0: Yeah.
5: Oh, my gosh. Yeah, I think my heart's coming out.
1: All right, Emma. All right, Emma. You've got a big decision. Here we go.
0: No, Cooper.
1: Sorry, Cooper. Cooper. Emma is waiting for your response.
5: Split.
1: Cooper, are you going to split or steal the tickets?
5: Split.
1: No, that's a good decision.
0: Yay.
1: There you go, Emma. You got some tickets as well.
5: Yay, thank you. Thank you so much. Oh, my gosh. Emma, I thought I heard steal, and I was like, no, I was changing it today. Today I was going
2: to... Don't worry, I would always split.
0: Oh, Cooper, you can relax now. You can calm that heart rate.
5: I know, it's still going crazy, and I'm just like, oh, my gosh.
2: Thank you, Emma.
1: Well done, ladies.
5: Thank you, Jodie and Hazy. Huh? Thank you.
1: Oh, good stuff. Friends for life, too.
0: That's so nice.
1: That's how you get people together.
0: We could all catch up at the OB at the show because there is nothing like the Royal Adelaide Show presented by Drake's. Miss it and you'll be left with a serious case of SHOMO, not for Cooper and Emma, though. 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
21: Good morning, everybody. Happy Thursday. On the show today, Sean. Sean, you have trouble functioning sometimes, don't you, fella?
22: Sometimes, I'd say all the times. And I'll tell you a story about pretty much, I'm going to say reaching for the wrong
21: bottle.
22: Tube,
21: yeah,
22: but
21: yeah.
22: Bottle.
21: Wrong container, whatever it might be.
22: Right.
21: Yeah, it got you. What's competitive altruism, I hear you ask? Well, if there's somebody in the office who is always baking cupcakes, maybe they're doing it. We'll explain all. Plus, remember when Alistair Clarkson dumped all of his kangaroos merch at
22: Vinnie's? Absolutely, we did.
21: Well, so we talked a bit about what they did with their exes stuff.

0: Nathan, Nat and Sean on Nova.
1: Yeah, I was all over the shop yesterday, as you guys know, and you were cutting me some slack at the end, like, your head's not in the game, get the hell out of here, is what you said a million times.
2: You're allowed. It's fine.
3: It was an emotional day for you. For those of you that missed it, check out the videos on our Insta of Sean being asked by the CEO of Fremantle Football Club, Simon Garlick, to present the cup on Saturday if the Dockers win.
1: Yeah.
3: Because it's a big moment, right?
1: Yeah, it's huge. And I, you know, I was blown away, obviously. So I had previously set up, there was some media stuff that I was doing anyway.
3: Yes.
1: But then it became a real insurgence of numbers.
3: Yeah. It was, I think, media throng
1: was thrown out.
2: Oh, throng. Yeah, and that's a real gear change for a Monday when you're not, like, expecting to have that much on. I was thinking,
3: because some people did ask me, did Sean know? It's like, no, none of us did.
1: No.
3: Our producer, Amy, knew. That was it.
1: Bloody scallywag.
3: I know, right? I know. Skullduggery.
1: Hey, tomfoolery everywhere. One of the things I'm always reminded by my wife is, Sean, bloody moisturise. Have you moisturised your face when we're going out? If I'm having a photo or doing, have you moisturised? So on the way home,
3: she does call you flaky, which is
1: it's not my skin though. Generally, so I pulled in at home and I thought I'll quickly jump in, moisturise the face, Nat.
3: Great,
2: good boy.
3: You're going to be on camera. Yeah. Yes, exactly.
1: Yeah. So I was in a hurry. I just grabbed the moisturiser out and I put it all over my face, on my forehead and everywhere like that. Yes. And then I started getting ready, and I could feel like it's not really kind of sinking in. And I was getting ready, changing my shirt basically to another black one, and then that didn't have a stain on it. And then,
3: well done.
2: Nice.
1: I came back in and I was looking at my hair for a second. Anyway, the moisturiser hadn't sunk in.
3: What did you put on your
1: face? I put on hair like mud. All over my face.
2: Your arm hairs would look fabulous.
3: My mind went somewhere else, but okay, sure.
1: That was the other draw.
3: That's a different tube.
1: But anyway, yeah. I had to scratch that stuff off. That wasn't easy.
3: No.
2: Oh, the hair mud. Yeah, that's thick and, yeah.
1: Yeah, it is.
3: If you were capable of growing facial hair, you would have really been able to fancy up your beard a lot.
2: Hey. Yeah.
3: So you had to then scrape that off and then put oil of olay on.
1: Oil of olay, only for the ladies, which I do often.
2: Ladies.
1: But have you ever been in a circumstance when you've grabbed the wrong, I'm going to say bottle, Sean. I'm going to grab the wrong thing, whatever it is, whether it's tanning hair.
3: A friend of mine, she was making pancakes and just making pancakes, and she used the spray oil. She sprayed the pancakes, made the pancakes, sprayed the frying pan, made the frying pancakes, and then they sat down to eat and they went, these taste funny. And she did not use cooking oil, like spray oil.
1: Yeah.
3: She used insect repellent.
1: Oh, for the pan, did she?
2: Wow. Yes. Get the germs away.
3: Cook the pancakes in some Bebo.
2: I put some. I actually have a burn on my lip because in lockdown, I thought I had a pimple, and I put what I thought was sort of like some, you know, sort of like antiseptic sort of pimple cream on there. It was actually wart remover, one of those like wart remover discs, and I left it on there for about an hour, and they don't come off. And then because it was like stage 552 lockdown, I was like, well, I can't go to the hospital because, you know, they're rammed. So I had to rip it off my lip. I took up off half my lip and it took me like a year to recover. I ended up going screaming back into Jack at the end. I was like, and why do we have wart remover anyway?
3: that's a
1: good point. That's a really good point.
0: Nova's Nathan, Nat and Sean.

0: Matt and Sean on Nova.
1: So we are talking about the fact that Sean yesterday, ahead of a bunch of media interviews, because everybody wanted to talk to him yesterday after it was announced that he is going to be presenting the Premiership Cup if the Dockers win the grand final on Saturday. You thought, I better moisturise.
2: Self-care.
3: It's a rule.
2: Yeah.
3: That's the first thing Megan goes.
1: Yes.
3: Joel, she says, have you moisturised and have you put product in your hair? And most of the time it's no.
1: Are you wearing a shirt that doesn't have a stain on it?
3: And that's the thing. Well, that's you. That's my wet wife saying that.
1: Yeah. The number of times. You managed to reach for hair mud and slather it all over your face in a moment of madness.
3: Yeah, it doesn't absorb in.
2: Yeah. Just for the record. How's the skin feeling now? It's a bit tight.
3: Absolutely. It's like I had a mask on.
1: Yeah, exactly. Yeah. Neil's in Craigie. Hello, Neil. Did you reach for the wrong bottle too, Neil?
4: Yeah.
2: What happened?
4: Shampoo. Mine had run out, so I thought, well, I'll use my wife's because she's got fancy hemoglation watered shampoo across the fortune.
1: Yes.
4: So I washed my hair with that for ages. I'm going, geez, my hair's getting a little crispy. It's dry. It's horrible. Oh. I said to my wife, your shampoo is crap. And she goes, what are you using? So I took her into the bathroom and she's got three white bottles, but they all look the same to me.
3: Yeah.
4: So I pointed to one I've been using and I was her makeup remover.
1: Oh.
2: Oh.
1: That would have been stripping your hair. Can you imagine? Oh.
4: Yeah, so it wasn't good.
1: Yeah.
3: And she would have been furious because that would have been expensive that you're using all
1: the... She would have been furious if you used the shampoo, to be honest.
3: Oh, yes.
1: That's expensive too. True. Don't use her shampoo, Neil. Just don't wash your hair. Yeah, that's the only answer. That's amazing.
3: Joel, can I ask you, do you and Jack have different shampoos to each other?
2: Nah, we just have whatever's in there.
3: Yeah, okay.
2: We're a bit bogan like that. We'll just use whatever's there.
3: The old frook, they say.
1: Pert 2 in 1.
2: Yeah, bit of imperial leather straight through the hair. That'll do it.
1: My dad used to claim that he washed his hair with Solvol, which is the soap that gets grease off your hands. Yeah. Works for everything when you're a farmer. Works for everything. And he's still got a good head of hair. Yeah, pretty good. Sorry, it works.
2: Noted.
1: Jenna's in Boyer. Hi, Jenna. Did you reach for the wrong bottle too, Jenna?
5: I did indeed. I was staying at a really fancy hotel with some friends, getting ready for the night, and I started brushing my teeth, realised I had grabbed shaving cream instead of toothpaste.
2: Oh.
1: Why did it look like toothpaste? That's ridiculous.
5: Oh, my goodness. You know what? And usually I don't even stay in hotels that would give you free stuff like that.
1: Yes.
5: But it was all through my mouth, and my mouth was slippery. I literally couldn't talk properly most of the night.
3: Your mouth was slippery.
5: Oh, gosh. It was so gross.
2: So far, yeah, because aftershave is so much foamier than toothpaste.
5: Right?
2: That would have been...
1: And less minty.
5: Yes, very much so.
1: That's horrendous.
2: It's such an easy mistake to make, though, with all these things. I've done it so many times.
3: Yeah. I know.
1: Yeah, because we're...
3: You could take up an hour, I'd imagine.
1: Yeah, exactly. Yeah. Thanks, Jenna. Daniel, hello.
6: Hello. So what happened
3: was
6: I was making muffins.
1: Yeah.
6: But instead of using oil to cook them, I accidentally used dish soap because we keep them both in squeezy bottles.
3: Oh!
6: Dish soap was also yellow, and I didn't get to taste them. So, and my mum nearly vomited.
2: They weren't like lemon muffins, were they? Because the dish soap might
1: have exactly
2: a bit of flavor.
1: Yeah, lemon and blueberry come up a treat. Yeah, that's a trap. The old in the squeezy bottle.
3: Get you.
1: Everything looks the same.
2: Don't decant, you know.
1: Yeah, thanks so much, Daniel.
0: Nathan, Matt, and Sean. Nova. Returning to Australia in 2026.
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0: Nathan. Nat. And Sean.
1: Nova.
2: Now, this article came into my hand because Sean gave it to me. and what it is, it's about what's called competitive altruism in the office.
3: Altruism.
2: Ooh. Altruism means...
3: You know why I gave it to you? Because I couldn't say that word. I thought, oh, this would be right up Nat's alley.
4: She's all over altruism.
2: Altruism is when you... give something from your heart, essentially. Like, so, yeah, because you're a nice person. And they're talking about it, particularly in the office, so the people that always bring in the treats. There's always one person who says, oh, I've baked some cupcakes. These are left over from my kid's birthday party.
4: Yeah.
2: There's 47 of them. Everybody enjoy. Or
3: I do like that because it's food for the thing. But
2: yeah, right. Yeah. But they're saying, so this article is alleging that that's the competitiveness. It's actually to gain an advantage. So it's a subtle form of manipulation by saying, look at me, I'm the person that brings cupcakes for you all. That's
4: why you've got my eyes peeled for mushrooms and I'm looking at the cupcakes.
2: and maybe it's a slice, like it comes in many forms, Joel.
4: Love to make us a slice, but I feel like that was from the heart.
2: I feel this article is a bit cynical because it's sort of like saying any nice act has obviously got an underlying motive, well, right? And I don't think that's true.
3: No, I don't think that's true either.
4: But if I brought cupcakes in that I'd made, you'd be like, something's up. He's never done this before.
2: No, did organise for those amazing cinnamon scrolls to be delivered to us.
4: But that's still... I hadn't done it. I hadn't put in the...
2: I know, no, but you went to the effort of organising them.
4: Oh, but I do love doing that. You know, I love a bit of admin.
2: Yeah.
4: But I don't like kitchen admin.
2: You weren't doing it so that, you know, to gain some sort of favour. You were doing it because you thought we would enjoy them. So that,
4: okay,
2: I don't like this
4: guy.
2: Article.
4: Good point. Oh, yeah,
2: I'm a great guy.
3: Well,
2: shout everyone a coffee every now and then. I'm not doing that because I think that they'll be nicer to me if I do that. I'm just doing it because we're desperate and need caffeine.
3: that is true. But in not in all cases. Mm. They're suggesting.
2: No, they are suggesting. So they did a study, academics in Canada and Chile. This is an article from Frontiers in Psychology. I'm a subscriber, obviously.
4: Frontiers in what? Scientology?
2: Frontiers in Psychology.
4: Oh, I thought it was Frontiers in Scientology. I was like, okay.
2: Yeah, and said, while some of women's cooperation is actually genuinely cooperative,
3: fantastic.
2: That's me. Yeah,
3: that's
2: we great. Argue some is strategic with a manipulative element.
3: Whoa!
2: Displays of helping behaviour, kindness and generosity may serve as a form of advertisement of one's qualities. We propose that some of women's pro-social behaviour is a low-risk competitive tactic in which kindness secures allies and reputation advantage while remaining deniable as competition. I think they need a hug. These people, they're just really bitter at the world.
4: They need
2: and I love how that's, oh, it's women. Yeah, because we're more likely to do nice things, so therefore we're doing
3: No, it's not. Take away the women thing. There can be people in workplaces, possibly. Mm-hmm. That's what we're throwing out here at this moment, that come in and they try to outdo you with the niceness.
2: Yes.
3: Or do they? Do they grease the wheels to get ahead?
2: Yeah, are they a bit of a greaser? Or you just like, no, I really love your cupcakes. Keep it coming.
3: Yeah, I'd take advantage of that.
2: Yeah, is there this person in your workplace? Like, are they there? And like, if you think they're doing it from their heart, absolutely, I want to hear from those people because I believe more often than not, it's just a generous thing.
3: Okay.
4: And what other sort of things are people bringing in? Because cupcakes are quite obvious because they're also individual. But our receptionist, once again, I don't think she's trying to grease us, but she brings in vegetables.
2: Oh, that she, yeah. So somebody, yeah, I don't know who it is, but somebody's got very productive chooks and there's like a basket of raw eggs that somebody is, you know, topping up
3: in
2: our office.
3: Some so that days
2: people
3: unbelievable.
2: Can have boiled eggs and stuff. Yeah.
3: They are
4: then if people
3: fertile
4: don't take
3: bloody
4: the vegetables,
3: eggs.
4: Yeah, I take them home and then chuck them away.
2: Yeah.
4: Because I feel bad.
2: But the rotting vegetables that nobody wanted. Maybe she's just offloading what's in her crisper because she doesn't cut.
4: And she's like, that idiot Joel throws them out for me every time. I don't need to go down to the bins.
0: Nathan, Nat and Sean. Nova.

0: Nat and Sean.
1: We were talking about competitive altruism. Is it a thing? Is that person who's always baking cupcakes or bringing in a slice at work just because they love baking, or is it because they're trying to get a little bit of a competitive advantage?
2: Yeah, Sean. Can't get rid of them. They're so good. They always bring in all those sweet treats.
1: Yes. Oh, they even made something gluten-free for Beryl.
3: Well, I'm happy
1: with
3: that.
1: You know what I mean?
2: For Beryl.
3: Beryl.
2: I love Bez.
1: She's very celiac. Candace is in PR.
3: Always one.
1: Hi, Candace.
2: Hi, Candace.
4: Morning, guys.
3: Candace, does this ring a bell to you?
4: Oh, my goodness. So about 2 years ago, I had an assistant teacher with me, and just randomly, middle of the term, parent came in the afternoon and said, oh, look, these cupcakes were left over. Did you want them? I said, oh, yep, thank you. You know, pop them in the staff room, that's fine. A couple of other parents were around at the time, and it kicked off this parents bringing us food all the time.
2: From gosh.
4: Focaccia, always baked an extra to, like, really spicy foods and, like, little delicacies, like, little square, like, treats in boxes.
1: Yes.
4: And, oh, I happened to pick this up. And it went on for about 6 weeks until we hit the holidays. And it was like...
1: Well, there's no way you're going to stop them, is there?
2: No.
4: Well, we just took all the staff room eventually because we were like, there's just so much food.
2: That's so funny.
4: And one parent made this creme brulee, and my assistant teacher...

0: Yeah, that's what we thought. She popped it in a handbag. She said, oh, I'm going to take this one, you know, and it leaked. And she had this, like, Kate Hill handbag or something, and she was dirty. She was like, I'm never doing this food again.
1: And that kid's failing.
0: 10 years, I've never had it again or before that. And I was just like, well, how do we stop this food? And
2: That's funny.
0: It was great when the good stuff came in.
3: Yeah, that's hilarious, because some parents at home with a blowtorch, like, you know, melting that sugar on top of the cranberry light. Like, he's going to get A's. He's going to get A's this term.
1: It's so funny. Like,
2: and so one person sees something happen. Oh, I'll get on board.
1: Hey, Candace, did it in any way influence the way that you educated those children?
0: But that's what we were all talking about in the staff room, a bunch of teachers saying, what is the purpose? Do they want a better grade? I mean, we're talking pre-primaries.
1: Yeah.
0: Do they want a better grade for them? Do they want them to sit closer to the teacher on the mat? Are they looking for more of my attention? Mm. We're like, what are they trying to get out of this? But nothing was said otherwise apart from just this in the mornings and then in the afternoons. And
1: they were just trying to fatten you up, as it turned out.
2: Yeah, she's too hot.
0: Who knows? But, yeah, it stopped at the holidays, thank goodness. It was like a nice little break circuit.
1: But that would have been amazing. Thanks, Candace. So good.
3: Wow.
1: Let's go to Sarah in Gosnells. Now, Sarah, are you the greaser?
4: Yeah, I'm one of them. I'm one of them people.
3: Oh, really?
1: Okay, talk to us. What do you do?
4: Well, I actually work as a chef, but I've got a Facebook page called Mumsy's Kitchen. From Mumsy to Tumsy, yum, yum, yumsy. So I... what is a bit catchy, right?
2: Yeah.
4: So I bring in cupcakes. I bring in everyone's birthdays. I make cakes. But I love doing it. I just love it. I love it so much. Like, I do it generally just because I love it, and I love to see the look on their faces when they take the first bite and, like, you know...
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0: Melbourne.
1: Now, it's pretty obvious that the breakup between Alistair Clarkson and the North Melbourne Football Club hasn't gone well. Bit of vitriol spinning around. Mm. He's feeling thrown under the bus.
2: Breakups really do.
3: Joel's busting a move right now.
1: Yeah.
3: He gets paid half his salary as part of his contract.
1: That helps.
3: Severance.
4: Yeah.
3: I'm keeping that's half a bill.
1: Yeah, that'd be all right, wouldn't it?
3: Yeah, I would think so.
1: Yeah, that'd help ease the pain somewhat. But he has dropped all of his North Melbourne gear, bundled it all up and dropped it at Vinny's. He's like, don't need that anymore, won't be wearing that again, not even to do the painting. So we want to know what happened when you broke up with your ex's stuff.
2: Delicious.
1: What did you
2: do? I'm going to get the popcorn out.
1: Karen's in Morley. Morning, Karen. What happened with your ex's stuff?
5: Well, it wasn't actually his stuff. So after we broke up, I actually owed him about $1,000. And he cheekily actually took me to, like, civil court. Mm-hmm. And so I found out that there's other ways of legal tender.
1: Yes.
5: And I lost and I had to pay it back, but it was on my terms.
3: Yeah.
5: So at first I paid him $5 a week because I just pretended that's all I could afford.
1: Yes.
5: But then I just wanted to get rid of it. So when it got to about $800, I actually sent him $800 worth of postage stamps.
3: You cheat.
1: Is there any chance he's ever going to send that much mail?
2: Karen,
1: ever?
5: No.
1: That's,
5: I mean, this
1: so
5: was,
1: funny.
5: You know, 15 years ago.
1: No.
5: Yeah.
1: Doesn't matter. That's brilliant.
3: How much were the individual stamps worth?
5: I purposely got, like, the 10-cent one.
1: Yeah.
2: Karen, that is so petty.
3: Karen,
2: I'm here for it. We
3: petty,
2: are the same
3: Joel,
2: person.
3: You're loving it, aren't you?
1: A we petty Karen. Person, nobody Karen. Could have seen that coming.
5: So good.
1: Well done, Kaz. That's awful but funny. Claudia's in Winthrop. Hello. What happened to your ex's stuff when you broke up?
6: Yeah, we were about to move in together on, like, the Monday, and he'd left some stuff around my house. Anyway, he rang on the Sunday and dumped me, saying he'd met someone on the Saturday night.
1: What?
6: So
2: what?
6: I know. Meant I was homeless as well because we were renting a new flat.
1: Yeah.
6: But anyway, I then waited on Monday until he went to work and went round his house. Mm-hmm. And in the UK, the letterbox leads directly into the hallway because it's part of the front door.
1: Yep.
6: So he left a beanbag. So I unzipped the beanbag and then I fed through all the balls through the letterbox. And then for just good nature, I then scooped up a dog turd off the road and popped that through as well.
3: I love it.
1: Oh, my God.
2: Can we do this every day, Claudia?
1: Right.
2: That is brilliant.
1: People are monsters.
3: Are we writing down these? Because these are... everyone's going to have something in their back pocket.
2: Not a monster. He met a guy the night before. A girl. Well, I'm assuming it was a girl, Claudia.
1: Yes.
2: The night before.
1: That's true.
2: To move in.
3: Yes, she's houseless.
1: He is
3: homeless.
1: A terrible person. There's no doubt about
2: and
1: it.
2: And you are an evil
3: Claudia,
2: genius,
3: he did
2: Claudia.
3: Deserve the
1: he
3: dog
1: He crossed
3: poo.
1: You and he got what he deserved then.
2: The
1: all right,
2: bean
1: take
2: bag.
1: It back. You're not a terrible person. It was warranted. Maxine's in Quinn's. Morning, Maxine. What did you do with your ex's stuff?
7: Well, he went away on holiday and I found out he went away with another girl.
1: Essentially
7: we broke up.
2: Yeah.
7: So myself and a friend let ourselves into his flat and we rearranged the whole flat. So we put the kitchen in the bathroom in the kitchen, the lounge room in the bedroom and vice versa.
3: Yeah, I like doing that stuff because it really messes with their head.
1: Yeah, but
3: it's
1: also
3: annoying.
1: You're not destroying anything.
3: Nah,
1: you're just
3: annoying.
2: It's just so irritating, which is brilliant.
7: Not really destroying anything. What we didn't know is we caused a leak in the bathroom when we were doing the move. And obviously he was away for quite a few weeks. So he had a very wet flat when he came back.
1: Oh, and the people downstairs were a bit annoyed.
2: Dripping. This has given me life, though, all these.
1: I know.
2: My gosh. Have you ever seen me more excited?
1: You people are so evil. So evil. It's amazing.
3: Well thought out.
2: I'm taking notes. I would do every single one of these. I think it's fantastic.
1: Mm.
2: Jack, if you're listening.
3: You can't break up with someone by going away with someone else.
1: Yeah, that's ill advised.
2: And not expect your apartment to be rearranged when you return.
1: Exactly.
2: And a bit
1: moist all around.
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1: I want to talk AI, Susan, because I texted you last night. I was watching a show, that's Sean McCaleb's show, Origin Odyssey, which is a great show where he takes comedians / celebrities somewhere overseas and they go back to where they're from. It was Pia Miranda, who's the actress, a great actress. Mm. Doesn't she seem lovely, by the way?
2: Yes. And was that on ABC or SBS?
1: SBS.
2: SBS.
1: It was 7:30 last night on SBS.
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1: It's really good.
2: Loads of SBS.
1: It actually is really good.
3: You're both graduating into that era of your life.
2: It's really good.
3: Sailing off into the SBS.
2: No, it's really good.
3: ABC News.
2: Inside's really good too.
1: No, that was too much for me. Inside was too much. It was about whinges.
2: I didn't like the topic last night.
1: No, I switched off that. But anyway, so Pia Miranda was wearing this felt green hat with a leather brown band.
2: Yes, I saw that.
1: And it reminded me, remember back in the day?
2: Yes.
1: I met Zac Efron, right? And for a few hours got to sit with Zac Efron and have some beers without going into details.
2: Can I just say it was Byron Bay? It was Byron Bay era.
3: When he was here.
1: And I put Zac Efron's hat on and said that hats don't suit me or whatever. And Zac Efron, right in front of me, he's a beautiful man.
3: Yeah.
1: Said no, and it's like, what are you talking about? That hat looks amazing on you. You are a hat person.
3: Just really talk.
1: And I was like, yes, Zac Efron, I am. Like, he actually inspired me and gave me the confidence to wear a hat like that. I didn't steal his hat because he left it there. But I thought that I can't. It wasn't my house.
2: It would have been good to steal it.
1: But I went and found one at City Beach at the time.
3: Really?
1: For like $50, exactly the same, and loved it.
3: What style hat are we talking here? Like trucker?
1: No, it's like a
2: miniature.
1: I wouldn't
2: Cobra.
1: Say it's a fedora. Fedora and a Cobra.
3: A slightly sloppy. Chris Hemsworth used to wear a bit of those. That is a tough hat to pull off.
1: Yeah. Well, this was funny you say that because that hat where Zac Efron left his hat was one of Chris's houses.
3: Was it?
1: Kind of thing.
3: Yeah, right.
1: Blah, blah, blah.
2: I never saw you with it actually on that hat. You know what it's like?
1: There was one great photo of me at Blues Fest.
3: Yes, it's an Indiana Jones hat.
2: Indiana Jones hat.
1: Yeah.
3: That's exactly what it is.
1: Anyway, I found a photo of me wearing the old hat, and then I put Pia Miranda wearing the hat as well.
2: She did look great in it.
1: In ChatGPT.
3: Yeah.
1: She did look great. And it just gets the first words it says, yes, I can see why you liked it. It's a soft olive moss green felt fedora with a medium wide, slightly floppy brim, what looks like a tan leather band. The crown is fairly relaxed rather than sharply structured. Anyway, it goes into details of where I can find a similar hat in Brisbane.
3: Oh, yes.
1: Then I said, can you specifically tell me what the original hat was? It says, yes, it was from City Beach. But City Beach now don't have that colour. They only have a tan colour hat like that. Yeah. It is at DFO right now for $20 instead. So it's super cheap.
2: Wow.
1: But then it gives me options for about five other hats, including some place called Bolt and Buckle where there's a $140 hat. Anyway, my point is,
3: yes.
1: Like never before have we been able to have such access to hats like this.
3: Could you imagine being in school now and having this at your fingertips?
2: Oh, it would be amazing. I mean, everyone poo-poos it, but I can't write a paragraph.
3: Just put everything through it now.
2: You could write things for me. I could give them the information. They could just put it together.
1: But couldn't you? Mm. And you wouldn't get stuck or caught, would you, or whatever, if you're just reading information and you go, okay, it's in my head, and then I type it over here. You're not cutting and pasting.
3: Alter it to make it sound more like user-friendly and stuff, so it can keep dumbing itself down or dumbing its language down.
1: Or funny, or whatever.
2: I've got an event coming up where I'm interviewing Lisa Wilkinson, and I've put a few things into AI to ask, what should I ask
3: it? It's a great thought
2: starter. And then I can say, what can I ask her if it was me? Like me.
1: Literally, you're famous enough to say yes. Yeah. That's actually true.
2: I must admit, I don't love all the answers. So you can go through it. I'm not going to use all of them.
3: You can say, I like this style, and it'll give you more on that style.
2: Yeah.
3: The more specific you are, the more it, like, you know.
1: But travel's the interesting one.
2: Because
1: the other day, and I think you've been using it as well for travel, like when I was in America, and I had to... Well, there was gout, actually. I went to the airport with gout.
3: Yeah, GG.
1: GG.
3: Yeah.
1: And
3: were you in a PJ or?
1: No, we were in an Uber on the way to the thing.
3: Yeah.
1: But we were flying commercial.
3: Yeah, okay.
1: But he was flying Qantas and I was flying whatever. So, and to work out where the process at LAX airport, particularly if you're at two different terminals and how you do all that is very difficult, particularly if you're on an obscure airline or whatever, laid it down, like exactly
3: maps it
1: the
3: out.
1: Process of how you do what and where you go. It knows what lounge you can get in once you're in. It knows your status of
3: so
1: Qantas.
3: Good, isn't it?
1: And it just, it is perfect.
2: I will say for people our age, it's fine because we've learned how to think critically.
3: Yeah.
2: We've done our critical thinking.
3: So you feel like you've earned your right to,
2: be lazy now.
3: Yeah.
2: But I must admit, if you were younger and you hadn't learned how to think for yourself, maybe
3: it would totally make
2: great.
3: You dumb.
2: It would make you dumb because even using maps on my phone has made me not be able to
3: know how to
2: navigate
3: go
2: anywhere.
3: No. I use maps even if I know the way
2: sometimes. Know. So there definitely is that negative side to it.
3: Yeah.
1: And presumably it will get to some point where it's almost in your brain and you're asking it questions. You know what I mean?
2: Yeah, like,
1: actually without even typing or whatever, you can already speak to it and it speaks back to you, but it's getting to the point where you'll just be able to not think at all.
2: Oh, no,
1: particularly if you're
2: bad.
1: A kid.
2: Yeah, and that's your,
1: as you say, you haven't got that. What do you call it?
2: Critical thinking.
1: Yeah, already under your belt.
3: No critical thinking, no communicating.
2: So I should ban it until you at least...
3: until you've earned your right.
2: 30.
1: Reckon?
3: Yeah.
1: Well, it's interesting.
3: It's impossible to police it, though. This is the thing.
2: You could wear the glasses and you could be asking it how to answer the question. That give the answer up in your glasses. You
1: know, that's what I'm saying. It's going to be that level or even more.
0: Nick Lutzey and Susie O'Neill on Nova.

0: Lutzy and Susie O'Neill.
1: We've been speaking a lot about AI this morning.
2: Yeah.
1: And how much you're using it and getting into it more, Suze.
2: Yeah, I'm doing holiday prep that Cliff doesn't realise I'm using. He thinks I'm making, you know, really clever, working out where to go.
3: There's a good doco, by the way, just quickly. Doco, it's called the AI Doco, I think it's actually called. It has all the bad stuff. But also then the positive stuff. It's a good one to give you.
1: Okay.
3: The biggest question they ask, sorry, not going off tangent, but the biggest question they ask all the big heavies of AI, including the big, you know, the big guys, is, would you have a child today?
2: Oh.
1: What are the answers?
3: Well, it's a combination of no way, Jose, and yes. It's going to be a really positive thing as well, and it's the most exciting time to be alive, blah, blah, but it's a very interesting doco.
1: Well, you know, we're doing no screens with our child still currently. I mean, she's only a year and 4 months, but...
2: That includes TV, doesn't
1: TV,
2: it?
1: Everything. Mm. Yeah, yeah. And it's difficult.
2: It's good, though.
3: Yeah.
2: What was that on? What platform's that on?
3: I saw it on a flight, but I'll find out. I'll get back to it.
1: How do you find this then? There's a new thing coming to Australia later this year from the companies called Verifone. The technology is now being created. Biometric FPOS terminals are rolling out, meaning you can pay when you go to shops, say your Woolworths or whatever, you can pay using your face or the palm of your hand. No card, no pay ID,
2: no card,
1: not even a card on your phone or whatever. It literally scans your face and goes, yep, Susan O'Neill, it's linked to your bank account, and then it'll take money.
3: So the same way that you need your face to get into your bank account on your phone.
1: Yep. So it's an opt-in. So obviously you'd opt in for it, and then you'll opt in, I presume, through the government website. It'll link your biometric profile to your payment method, and at the checkout, when places specifically have this technology, it'll all be linked up.
2: Okay. I don't know if it'd save me too much because I always have my phone on me.
1: Yeah.
3: Is it dangerous for spending?
2: That's what I'm wondering.
1: It feels dangerous.
3: You just look at me and it's like, imagine honeybees.
2: Oh, yeah.
1: Well, you go into the desert.
3: Look at this face, Sapphire. Yeah, yeah. Does this look like a no face to you?
1: Just scan your face here. I didn't even think about honeybees.
3: That's too much.
1: And situations like that.
3: Under the influence of alcohol, yeah. you could
2: go crazy.
3: Yes. You go crazy.
2: I wouldn't go crazy with Sapphire, but maybe for me it might be true.
3: You've never met Sapphire.
1: You'd love Sapphire.
3: Don't rule it out.
2: Maybe it might be drinks.
1: It also link your loyalty accounts, Lutzy. So, I mean, if you have a rewards account or a honeybees rewards account, you can link that one too.
3: Which I do.
1: So you can. You still get your points for your dance. That'll all happen as
2: you
1: well.
2: You get rewards at those places.
1: Buy one, get one free.
3: No, you don't.
2: Okay.
1: And the other thing you can do is age. So if you're above 18 or below 18.
3: This interests me.
1: Yeah, so gone are the days of fake IDs and sneaking in to, say, clubs or trying to get alcohol
3: and
1: underage.
3: Laborious lineups into clubs, which is a problem that we have at the moment with the JC nighttime report and everything like that.
1: Yep, so it'll recognise your age.
2: People say you can hack being older because you know how social media now has, you've got to be a certain age to get in. Don't they use your face? But someone said there's things you can do to make yourself look older.
3: And I'm sure there is.
2: I'm going the other way. I want things to make me look younger. So I haven't really dived deep into that topic.
1: Well, what happens if you do get say you get Botox and your face changes?
2: Yeah.
3: That's a good question.
1: I wonder if it'll be able to identify you still.
2: Well, it depends how much heavy-handed you go.
1: How much you get
2: done. If you get big Muppet lips and freeze face, then maybe.
3: Can you get your bone structure altered? I feel like I look at some people now and I think they've had their cheekbones altered or something.
1: You can do that.
2: Well, there's that Max...
1: Maxing. Looks maxing.
3: Surely that's what that looks at. Would you call it biometrics? Is that what it's called?
1: Yeah. Biometric FPOS. Yeah, that's what it's going to be.
2: I'm sure there's negatives with that. But.
1: So producer Ash, who gives me these sheets, like with some info on it, sometimes she has talking points down the bottom.
2: What does she say?
1: She goes, what happens if your face changes? What happens if you wake up fat, etc.?
2: I can just wake up fat. It'll be gradual.
3: It can happen.
1: Wake up fat, etc. Oh, I'm fat today. It's not going to know me.
3: Well, maybe not.
2: You could be a bit puffy in the morning. Sometimes I do wake up and my eyes don't really open very well.
1: The morning puff.
0: Nick, Lutzy and Susie O'Neill. Nova. Australia, are you ready? The biggest artists in the world are coming to Australia.
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2: Wealth isn't just about what you earn. 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

0: Lutzy and Susie O'Neill.
1: I'm at that stage now, Susie. I'm fairly sure you definitely would have been through this. I'm sure most parents sort of go through it.
2: Mm-hmm.
1: Is the things at home starting to get moved and wrecked from the little person in your house?
2: Mm-hmm. Yes, it went through. I remember doing that. I remember one particular big incident for us.
1: Yeah. So, actually, if I forgot to tell you, did I tell you Flo started walking?
2: No, about time, Flo.
3: We actually forgotten about it.
2: When I say that, I'm joking about this milestone thing. I really am not one of those mums that really...
1: I should have texted you.
2: I'm not one of those mums that cares about milestones, really. I just throw off at you because I don't know why. It's funny. But I want to know...
1: Because Alex is playing piano and walking from, you know, 7 months.
2: I want to know that as a mum, everyone, or dad, gets caught up in that stuff. I'm not trying to be...
1: No, it doesn't matter.
2: A stupid person.
3: Alex did the Hawaii Ironman at 14 months.
1: Yeah, it was incredible.
3: She won it. It was incredible. It was actually extraordinary.
1: She still holds the record.
3: Yeah, holds the record. Yeah. Anyway, back to your kid.
1: But because back to my dad.
3: Back to your bumbling little thing.
1: My downgrade. So she started like hobbling around, walking around, taking a few steps.
2: Cute.
1: And I came home a few times last week and the internet wasn't working and had no idea why the internet was down.
2: Oh, no.
1: And then day one, the modem's on the ground, sort of picked that up thinking whatever.
2: Yeah.
1: The next day, same thing, no internet working. The cords have been ripped out of the actual modem.
2: Mm.
1: And I still didn't, because we haven't gone through this phase yet as a parent, I still didn't think it was... My first instinct was, why has Morgan ripped out the cables from the internet?
2: Well, you probably didn't think that Flo was capable of it, given that she's quite a slow learner. That was a joke, everyone. I feel like every time I joke about it,
3: she wouldn't know electronics yet.
1: Yeah. Well, and the reason I did know it was Flo is because day three she'd shoved a crayon in the back of the modem. You know how they have the holes in the back of them? There was a crayon shoved in the back of there because her crayons... So she was going around every day to go get her crayons, which is where they sit, near the modem. The modem's on the ground.
3: Where's the modem there for?
1: Yeah, that's right. Now we need to move the modem.
3: Clearly.
1: You don't think about that stuff pre-having a child.
3: Okay, fair enough.
1: I mean, 13, 24, 10, kids wrecking things in the house because now I'm on watch for everything.
2: Yeah. What colour crayon does she put into the little...
1: Purple.
3: Okay. Oh, that's quite creative.
1: Yeah.
2: Oh, no, we had an incident with crayons too, actually. That was my big incident.
1: Really?
2: It was with crayons.
3: Was that walls?
2: It was actually blinds. It was weird. I'm kind of happy it wasn't the walls because we had beige blinds, whatever they're called.
1: I've got some of those at home.
2: Roll down.
1: Yes.
2: And in Alex's bedroom. She must have been quite old, actually. That's probably why I was quite upset about it. And she drew all over the blinds with a crayon.
1: Oh.
2: You can get it out. I can't remember what I use now. But, yeah, it's frustrating, isn't it?
1: Because we've got white walls, obviously, and she has her crayons and she sits next to the wall. I'm waiting for those walls to get drawn
3: on. Crayons, I know you've got to have them, but surely that... Again, I'm not a parent, but you can't have them in areas where there's white walls. So
1: well,
3: it sort of speaks for itself, doesn't it? Isn't there a fenced off area where the crayons are?
1: Well, put her in the fence, put her in the cage.
3: Yeah, well, cage is a strong word, but I know there are playpens.
1: We didn't ever do a playpen. I don't know why we never got into that.
2: Neither did we.
1: I don't know why I never...
2: But we had gates everywhere.
1: Yeah, we'd gate them off into rooms.
3: Well, that's what I mean. Gates and things.
1: You know, we've got things on all the drawers so you can't, like child locks.
2: Yeah.
1: And they're so annoying because you always forget they're on, then you can't, and then you forget to do them back up and then Flo gets in there.
2: We've got things in all the corners as well.
1: Yeah.
2: We've still got marks in our corner of our tables where we've put soft things so that if they hit their
1: head.
3: That's a good point as well.
1: And into the PowerPoints, you have those protectors so they can't poke things in there and stab it.
2: Yeah.
1: Everything changes.
3: Oh, my God.
2: I don't have children, Lutzy.
3: What a nightmare.
1: Wayne, out of Cornubia on 13, 24, 10. What'd your kid wreck?
4: When he was like 1 year old, he actually dropped our hard drive for all our photos. And it cost us like $1,500 to actually try and get this thing pulled apart. So they get all the plates together to try and find some photos. We only got about probably a quarter of them back. It was like terrible.
2: That's devastating.
1: All the photos.
3: Ironically, probably of the kid. So he or she lost their history. You know.
4: That's probably why he threw it. I don't know.
1: Didn't like any of those. Yeah.
2: Erased.
0: Nick, Lutzy and Susie O'Neill. Nova.

0: Lassie and Susie O'Neill.
1: I did get a text on the text line, which you can always do as well, which is pretty funny.
2: 0457 611 069.
1: 3 out of 4 of my kids have bitten chunks from my steering wheel.
3: What?
1: Not a cheap replacement from Toyota.
3: How would you... A Toyota one.
1: Yeah, how would you do that?
3: A good quality one.
1: I guess I was just playing in the car, sitting there.
3: That's
4: in the driver's seat.
1: In the driver's. How do you take a chunk out of a steering wheel?
3: Good chompers.
1: Yeah, very good.
3: A lot of people, a lot of kids have wrecked people's things.
1: Yeah, Kate, out of Inogra, what do you got?
5: Hi there. Yeah, this is going back about 10 years now, if not more. My daughter decided to grab my husband's mobile phone. So to give context, he's a senior officer in the military, and I kept saying to him, leave your phone, you've got to keep it out of reach. So she grabbed it off the table, and because she tried to get into it so many times, and it's an encrypted phone, she locked him completely out of it, that we had to have it sent off to Canberra to the secure location to have it unlocked, reset, and sent back to him.
4: Jeez. That's like national security at risk.
1: It is, isn't it?
4: It's compromising our national security, Kate.
1: I can see the phone getting locked out.
4: The Inogra Army Barracks.
3: Nate, out of Mankabat East.
6: Good morning. Our little fella's got a rope thing at daycare that they go absolutely feral on. Anyway, he came home one day and we had the curtains tied back and he thought he'd trot the curtains, pulled the curtains clean out of the wall, and now we've got a pasta bill we've got to deal with.
4: Oh, he ripped it all out.
1: Oh, no.
6: Yeah, yeah, punched out. He thought it was awesome. And then there's plaster raining down from above and he looks at your face and he's like, oh, bugger, what have I done? And you know, it's all right, buddy.
4: Yeah, in fairness, it looks it's very similar to what he sees his ropes course.
6: He thought it was great.
1: Yeah. Did you almost laugh, Nate? Was it like, oh, my God?
6: Oh, we had to laugh until you heard it, like, bend and pop out of the wall, and you're like, oh, no.
4: It cost a bit.
1: Vicky from Bribey Island, what did your kid break?
7: Hey, guys. So my 3-year-old, just at COVID, we stockpiled all of the deep freezer with over $400 worth of meat, and he decided to unplug it.
4: Oh, that's brutal. When did you realise?
7: About 3 days later when we went to get some steak out.
1: Oh, you'd be looking forward to that.
7: Yeah, it wasn't very nice.
4: Just useless. Oh, my
1: that
4: God.
1: That expensive meat, too.
3: How'd you know it was your child?
7: Because he was the only one.
1: Who else would do it? Dad's not doing it. Lisa from South McLean, what did your kid break?
8: It was my neighbour's kid. 2 years ago, she had a brand new car, and her daughter decided at Christmas time to write

0: Merry Christmas, love from Santa, the whole length of the car with a rock.
1: The rock?
0: All the way through to the metal, like through all the layers of paint, the whole length of the car. It was a Mitsubishi Outlander, brand new. She only had it a month.
2: That would have taken some time to write that too, like Merry Christmas.
0: Yeah, dedication.
3: Love.
0: She's in prep, so just learning to write, so she thought it'd be nice to write a letter from Santa.
1: That was pretty advanced. It's advanced for a great five-year-old.
3: Yeah.
0: Yeah, no, she was good.
2: That's a fix-up and a half.
1: So wouldn't it be noisy?
0: We thought it was just, we didn't quite sure, but we went and had a look. We're like, all the way through.
3: That'd be every panel.
2: Every panel.
0: Every panel. Front panel, two doors, and rear panel.
2: Please tell me you got a photo of it at least.
0: No, she tried to say it was from Santa.
2: Of course. Like, well, Santa did it. So,
1: Do you know what the repair bill was?
0: No, I didn't want to, because we thought it was a bit of a sore point, so we didn't want to be nosy neighbours, but we had it. We're like, maybe we need to put our cars away after this.
2: Absolutely. Yeah. That would ruin your day. And Vanessa, wrap us up here from Bow Desert. What did your kid break?
4: My son decided to want to see what happens when you put a Hot Wheel in a microwave.
3: What?
2: Like a Hot Wheel car.
1: The car.
4: A Hot Wheels car and a microwave, yes.
1: What does
4: happen? He was only two.
3: I'm kind of interested myself, to be honest with you.
4: nice sparks everywhere, yes.
3: Just metal.
4: But he's 15 now and he only recently broke another microwave.
2: Hot Wheel again.
1: How did he break the new one, yeah.
4: I think it was just old. But, I think that's his thing now is break the microwave.
3: Breaking microwaves.
2: Yeah. Well, we broke a microwave in here that time, remember? We put the chocolate in there and then we set the smoke alarms off.
3: Oh, nearly, that's right, yeah. We
2: smoke everywhere.
3: Split a plate. The chocolate split a plate.
2: So Hot Wheel sounds kind of fun.
3: What are these, sparking? They look unreal, actually.
2: Yeah, it looks pretty cool.
3: I mean, don't do it at home, obviously.
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let's get the party started. 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That's when I knew that your heart was scarring. 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

0: Lutzy and Susie O'Neill. It's Nick, Lutzy and Susie O'Neill's
1: producers press conference.
2: All right, all right. Hey, hey, settle down, settle down. We only have time for one question each, please.
3: Yeah, Susie, Nick Davis, Black and White Magazine online edition. A lot of calls in the community for you to finally do a tasteful nude photo shoot. What would you say is your best physical feature?
4: Well, it's hard to go past my feet, obviously. The amount of traction it seems to get.
5: Feet are extraordinary.
6: People do love your feet.
4: My boobs are better than they used to be.
5: There you go.
7: There you go.
5: I think we all agree with that.
6: That's the tagline.
5: Looking around the team.
6: Enough of that.
8: Yeah, Nick Lachlan Sands here from the Australian Fashion Review.
6: Hello, mate.
8: Your colleague, producer Ash, has unintentionally offended a whole people group with her jacket that she's wearing today. She's been wearing it for years. Any comments on the matter? And to your knowledge, have you accidentally offended anyone by wearing an item of clothing before?
6: Yeah, Ash has got a historical jacket on with an official sort of logo from that part of the world.
4: Why is it offensive?
6: I mean, I don't know if Ash wants to jump on mic here
4: it's
6: and say...
4: It's a camouflage jacket. It's like an wearing. Army camouflage jacket.
6: Did you see what's on the side of it?
4: No, I didn't.
9: It's from the Serbian versus Bosnia war in 1996, and I didn't know that. I thought it was just a vintage army jacket.
4: Is it OG?
6: It's got the Serbian logo on it, on her, like, on her shoulder.
9: Oh. Yeah, there's lots of pockets, and I don't want to know what's been in them now.
4: So I reckon it was from the war.
5: Yeah.
6: How does that make its way into a vintage shop here in Brisbane?
9: The new... I bought it in New York from Urban Outfitters.
5: So that makes sense. Someone's offloading it.
4: I didn't read the badges. I thought it was just a really cool jacket.
9: So did I.
6: Anyway.
5: Spies offloaded it.
6: Spies offloaded it in New York. That is interesting.
5: Yeah, you know, you're wearing it here. yeah, you over there.
10: Yes, let's see. Dylan here from producer Ash was under the pump, so I'm having to ask a question last minute. You guys were joking about loyalty programs earlier and that you frequent a certain establishment and that you would like to have a loyalty program there.
5: Yes, Dylan.
10: Is there anywhere else you frequent you wish had a loyalty program?
5: Ooh, that's a good one. Millions of places, actually.
4: What about Norths?
5: North.
6: They have a members card, don't they?
5: They do have a members card, so you get members prices. Yes. Okay. A lot of places do have that, so I do get... they're very nice to me, North, actually, so I will say that. Where else? I mean, most places I get really good loyalty cards.
4: Forex
5: give me a wonderful loyalty card.
6: Full loyalty.
5: Which is a free carton of beer a week for the rest of my life.
6: Oh,
4: really?
6: That's
5: just part of it.
4: I could do with that.
5: It's
4: if
5: wonderful.
4: You can't drink it all ever, just let me.
5: Yeah, my old man used to drink a lot of it, so now it's a lot of pressure on me.
6: Yeah, you got
5: to
6: get through it.
5: So, but, you know, yeah, I mean, is there any ends of loyalty programs run my life? I mean, the airline ones is probably the proudest moment of my life is hitting a certain level of Qantas loyalty, which is a game changer for me. But
4: Sandshoe shop?
5: Sneakers.
6: 2020.
5: Yes.
6: Sand shoes. Little sand shoes.
5: Yes, I could do with that. I went to DFA yesterday and made some purchases.
6: Did you get the running shoes yesterday?
5: Well, no, it was a gift.
6: For me, yeah. Sorry, that was an off-air thing.
5: Good on you, buddy. I tell you what, I do love DFO and I'm just mentioning sponsors.
6: Yeah, let's just...
5: Golf Central, I love.
6: Golf Central would be good.
5: Yeah, that'd be a nice loyalty there, just whacking balls every day. That'd be lovely, wouldn't it?
4: You have got one, haven't you?
5: I'm just saying.
2: That concludes the press conference. We'll be taking no more questions.
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4: You are listening to Nova. It is Jace, Lauren and Clint. Hey, guys. Big show today. It's our 500th show on Nova.
5: I know. 500 mornings I've sat here staring at you two.
28: Yeah, what a delight.
4: Lucky girl. Captain of the ship, our executive producer, Brody. Good morning.
29: Good morning.
4: Let me set the scene.
29: Well, Brody has...
4: What are the 500 songs out there?
28: I don't know. 500... executive producer shows as well. Well led.
29: It's been an absolute pleasure of my life getting to know the three of you.
5: And who's your favourite?
29: Every day is different.
28: It's a real roller coaster, isn't it?
4: It's like your favourite child. It changes. Hey,
28: so why are you here?
29: I have curated across the morning. We're going to go through and relive some of our favourite memories or some of my favourite memories particularly.
5: See, this is where we don't all align. Did you pick...
29: I picked them, yes.
4: This is like being alive at your own funeral, isn't it?
5: Yeah.
29: I don't remember. It was about 18 months ago, and you guys may have forgotten, but Jace was very concerned about his health and had been putting off going to a doctor's appointment for ages.
28: Some sort of nose issue.
29: He was diagnosed with a fatty nose.
28: Fatty nose!
5: So he actually went to his 15-minute doctor's appointment that he couldn't possibly find the time to attend for the last 6 months.
28: What's the diagnosis?
30: So the gap from the tooth has started to heal.
28: That's great news. That's
30: therefore,
28: a positive.
30: Therefore bringing the swelling down.
5: Okay. Which is generally what happens when you have a tooth removed.
30: The doctor was quite surprised from the CT scan that I have a bent nose with what he refers to as fatty cartilage.
5: He's got a fat nose. Fat bent nose.
28: So is that the bulbous thing that I was referring to? That's your nose.
30: As you can see,
28: where's the fatty cartilage?
30: Can you see the bump in my nose?
28: It's bent.
30: That's the bump there.
5: He's got a fat bent nose and he needs a nose job, didn't they say?
30: He said we could be looking at surgery.
28: It looks like the Great Ocean
5: Road. Can we design your new nose? I'm thinking Michael Jackson style.
28: If you get a nose job and come in...
5: with two black eyes.
28: That'll do me.
5: And a bandage around his face. Like a real housewife of Beverly Hills.
1: So is it just cosmetic, the nose job? Or is it because so far we've got no explanation as to why you've been whinging about a sore face the whole time. Because they said you were born like this.
28: He was born this way.
1: He was born with a fat, dead nose. Sing it, Lady Gaga.
30: He said that is a lot.
1: You got baby, I was born this way
30: on
1: there.
30: He said that is a lot of fatty cartilage.
1: How have you got fat in your nose?
28: While you're there, he's going to get lipo up his snorkel.
30: So, listen, okay? The first option is steroids, okay?
28: to break down
30: the fatty cartilage. Oh. However, the doctor looked at me and he goes, I don't know if we're going to be able to get them up your nose.
1: You have to put the steroids up your nose?
28: What?
1: How do you get them up there?
30: Like a steroid spray. But he said, your cartilage is so fatty, we're not sure it's going to take
28: fat steroids.
1: Can you breathe?
30: No, this is the problem. I'm snoring.
1: But you're 42. How have you only realised this now?
30: I haven't slept very well my whole life.
1: Oh my gosh, I do remember that very clearly.
28: How are you these days?
1: That was 18 months ago. Did you do anything about it?
2: We got the steroids up the nose.
28: And
2: it's opened it up a bit.
28: Well, like WD-40 or something.
1: Because now you just sniff all the time. Yeah. So if you open it up,
2: I think it's opened it too much.
1: Now you're constantly got a runny nose.
2: I think I need to pack in some more cartilage.
1: I can't.
2: We need to go back.
1: The nose drama has not ended. I think you do need the proper nose job.
2: I'm not getting black eyes.
28: Yeah, do it over the holidays.
1: Come back with
28: your nose. Everyone's doing it. Everyone's getting surgery.
2: Oh, I want the hair.
1: Everyone's going
2: the nose.
1: To Korea to get them. You could go to Korea. Really? And
2: Korea?
1: Get them. Oh, yeah.
2: North or south?
1: What do you think? More than a nose job.
2: Happy 500th show, everybody.
1: Go and get a nose job.
28: That was a highlight, wasn't it?

0: This is Nova. You've got Jace, Lauren and Clint.
1: You know who's in my thoughts today? The NRL.
2: Well, we've nailed it, right? We've got Kylie Minogue playing at the AFL. Well done, Andrew Dillon and co.
0: They nailed it last year. Remember they had Teddy Swims, was it?
2: NRL.
0: Yeah, they had Teddy Swims.
1: There's always a bit of a competition, you know, bragging rights. Who watches the games more? How many people do you get through the gates? Who's got the better grand final entertainment? Well, we booked Kylie early, right?
2: Have you seen that mural of her in the city?
1: I have.
2: Very impressive.
1: She was out at Fed Square yesterday inspecting the mural, sunglasses on, walking around. No one knew it was her. It was amazing. Oh. She was just, and then a few people were like, is that Kylie Minogue?
2: Well, I saw her at the rehearsal. The rehearsal got leaked yesterday, and she was in a little pink Kylie Adidas tracksuit.
1: Yeah, she was.
2: Dancing around.
1: Yeah,
2: get
1: she
2: it,
1: was.
2: Queen.
1: Now, there is a drama which has engulfed the NRL, Jace.
0: Yep.
1: And it's all to do with this song.
3: Dance for me, dance for me, dance for me, oh, oh. I've never seen anybody do that.
1: Yes, that earworm is Dance Monkey, Tones and I. Frankston's Tones and I.
2: Tones is playing, wow, Tones was playing at the NRL.
1: She was booked.
0: Yeah.
1: The drama is the fact that she said she will do the gig, but she ain't playing Dance Monkey.
2: She won't sing Dance Monkey. And they said, no Dance Monkey, no Tones and I.
0: What?
1: So the NRL has been left high and dry with...
2: They've dropped her.
1: No entertainment. They've got nothing.
0: She's got all the songs. Why does it have to be Dance Monkey?
2: Well, they want Dance Monkey.
1: That's the point she made.
2: Like, is Dance Monkey about the ex-husband or something? Or is it about something that she doesn't want to sing about? Is there a reason?
1: Certainly not about rugby league, put it that way.
2: But it must be about something she doesn't want to sing about anymore.
1: Yeah, she's decided that's sort of in her past, in her back catalogue, and she doesn't want to sing it. She wants to...
2: I think if you are booked, it's not your concert. If you are getting like $1 million corporate coin to play at an event, you have to sing what they ask for.
0: Oh, no, I disagree.
2: It's not her concert.
1: Well, she's got plenty of songs.
0: No, they booked her.
2: I disagree.
0: They booked her to play this event.
1: Well, it depends.
2: Yeah, but
1: agree?
2: If they are paying her to do an event for them, they get to choose the set list.
0: But hang on, that's like booking Clint to do an MC gig, right? Mm. And then you saying, well, I'm going to tell you what jokes I want you to read out.
2: No, it's completely different because he's not a comedian. But yeah, if
1: she's
2: I
1: right
2: booked,
1: about that.
2: For instance, if I booked a comedian, I can say, actually, this is what the function is about. The AFL, for instance, we would like the jokes to be about
1: AFL,
2: or involving footy.
0: No, you're just booking them for their
1: gig. I guess it depends.
0: A comedian learned that yesterday at luncheon.
2: Yeah, I know.
1: It would depend.
2: Went well. You can definitely point people in the right direction. But if I book an artist for my private birthday party, if I book Dua Lipa, I can say, I want you to play this song,
1: I think yes, but I think you need to do that at the time of booking. I wonder 100%. If the NRL has specified we're booking you and you must play.
2: I reckon they just assumed she would.
1: Exactly. If they didn't, well, it's on them.
0: This would be good.
1: Exactly.
2: Has she said why she won't sing it?
1: If there's a personal
2: reason she doesn't want to sing it, fair enough.
0: Exactly.
1: What I would say is...
2: But I think you'd work that out before.
0: There's heaps.
1: Like...
0: Get over it, NRL. Get over
1: it,
0: mate.
1: I'm like, bad luck. Because we've got Kylie.
0: Have you got Dua Lipa playing your birthday party?
2: No.
0: Oh.
2: No, but if I did, I'd want all the bangers.
1: There. Yeah.
2: If I booked, I don't know.
0: So now they have no one.
1: They got
2: Peter
1: nobody.
2: Volandis is pretty tough, the CEO of the NRL.
0: Oh, yeah, he looks like he runs the mob.
2: He's just gone, no, you're not going to do what we want. See you later.
0: I want a bloody Dance Monkey and get Dance Monkey.
2: Is it confirmed it's brown red?
1: She's done. And they've got nobody. They're scrambling.
2: You watch. He'll pull some rabbit out of the hat. He's going to have Benson Boone or something and we're going to be filthy.
0: No, he won't.
1: No.
0: He won't.
2: Who's he going to have?
1: They'll end up with like
2: Tina
0: Arena.
1: Human Nature.
2: I would love Human Nature or Tina Arena.
0: They'll be performing Dance Monkey.
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0: This is Jace, Lauren, and Clint. You are listening to Nova. Guys, happy the birthday for today.
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2: It's been a fun 500 shows.
3: Good morning.
4: Good morning, everyone.
0: Our fearless leader.
2: Our executive producer,
3: he is fearless.
0: I mean, it could have went either way with Brody.
2: Let me just tell you about our beautiful fearless leader, Brody. Yesterday, we got the wonderful opportunity to interview Nick Dacos, the Brownlow medalist, and Brody had one job, and it was to film it and stream it back here so we could use it on our socials and all the things.
3: What happened?
2: He managed to flip the camera on himself and film it right up his nose.
0: It was very reminiscent of Ricky Gervais' the bathtub photo with the nine chins. Nick Dacos is sitting there talking in the middle of the interview, and all the screens change to Brody's face, and I almost lost it.
3: You are a great leader. You're a very inspiring leader.
2: And that is why we love you, Brody. Because I could see you laughing, trying to fix it, and you didn't know how.
4: So I've curated some of my favourite moments from over this 500 shows.
0: Yep.
4: And one of them stands out when, as a team, we became whole. Because
3: I walked into Channel 9 January 2001 as an 18-year-old. So that's near on 25 years. We'll be 25 years in Jan.
2: And yesterday, you resigned.
3: Yeah.
2: Wow.
3: Yeah. I made a really tough decision to leave Nine.
2: How are you feeling?
3: I'm relieved because I've been thinking about it for a while now. I needed to make a decision because looking back on how I was feeling and where my head was at, I was burnt out.
2: So, you've been doing this 7 day a week cycle for, like, I remember when we first started this radio show. And I said, would you consider being a newsreader? And you said, why not? It'd be fun for 6 months.
3: Yeah.
2: And 4 years later, you have been working 7 days a week. And hand on heart, I think Jason and I both agree, you are the hardest working human we know.
0: Yeah.
2: And you're exhausted.
3: Well, first and foremost, you know, I think you're right. I did do this for 6 months initially and I became very quickly addicted to it, and now I see it as my life and my future, which is just such a beautiful feeling to have.
1: Mate, you took the radio like a duck to water.
3: Oh, thank you.
1: Honestly.
3: But then, as I say, I tried to juggle everything for so long. I think I did a really good job for so long, but I think I always knew in my heart of hearts that it had an expiry date, and I'm now at a stage where I need to put myself in a position where I can get my life back. You
1: deserve to have a life, mate. Like, you should be so proud of what you've achieved.
3: I really want to, when I say I want to get my life back, I want to do some normal things. I want to share some incredible moments with my family, with my friends. And one day I want to be a dad as well. You know, I want to meet someone, and I, at the moment, I can't do that.
1: That's the thing. We joke around and give you a bit of a ribbing about, you know, not having a partner and stuff.
2: There's no way.
1: You could have met the perfect person. There's no way you had time to date.
2: Well, you haven't really had a day off in 4 years.
3: I just quickly just say, this sits really uncomfortably with me. Yesterday was. It was really sad, but it was also really magical as well because so many really beautiful people reached out to me.
2: Yeah.
3: Be it, you know, our beautiful audience here, listeners on Nova, or just TV tragics who have watched me through the years, and that was really special.
2: If you're ever having a down day, I would just go and read those comments on your Instagram because I was crying last night. You are so well loved by everyone.
1: The single mums at school pick up yesterday were like, we're on. Hey, can we just run through it? You're going to have to start paying your own mobile phone now, right?
3: I know. I've had the same. So it's a Channel 9 mobile number and I've never paid a phone bill.
2: You better clear your search history before you hand that.
0: Wow. So much has changed.
3: So much. Wow.
0: So how long ago was that?
3: That was October last year.
2: Nearly a year ago. That's gone quickly, hasn't it? You haven't seen Tony Jones for a year.
3: Oh, I still see him every now and then.
2: Still haunting you, the great Tony Jones.
3: I just got a text from him, actually.
0: Almost a year later, you got your life back. You got a baby on the way.
3: Yeah. What a change. I've got rid of the sports car as well and replaced it with a
0: A family.
3: A family.
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0: joining us. 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It is Jace, Lauren and Clint with you.
1: Our next guest is a two-time premiership player, a dual All-Australian, an absolute legend of the Brisbane Lions, known to some as the magician.
2: He shakes, he kicks, can he go? The inspirational great Dane.
1: Please welcome to the show, Dane Zorko.
0: Hey!
3: Hello.
0: Hi, Zorks.
4: Morning, all. What an introduction. How good?
3: What an intro. Now, where are we talking to you from? Because it looks suspiciously like you're inside a hyperbaric chamber. Am I correct?
4: Yeah, I do this before I play. So I wanted to keep the routine the same before we fly down to Melbourne a little bit later this afternoon.
0: Quick question. Sorry, for someone who isn't aware of what it does to the body, how does it help?
4: I don't know.
3: It gives you more.
0: Mate, you feel good.
3: It gives you more of a pure form of oxygen. It helps oxygenate your blood, and it.
4: That's correct. 35% extra, so it's yeah, certainly helps with the recovery and hopefully feeling a little bit fresher for what's a big week.
3: It's very good for jet lag as well. So you might get a little jet lag flying down.
5: Because Lauren, who is our athlete on the team, you use one quite often.
3: Sometimes I go in them too. For jet lag. Very good for jet lag.
0: Or when you're hung.
3: Not because very good if you've got a hangover too.
0: Right.
3: Which you might need next week if you do manage
5: have one now,
3: to win the premiership. Dane, just quickly, how are the guys feeling? I mean, you're on the eve of a grand final. You know what you're doing. You guys are going into this for the third year in a row where Fremantle are doing fourth year in a row, Fremantle, it's their first time. Does that give you a bit more confidence that you know you've done this dance before, you know what you're doing?
4: A little bit, but also I think if you're Fremantle right now, you're probably just enjoying it so much as well. Yeah. I mean, that's what Fakes told us in our first grand final is, you know, you just don't know if you're ever going to be back here. Mm. So
3: is the first one overwhelming?
4: It can get like that.
3: Yeah.
4: I mean, I don't know what the logistics like are over in the West, so I'm not quite sure, but it did feel a little bit like that for us. A lot of ticket requests, a lot of people wanting to jump out of the woodworks and say hello sort of thing. So I've got no doubt they're probably experiencing all of that. But once you do get to Melbourne, it sort of settles down a little bit more and things become a little bit more natural. Just a lot of people out walking around and got the footy colours on, which is,
3: it's exciting,
4: a part of the whole thing. Yeah, exactly.
5: Hey, Zorks, a quick one about your opponent. And Frio has a bloke by the name of Mason Cox playing. And I know that you two love going at each other. A bit of white line fever, never hurt anybody. Are you looking forward to renewing your rivalry with Big Mason?
4: Ah, just how good, eh?
0: I will point out he is a good friend of the show and has been on the air with us for the last couple of years.
3: Yeah, but he loves winding.
5: He would return.
3: But
5: he
3: loves winding people up. Yeah. Anything you say, we'll get him to return.
5: I love it though. I love a bit of banter. I love a bit of friendly rivalry. You got to have it.
4: Yeah, it's definitely an American sports thing. There's no doubt about it, and I can see he's definitely brought elements of that to our game in Australia. Whether it flies with our fans and stuff like that, and our players. We're probably yet to see the positive sides of it. But,
5: well handled.
4: I can certainly, watching a lot of American sports, I can certainly see it sort of come
3: see
4: with
3: where he gets it.
0: Yeah, gotcha.
3: Hey, Dane, is there anyone in your team that's particularly excited to see Kylie Minogue that you might think might sneak out and try and watch it? I feel like it's something the boys would be talking about in the rooms.
5: Kylie.
4: Not one, I don't reckon.
3: Not one. Amazing.
0: I love your honesty.
4: Not one. An amazing headline act for us. I mean, yeah, I think we've tried for years to get Kylie and we finally got her. So I'm sure everyone else in the stands would be absolutely loving it. Unfortunately, being down where we are, we don't get to hear a thing. We didn't get to hear Katy Perry. We didn't get to see Snoop Dogg.
0: Right.
4: Like, we hear none of it, so it'll be no different on Saturday.
3: Yeah, because I was having a giggle on the front page of the paper today. Our Nick Watson, who we love, is a friend of our show in Guinea. They're in their Kylie Minogue merch ready for the game. And I'm thinking, all these poor AFL footballers that they're rolling out in the pink Kylie Minogue merch is amazing.
0: I don't think Wiz would know any of her songs.
3: He wasn't even born when she was releasing her albums. Hey, in all seriousness, good luck. It is such a huge week. I mean, there's people driving over from Brisbane. There's people driving over from Perth. You guys put on just the best show of the year at the Grand

0: 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Haven't had much rain down here, to be honest. 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
2: This is Jace, Lauren and Glenn.

0: This is Jace, Lauren and Clint on Nova. Guys, yes. We've clocked up 500 shows on Nova 100.
1: 500 are the best.
2: 500. On a score of 1 to 10, where would the average sit? Our executive producer is in here. How would you rate us on average?
3: A 7.
2: Oh, that's solid.
0: Oh, that's solid.
1: Yeah. Room for improvement.
0: So we're passed.
1: Yeah.
0: That's the main thing.
1: Oh, can I just say, I mean, and it goes without saying that you two are the only two I want to do breakfast with. Oh, God. Did that seem forced?
0: And the laugh at the end really just...
2: I'm unsure why you said that forced sentence. Is someone trying to lure us in for a little longer?
0: You know what?
1: Well, I don't know.
0: I'm going to genuinely mean it.
1: Okay,
0: this is
1: come on.
0: Some of the funnest radio I've ever done in 28 years.
1: Oh, that's nice.
0: And I love working with you
1: too. 28 years?
0: Yeah.
2: Oh, still doesn't know what he's doing.
0: I take it back. No, we're very lucky to have this job and we're very lucky to have the listeners we have
2: we
0: on this
2: do.
0: Show.
2: We are.
0: And just before we get to... Brody's put together some of his favourite moments from the last 500 shows. I've got here audio of Brody predicting the grand final teams.
2: Oh, yeah, this is amazing. This
0: for
2: was 20, in like...
0: 26.
2: When was
1: in
2: it?
1: August.
2: Have a listen.
4: Brody, who's going to be playing in the grand final?
5: The Fremantle Dockers and the Brisbane Lions.
4: And how confident are you about that right now on August the 11th?
5: 98%.
0: All right.
2: Why didn't you tell us to put a bet on that?
0: Yeah,
3: I should've.
2: Why did you record that in private?
0: Win some, you lose some. No, win some, lose more.
2: Lose more.
3: Yep, August 11th, I
2: did
3: said that.
2: Did you put a bet on that?
3: I didn't, and I really should have.
1: But where were they on the ladder at the time?
3: Brisbane were about sixth, I believe, and Frio were first.
2: Well, how did you know that?
3: Football intuition.
0: Oh, please. God,
1: please, you gigantic
0: push the buttons
1: fog.
0: On Brownie's podcast and you think you're an expert.
2: You're so amazing, Brody.
1: What do you got for us this time?
3: To round out our morning,
1: flashback.
3: We have some incredible callers on this show. And we met one incredible caller who had a very big family.
0: Oh, remember this?

0: kitchen.
1: What do you want, sweetheart? Peanut butter. Do you want to do your own? Yeah, you're standing right there. Why not?
0: Sorry, Lauren, you can't do that. You've just put the ham back in the fridge fully open. Are you trying to kill the children?
1: Just leave me alone. I've made 11 breakfasts and 11 lunches. Oh, why are you another ham?
0: Lauren, hats off to you. You've done the school lunches.
1: 11 breakfasts.
0: You got the kids ready. And tell everyone what you just mumbled to me during that opener.
1: I am exhausted.
2: Well, I'm... Hand on heart, I'm impressed. I mean, the composure
1: I've got Skylar on my hip.
2: If only you showed this level of composure at work.
1: Never. You ready, though? Because it is time. Is it quarter past? What time is it?
2: We're late.
1: All right, it's time for the school bus, and now I've got to remember everyone's names.
2: Is this like a roll call?
1: Okay. All right, the twins, Hayley and Bella.
0: Hayley and Bella.
1: Are they ready?
0: All right,
1: Hayley, Bella, keep coming, kids.
0: Have a good day at school. Hayley,
1: Bella, KJ, Zoe,
0: KJ.
1: Lila.
2: Yes.
1: Stop. Uh-oh.
2: What's happened?
1: What's your name?
3: Rylan.
1: Oh, Rylan.
0: Tate.
1: She's so cute.
0: Addison.
1: And here's Piper, and Oakley,
2: Mum.
1: Skylar, and Mum.
2: Oh, is that Mum's breakfast here?
1: Oh, are you exhausted, Tegan?
4: No, actually,
1: and
4: quite
1: you do
4: relaxed
1: this every morning, I guess. You're quite used to this. I need a Chardonnay. All right, I'm not driving to school, so kids in the bus. Are you coming too, Piper?
2: Everyone in the van.
0: So does everyone get in the van now?
4: Yeah.
1: Oh, they have to because Mum, no one's... Oh, Oakley.
0: And then how many does the van seat?
1: Come on, Piper, you want to get in the car? No.
4: Seats 12.
0: Seats 12.
4: Mm-hmm. Yep.
0: Big
1: 11
0: higher.
1: Children plus you.
4: Yep.
1: Or is there a spare in the front?
4: No spares.
1: Okay, all right, let's try and get these. Let's get these three in and we're going to wave you off to school. Okay, come on, Piper.
2: Right. Come on.
1: Come with Mum.
0: I'll take that mic for you so you can go get them in the car.
1: Can I just remind everyone listening to this that while the oldest are 14-year-old twins, there are two babies. One is 2 months, and how old's Skylar?
0: 20 months. 20 months, yeah.
1: Not even two.
2: The last time I was in a minibus was like this was on a Bucks Day.
1: Yeah. I was on a winery tour.
5: Well, and do you remember?
1: Don't.
6: Yes.
1: They had it.
5: She had a secret.
1: She was pregnant.
5: She was pregnant.
1: They had another one.
5: Had another one.
1: 12 kids.
6: Hats off to you, Teagues.
1: Well done, Tegan.
5: Because there was a freshie there.
6: Yeah.
5: The freshie was 2 months.
6: See, what all the kids were so well-mannered.
5: So
1: three
5: lovely.
1: Bedrooms, 12 children. And what about a pound of back for me making all
5: you
1: the sandwiches?
5: Did very
6: was
5: very, well.
6: You know what? I was very, apart from possibly killing them with the ham, you did really, really well.
1: I left the ham. I didn't seal the ham.
6: Probably. Yeah, you just left the ham open. No.
1: I'm surprised there was any leftover ham,
6: yeah, so
1: to
6: was
1: be
6: I.
1: honest.
6: Remember the loaves of bread?
5: Oh, mate.
6: It looked like Baker's Delight.
5: Remember the toothbrush holder?
1: Oh, all the 13 toothbrushes rattled me because I was like, how do you know whose is whose? Because there's multiple of the same
5: sort of
1: colour.
5: And they had somehow had sparkles on them and stuff.
6: Yeah.
1: When did we check in that they'd had the 12th? Should we? They've had a 13th. No. Someone send a text. They might have. That was years ago.
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6: They'll be due.
1: Oh, they'll have another one by now.
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1: 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A sensationally quiet Thursday out there on our roads. I think people might be getting a long weekend. 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It is all green on the screen. Absolutely magnificent. There is a building fire in Christmas Hills. This is on Eltham Yarra Glen Road between Ridge Road and Osborne Road. 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Plenty of sunshine today with a top of 26 on the way. Right now it is 10 degrees on Melbourne's Nova 100.
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5: Good morning, Susie Thompson with you. A new report revealed 68% of oil exported to Australia from a key Asian refinery this year was Russian-derived, sparking warnings motorists are unknowingly funding the war in Ukraine. Despite a ban on direct Russian oil imports, a legal loophole allows crude processed oil in third countries like Brunei to enter Australia as refined fuel. Australia's imported a total of 2.6 million tonnes of Russian origin oil from the refinery since the war in Ukraine began in 2022. The opposition leader denies he's authorised talks with One Nation to discuss how they could form government after the next election. One Nation MP Barnaby Joyce claims serious discussions are being held between his party and the coalition. The next federal election is not due till May 2028. National Australia Bank has seen most of its services restored after experiencing a digital outage across multiple platforms. NAB's outage impacted its internet banking, mobile app and phone lines. No details have been provided as to what caused the outage, but the bank's website says no planned maintenance was scheduled. And the estate of Dolly Parton has filed for a restraining order against her nephew, Brian Seaver. He's the man who announced her death to the world just last month. Her manager, Danny Nazelle, who runs the estate, has accused Seaver of making relentless threats against him and others. Nova Sport is next.
6: Well, good morning. Happy, well, Friday Eve, but it's sort of the weekend.
7: It's a Friday.
6: We're treating it like it's a Friday.
7: Let's not confuse it too much, but because tomorrow's a public holiday, which I'm overjoyed about, it's Friday.
6: It's Friday. Let's call it Friday. Good morning, Melbourne. Welcome to Pre-Drinks. You're on the air with Jason Clint. Hey, coming up this morning at 6, Lauren's going to join us and we are going to be live from the Sporting Globe in Richmond.
7: Yes. Now, I'm told it looks an absolute treat. We are going to jump in the car shortly and get on down there. Can't wait to meet you all.
6: Sporting Globe is your home ground for the AFL Grand Final. Book your spot at sportingglobe.com.au. Thanks to Bankwest, we're going to be down there, yes, at 6 o'clock. Grand final breakfast, the cup's coming down.
7: It is. And somebody there will win grand final tickets. Last chance to win them.
6: Hey, you know who else is going to be joining us this morning?
8: Give it up for Mike Brady.
9: Here we go.
6: Yes, Mike Brady will be on site this morning.
7: Jason.
6: Yes.
7: I'm going to say something controversial.
6: Bring it.
7: About Mike Brady and that ballad. I think One Day in September is the better song. Better than Up There, Kazali.
6: No.
7: Yeah,
6: no.
7: I reckon. Oh. It's just such a tune.
6: It's controversial.
7: Because there's One Day in September.
6: Well, not next year. It's One Day in October.
7: Yeah, well, we're going to have to remix it.
6: I know a DJ. I'll get right on that. We are doing pre-drinks. You're on the air with Jason and Clint. We're doing it. Thanks to our mates at Shell Ready Express. 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Coming up at 6, we'll be live from the Sporting Globe for our grand final breakfast on Nova. I declare.

0: I am torn.
1: Well, you,
0: I'm from Brisbane.
1: Yeah,
0: I'm
1: this is what I want to take you to task.
0: Look, I am a proud Brisbane boy, right? However, I haven't lived there for a long time, right? I have a connection with Mason Cox. I did live in Perth for a year.
1: Okay.
0: And I would just
1: but you were born in Queensland.
0: But I do love the underdog. And I just go, they've never won a premiership. Brisbane it's going, you know, for three in a row.
1: Yeah.
0: You know.
1: I mean, on the flip side, there is something quite immortal about what Brisbane are chasing and potentially going to do. Three in a row.
0: My head.
1: Not since the Hawks has that happened.
0: My head says Brisbane. My heart says Dockers.
1: Yeah, okay. That's fair. I think I'm Dockers just.
0: Yeah, it's a just.
1: I mean, if I'm honest, I don't really care.
0: You know what? I'm on the line.
1: Oh no, you can't.
0: We are going to be live in the Sporting Globe coming up at 6 this morning. I've got two scarves in the car. Okay. I'll decide when we're driving there.
1: Well, no, you just go home draped in the winner.
0: Yes,
1: the
0: winner's scarf. Good call. So, look, we are going to be live from the Sporting Globe. Thanks to Bankwest. Huge morning coming up. Premiership Cup is going to be there. Let's run through some of the guests. Mike Brady will be performing live.
1: Well, speaking of the Premiership Cup, Luke Hodge is bringing the Premiership Cup into the Sporting Globe.
0: We love that.
1: It's going to be epic.
0: So, look, big shout out to anyone coming along to the Grand Final Breakfast. We will see you from 6 and bring you all the action live from the Sporting Globe in Richmond here on Nova.
2: Yeah. Jase, Lauren and Clint.
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0: 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This is Nova 100. It is pre-drinks.
1: Have you decided who you're going to barrack for? Now, I mean, I think you had your mind made up long ago.
0: I'm

0: Morning, Melbourne. That is it. We are wrapping up pre-drinks. It is Jace and Clint. Big show coming up. Where are we heading to, Clint?
1: Heading to Richmond, Jace. I sort of started my morning in Richmond because that's where I live. And I've had to come to South Melbourne to do pre-drinks. Now we're going back to Richmond.
0: That's right. We've done our pre's. We're heading to Richmond live from the Sporting Globe. We are kicking off our grand final breakfast next on Nova.
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25: 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It is sensationally peaceful out there on our roads for our thoroughly good Thursday morning. The Western Freeway is building a touch, but a lot less than usual from Leakes Road to Hopkins Road. The Deer Park bypass seeing a little bit of traffic action inbound on approach to Robinson's Road. The Princess Freeway struggling a little bit from Forsyth Road to the Point Cook Bend. This is city-bound, mind you. If a new Volkswagen's been sitting on your wish list for a while, now might be your time. 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A mostly sunny day today with a top of 26 on the way. Right now it's 10 degrees on Melbourne's Nova 100.
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28: Good morning, Melbourne. Clint Stanaway with your latest news. Lachie Neal will find out this afternoon if he'll get to play in the AFL Grand Final. Brisbane is appealing that one-match ban for striking Jack Ginnivan, with the hearing to start at 4 o'clock. The Lions insist it's not a distraction as they prepare to take on the Dockers in Saturday's decider. How about this? Victorian pubs are getting the green light to stay open until 3 a.m. The Carroll government will today unveil fast-tracked licences. Approvals guaranteed within 6 weeks. Most pubs currently have to close at 1 a.m. A total of 6 teens are now being charged over brawl and stabbing in Deer Park last week. An 18-year-old woman suffering serious stab wounds in the incident. The investigation is ongoing. A record $1 million reward is being offered to help solve the disappearance of 4-year-old Gus Lamont in South Australia. Australian music has lost one of its most recognisable rockers. Angry Anderson has died at the age of 79, just 3 days after suffering a heart attack. And there's been some serious star power at Tom Cruise's latest movie premiere in London. Prince William and Kate rubbed shoulders with David Beckham and his sons Romeo and Cruise, posing for photos on the red carpet. Nova Sport, Johnny Big, fit for all who are big or tall. Menswear XL and up, head to toe sorted, fit for whatever's next, Johnny Big. Wharfy time is go. That's right, Frio has been given the okay to use its popular tradition once during the game and only after a Dockers goal. And in cricket, Australia's one-day series against South Africa gets underway in Durban tonight. And Melbourne, you're up to date on Nova 100.
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34: Food.
35: Oh, it's quite crunchy. That's good. That's good. Yeah, that's real cheesy.
30: And finals fever. It's Jase, Lauren and Clint's Grand Final Breakfast.
0: Well, good morning, Melbourne, live from the Sporting Globe in Richmond. Here we go. It is our grand final breakfast for 2026.
32: Oh, good morning. How good is it being in a pub at 6.03 in the morning?
28: Good morning, Lauren. Good morning, Jase. Good morning, Melbourne. And I mean, this is the best time of the year.
32: It sure is. And you know it's grand final week when it's acceptable to be in a pub at 6 o'clock in the morning.
28: Exactly, and leave at 6 a.m. as well.
32: So some of our guests are just starting to arrive. We've just opened the doors. Morning, guys.
0: Morning, all.
32: What have we got? We got St Kilda. We've got Pies.
0: A couple of Tigers fans
32: Hawthorne
0: at the back there.
32: Hey, we got the Mighty Tigers.
0: You're rebuilding.
32: Yes, we're rebuilding.
28: Festival of footy.
0: Oh, we got some bees. yeah.
32: We got the Bulldogs. Bobby Phillips, my dad, was here at 5:31, ready, because he said, I don't want to lose my spot. I know what seat I want to sit in.
28: He's got a booth, has he?
32: He's got a booth.
0: Where's Bobby?
32: Bobby's got a booth over here in the corner. He's waving.
0: Yeah. Oh, yep.
32: There he is.
0: I'll chuck my 10-year-old Hudson in there. You guys can be the little VIP booth.
32: Yeah, Dad's got a guest list, so you have to check if he's on his guest list.
0: Corporate box at the
32: Grand Final. Bobby's corporate box. He's going to have wristbands. He's handing them out if you want to sit in Bobby's corporate box.
0: Yes. Hey, how good was the weather yesterday afternoon?
32: Oh, stunning. Oh, sorry. Today's going to be 26 degrees, Melbourne. It's going to be sparkly and 26 again tomorrow, and then it's going to be classic Melbourne.
0: Yes. Shit out.
32: 16 and raining.
0: Shit. Awesome.
32: But Kylie Minogue's concert.
28: Almost tradition in itself, isn't it?
32: Isn't it?
28: A wet day.
32: I'd rather be cold than hot at the grand final.
0: Oh, yeah, absolutely.
32: I don't know. Does the wet weather help Brizzy or Perth? What are they called? The Dockers?
28: The Perth team. I dare say it probably favours the Lions.
0: Yeah. Okay, let's run through the guest list for today because we've got a lot.
28: It's a long one.
0: Luke Hodge is bringing the Premiership Cup. He is en route. He is about 15 minutes away.
32: Hodgie.
0: We are going to hear from Dane Zorko from the Mighty Lions air before 7 this morning.
32: Now, this really threw a spanner in my day yesterday when we announced that Nick the Wizard Watson was coming down, because everyone I know was like, hey, could I come to and bring 17 of my kids' friends for school holidays?
28: Have we got a little autograph island set up?
0: I think we'll need it.
28: He's going to need it.
0: Yeah.
28: He's been mixing with Kylie Minogue.
32: Oh, God. Huh?
0: Imagine that chat.
32: Is he even old enough to know who Kylie Minogue
28: is? What about the video
32: is?
28: Of them kicking on the MCG? No.
0: Oh, I haven't seen it.
32: Oh, wait.
0: Oh, really?
28: I'll just see you wait.
32: It's Guinea and Nick Watson teaching Kylie Minogue how to kick a footy. And at the end she goes, hands in, like the Mighty Ducks. They didn't know what to do. Mm. I'm not sure they were born when most of Kylie Minogue's hits came out.
28: Yet I think Nick might have a bit of a crush on Kylie.
0: Oh, really?
28: Yeah.
32: That's... Okay.
0: Creepy.
32: I was going to say she's old enough to be his mother, but that's what you say about me, and that is not that offensive. Because he's a baby.
0: Well, that baby going to join us later on this morning.
32: Very clever,
0: umpire
32: baby.
0: Extraordinaire Razor Ray is in the house.
28: Yes.
32: Oh, the poor old umpires. They've been copping it, haven't they?
0: Oh, absolutely.
32: Is Razor coming in to wave the flag for the umpires?
28: Oh, he is. He might be able to tell us about, some of those decisions and why, that umpire in question last week actually got a nod in the grand final as well.
0: Andrew Dillon is in the house, the AFL CEO, joins us after 7. And we've got some live performances. Michael Painter is belting out the national anthem at the MCG on Saturday. This morning, he's going to pump out a Farnsie classic.
32: Yeah, look, it is grand final week, but it's been a lot about John Farnham this week too. And Michael Painter, he performed at the tribute concert to Farnsie during the week, and he's also playing John Farnham in the musical. So we're thinking, we've had some voting happening about what song to sing. Mm. We're thinking a bit of That's Freedom.
0: Oh, yeah.
28: It's one of the greats.
0: Yeah, absolutely. Hey, speaking of which song, Mike Brady is in the house after 8 this morning.
28: What's he singing, Jase?
0: It's not grand final without Mike Brady. He'll obviously do You're the Voice. No.
28: Loves it. He'll sing up there, Kazali. But I'm sure we're going
32: to
28: try.
32: To get one day in September.
28: He loves the medley.
32: Because guess what? Mike Brady's out of business next year because Andrew Dillon's made the grand final in October, and you can't be singing one day in October. So he's going to have to give him one day in September a hoon as well.
28: Oh, I think so.
0: Also,
32: otherwise we'll do it.
0: Shout out to Ollie, Seb and Fitzy. These are three lads currently driving from WA all the way to Melbourne for the MCG, and hopefully they will pull into the car park and arrive by 9 a.m. this morning.
32: I promised them if they got here, I'd be standing out the front with a tray of, did I say mimosas and bacon
0: yes,
32: and egg muffins?
0: Yes, you did.
32: Well, that's what I'll do.
28: Let's go coffees maybe. But they're driving
0: No, they've just driven across
32: mimosas.
0: The bloody desert.
28: Okay, mimosas it is.
32: It's a breakfast cocktail.
28: You won't miss them. They're in a bright purple. Well, I'd call them more lavender purple. Mm. I think it's a Chinese EV.
0: They wanted to know where they plugged it in.
32: They've branded up the EV. No, you can't drive an EV across the Nullarbor. You'd be absolutely stuffed.
0: They wanted to go through Geelong just to stir a bit of shit after beating the Cats the other week. But look, they're going to join us later on this morning. Let's get into it. We are live from the Sporting Globe. It is our grand final breakfast. Hey, Melbourne. Welcome to the long weekend.
32: Oh, yes.
0: Black Eyed Peas, to kick things off, you are listening to Nova 100.
28: Let's
0: Good
28: get
0: morning.
28: Started.

0: morning, Melbourne. Black Eyed Peas. They played the grand final in 2018. We're going to be belting out some grand final performances throughout the morning. We are live from the Sporting Globe. Thanks to Bankwest. It is our grand final breakfast for 2026. Whole bunch of people rolling in this morning, nice and early.
1: Plus.
0: The cup's here.
2: Everyone
1: give it a round of applause. The cup's here.
3: Get your mitts off.
0: How athletic do I look?
3: No, you look like someone's just handed you a cup in a pub. Oh, my gosh, jeez, look at it.
0: How's that, eh?
3: There it is.
0: Remember the year Mason Cox poured in after the Pies won? And it really smelt. Well, had a few, it was like old beer.
1: Had a few
3: this one's fresh, guys. This one's fresh.
1: Look, you can see it reflection in it. It's beautiful.
3: Isn't it gorgeous?
1: Such a beautiful thing.
3: Polished and beautiful. Now, all our guests here this morning are going to get a chance to get their hands on this. It's quite rare that you get to see the Premiership
0: Absolutely.
3: Cup before the grand final. But, gosh, whoever just carried that in, carried it in with pride.
0: Question.
3: When'd she disappear to?
1: Yes, question.
0: Do they ever miss a minute? Under the stands at the MCG, ready to engrave the...
3: Where do they have a look at
0: yep,
3: the front?
0: Yep, it says around the front.
3: Oh, one by. There we go.
1: There'll be someone standing by ready to engrave that piece of absolute beauty.
3: I know.
1: Look at it.
3: It's a masterpiece,
1: it's
3: isn't
1: a masterpiece.
3: It,
0: For you, now,
3: gee, it's been busy. It's had done the rounds. I saw Kylie Minogue with it. Did you see?
1: Kylie's touched it.
3: Oh, Kylie's had it in her hands.
0: I won't finish that sentence. Just as a sports reporter,
1: a sports journalist and reporter,
0: and just sports nuffy.
3: Former sports journalist.
0: You go back for the coin.
3: Now he's just a sports enthusiast.
0: This must be a wild, like, to have the Premiership Cup.
1: Oh, yeah, absolutely. Like, it's even better when your team wins it and you get to hold it.
0: Absolutely.
1: Of course.
3: It's a bit heavy for
1: you, Jace.
3: Jace is not coping. No. Put it on my lap. Don't put it on the floor.
0: We should get a baby on for you.
3: Give it to someone who can be trusted.
1: A lot of players won't actually touch it. So when you're in season, when you're doing photo ops, and even the pre-season, when the captains come together, they'll all stand back and they'll say, I'm not touching the cup because it's bad luck.
0: Remember last year, juju. The photo, whoever took their hand off
3: last?
1: That's right.
0: When's that go down?
1: Is it tomorrow?
0: I think it must be
1: tomorrow at the captain's, what's it called? The grand final parade.
0: Yeah.
3: That's right. Because I saw the Lions rolling into town last night.
1: Yes.
3: So, Lachie Neale, they're appealing it. And that all goes down today, Clint.
1: 4 o'clock this afternoon.
3: Well, that should finish by midnight, so that's good.
1: Well, exactly. And then we'll know for sure because there's no other avenues from there unless they seek an injunction.
3: I think he's out.
1: I think he might be too.
0: However,
1: just get a sense.
0: Look, they obviously brought him with them. I felt for him yesterday watching the footage of him walk out of the lounge
3: and they were on him. Because did you see him get off the plane and he had a little microphone strapped to him?
1: Oh, yeah. They're making some sort of doco. They all had mics strapped to them.
3: I wonder how long that's been strapped to him. Yeah. How long's the documentary been going for?
1: Interesting. By the way, the Dockers, business as usual for them, they land around lunchtime today, apparently.
0: Yeah, apparently. Yeah, I thought they'd actually fly in a bit earlier.
1: Yeah. But now, Lauren, can I just say quickly, I'm very proud of Jace.
3: Are you?
1: Yes. Wow. I'm proud of him because...
0: Don't just stop. Let's just run with it.
1: Yesterday, you know what? He's a good friend. He's a good friend.
3: Why?
1: Because yesterday I came up with a grand final ticket and I offered it to Jace.
0: Where was the ticket, Clint?
1: He's never been to the grand final before.
3: Wow.
1: I thought, Jace, you're coming with me.
3: Oh, to be your date.
1: In the Qantas box. And he said no because he'd already made plans with his friends.
3: He doesn't leave his suburb.
0: No, it wasn't my friends. I was happy to leave them. It was my boys. Every year, I watch the grand final with my kids, and I couldn't even.
1: Was your family?
0: Well, I couldn't even bring myself to tell the boys, "Hey, Dad got offered tickets to a
3: corporate box."
0: Oh, mate,
3: I would have left them for dust. I see you every other day of the year. All right, Daddy's off in the corporate box.
0: I know. I just thought this balances out all the bad things I do as a dad through the year.
3: Yeah. So did he say, could you email Qantas and ask for four please? And I guarantee if he got four, he would have had three mates there.
1: Have you changed your mind? Because your kids are here. We can tell them live.
0: No. I'm gonna watch the game with the boys.
3: If you gave Hudson $50, he wouldn't care if you left for a month.
0: He'd probably take the ticket himself. Hey, we are live from the Sporting Globe. The cup has arrived, which means our first guest is in the house.
3: Yes, Luke Hodge is going to be here shortly. He's a man who knows all about grand finals.
1: Yeah, he's won premierships with the Hawks. He's also got history with the Lions as well.
0: All right. He'll join us next here on our grand final breakfast here at Nova.
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7: Delays inbound for the Princes Freeway just after the Point Cook Bend and just before the Maltby Bypass. Not sure what's going on there, but I shall keep an eye on that for you. As far as the other major arterials are going, they're having an absolutely glorious morning. There is a building fire in Christmas Hills. This is on Eltham Yarra Glen Road between Ridge Road and Osborne Road. 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Peace of mind driving. Plenty of sunshine today. A top of 26. That's right. 26 is on the way. Right now, it is 11 degrees on Melbourne's Nova 100.
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0: G Flip, they have played a granny before. Get ready for it. We are a couple of sleeps away from the big one at the MCG. And this morning, it is our grand final breakfast. We are live from the Sporting Globe in Richmond. Everyone, this is the most well-behaved crowd I've ever seen to pub, I will point out.
1: That's because the bar's not open yet, Jase.
0: All right. Let's
1: 7
0: see what
1: o'clock.
0: See what they're. Have you already checked?
1: I've checked.
0: 7 o'clock, the countdown's on. Let's say hello to our first guest.
2: Our next guest is a four-time premiership player and the 2026 Cup ambassador. Please welcome to the show, Luke Hodge.
0: Hey. Hodgie.
1: Hodgie. Give him a round of applause, everybody. Come on. There we go.
3: Good morning, everyone. I'm not going to lie. I've been here at this time of the morning. At the Sporting Globe. It was when I was playing days on a Mad Monday.
0: You'd be surprised how many guests say that.
4: I mean, this has been the home to many a Mad Mondays, hasn't it?
3: Yes, it has. Our last couple at Hawthorn were done here, and I've got images of people standing on tables right where the guests are right at the start.
4: Oh, well, we hope to reenact that a little later, Hodgie. Yeah.
0: As long as they don't have images of you, I think, is...
4: Hey, congratulations to the Premiership Cup Ambassador. You've brought the cup down here this morning. Thank you. We've been watching all of our guests this morning take photos with it. What a cool job.
3: Yeah, it is. It's an exciting time to, when you bring the Premiership Cup in, like the smiles you put on people's faces, and people think it's the kids that gets that excited. No, it's the parents. It's the dads. It's the people who sit back and been watching football for years. Because what it does, it brings everyone together to a special week and then obviously a special day on Saturday.
1: Well, you almost have cup poisoning, Hodgie, because you got your hands on one of those four times, three times as captain. I dare say memories would come flooding back. Is there one that stands out for you?
3: Oh, there's multiple. I had a had a dinner with Campbell Brown last night. And
4: how are you feeling this morning, Hodgie?
3: I got out early.
4: You been to bed yet?
3: Yeah, I got out early. So, no, it is. You sit back and so much hard work goes into this. So you look at the Lachie Neale, for one, who could miss out this weekend, but throughout the years, there's so many people that have worked all the way up to either get suspended or get injured the week before it. So it's a special time for so many players, but there's the ones who miss out, either don't get picked, that they put all this effort into for such a sad finish.
4: What is that feeling when you run onto the MCG on grand final day with a jam-packed MCG crowd? What is that feeling? Is it different to any other day?
3: There's no greater feeling. You're running out of the... I'm getting goosebumps just talking about it, because it's what you build up. It's what you think as a kid growing up. What will this be like? It's everything you dream of, because normally you warm up, there's 15 or 20,000 people there. You warm up grand final day, there's 60. Next time you run out, it is jam-packed. Everyone's pumped. Music's going, so It's the ones who walk away with the cup is the ones who can handle that pressure the best and calm themselves down, because the adrenaline's rushing. Everything that seems so simple about a game of football goes straight out the window because of the expectation and the pressure that's on you.
4: So do you think that means that the Lions have the edge because they've done this dance so many times before and Fremantle are here for the first time for a grand final?
3: Yeah, there's no doubt going through it. So Brisbane went through that the first year when Collingwood beat them. Yep. They adjusted a few things. They flew on the Thursday. They got delayed. And then it sort of upset the lead into the grand final. So the last couple of years, they've rocked it on the Wednesday. They've been very calm. They've calculated. They understand the process. For Freo, this is probably the doubt about them, because up until round 19, Freo were the best team by far. They were three games ahead of everyone else. And then the pressure started to come on. They rested a couple of people late. And their football hasn't been great. So I think they've won three quarters over the three finals, which is a great form going into it. But the pressure of these young guys, who you go from a 60,000 stadium where all your supporters, 90% of your supporters, to all of a sudden it's the MCG, it's 100,000 people. You might have 25, 30,000 supporters there. The feeling's a little bit different. The pressure's there. The expectations are there. Can the Freo guys handle that pressure? Time will tell.
0: I was just going to say, that's the thing. On grand final day, it's really who wakes up in the right headspace. It really is. It's that one thing, like whenever we talk about big games, like King's birthday game and all that sort of stuff, it can flip on a dime.
3: It can, but it's that pressure, the little man between your ears. All of a sudden, if you're trying to hit a kick, which you've done 300 times this year in games, all of a sudden that comes a little bit harder, because if you miss it, you might turn it over.
0: Is that like that little man we have in our brain at 2 o'clock in the morning saying, man, go home, go home,
1: and
0: go home?
1: You don't go home, which
0: no,
1: is
0: stay
1: the funny thing.
0: I know the little man.
1: Hodgie, you do have a soft spot for the Lions, of course. Are you still active with the club?
3: No, don't do anything active. I still go out there. Still, our business up there still gets a box at the footy, because it's a great way to mix with clients. And you still follow them, because a lot of the players that are playing on Saturday, I either played with when I moved up there, or I coached with them. So the coaches extremely well.
1: One of those blokes is Lachie Neale. How would he be feeling? And you must be feeling for him.
3: Yeah, you are. You sort of sit back and go, what he did wasn't smart, but was it to the stage where it deserves a week? Mm. I thought they could have found a fine when they went through the process initially. Mm. The fact that he didn't get off an appeal, you start to sit back and go, oh, you're a little bit more concerned for him coming up to the appeal because he lost the tribunal. But, yeah, this is what you build up for. And this could be the last game that he plays for the Brisbane Lions because the word he's going to Collingwood. So you're sitting here thinking what could be, but you put yourself in that situation and you leave to the tribunal to make that decision.
0: All right. Well, mate, look, thank you very much for bringing the cup in this morning.
4: Just quickly, we can get this passed around to some of our guests now, if you like. Yeah. Well, we just sit here for just one more minute because Kyle Minogue's playing at halftime. Who did you get for your halftime entertainment for the four grannies you played in? Was there one that stood out for you? Because we're playing grand final halftime shows all through our show this morning.
3: I'm not great with music, so the only one I can remember is Ed Sheeran. Loz's old man loves music, and he met Ed Sheeran and said, "Again, that's his highlight." Wasn't the grand finals?
0: Yeah, right.
3: His highlight that he met Ed Sheeran.
0: Glad all the work came to good use.
1: Just very quickly, Hodgie's got a young fella running around in the AFL next year. Cooper's 18, and he's going to be playing for the Hawks. I mean, that must be a huge thrill for you.
3: Yeah, it's exciting that he had the chance to go to either Brisbane or Hawthorn with father son or the academy. And
0: why the Hawks?
3: I guess the underlying thing, he kept going back to, if he got an opportunity, he'd love football because of what he saw us do as when he was a younger kid. And he thought if he had ever got that opportunity to run onto the MCG for the Hawks, he couldn't turn it down. And I think that's what he sort of fell back to.
1: So cool, mate.
3: Exciting times.
1: Good luck.
0: Hey, just quickly, Lions, Dockers, what are you on?
3: It's raining now, so I'm getting a little bit nervous. I made my tips at the start of the week.
4: Well, does the rain change things?
3: It does. Well, Brisbane's a very polished ball mover, so how they move the ball's clinical. But I'll still stick with what I said. Brisbane Lions by 24
0: points. He's on the
3: lines. I've got Zach Bailey as Norm Smith, Charlie Cameron as first goal.
0: Oh, don't run through your whole multi.
3: and if you want 20 touches, I
0: can. Hey, mate, congratulations on an amazing career and enjoy the remaining days as Cup Ambassador. It's an honour.
3: Thank you very much, guys. Great to be here.
0: Good on you, mate. We are live from the Sporting Globe this morning. Luke Hodge joining us on the air. So many guests still to come. Razor Ray, Mike Brady, Nick, the Wizard Watson, and Michael Painter are going to be joining us in the next 20 as well. This is our grand final breakfast on Nova.
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6: 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Receiving reports of the crash on the Deer Park bypass. This is outbound, not far from Robinson's Road. Starting to cause a little bit of traffic to build. The Royal Melbourne Show starts today. Gates open at 9:30 a.m. Expect plenty of extra foot traffic and probably car traffic as well around that showgrounds precinct. Men, Movember wants you to know prostate checks start with a blood test. No fingers anywhere. Speak to your doctor at 50 or 45 if you have family history. Plenty of sunshine today because there's a top of 26 on the way. Right now it's 10 degrees on Melbourne's Nova 100.
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8: Melbourne, Clint Stanaway with the latest news. Lachie Neal's last-ditch bid to play in this weekend's grand final will be heard this afternoon. Brisbane to front the appeals board at 4 o'clock, hoping to overturn his one-match ban for striking. Neal says he's hopeful of getting the green light. The Pullman Five have returned to Swans HQ and offered an apology to players and staff over last month's hotel incident. Four of the group have been interviewed by police over that alleged sexual assault, but no charges have been laid. Aussie rocker Angry Anderson has died at the age of 79. 3 weeks ago, he suffered a heart attack. His family and bandmates say he died surrounded by friends and loved ones. And we've got more music announcement from Taylor Swift. She's confirmed that The Life of a Showgirl, The Encore, will be released tomorrow, and it features four new songs. Nova Sport, Frio arrive in town later today, around lunchtime, in fact, ahead of Saturday's AFL Grand Final. And Geelong's Jack Bowes will meet with Essendon this week. He's out of contract and exploring a move to a third club. And you're up to date on Melbourne's Nova 100.
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0: That is Flashdance. Irene Carr performed at the Granny. I think it was 1862 performed.
1: Oh, what year was it?
0: Flashdance, a bit of an old
2: one. I'm glad you explained that because people tuning into Nova 100 might have thought they'd landed on the wrong station.
0: 2006, it was a good year.
1: How good, though? Like, we're playing all these epic grand finals performances.
0: We got some real flashbacks coming up, actually. Right.
1: I mean, Kylie Minogue is the talk of the town at the moment.
2: I did. Well, she is.
1: Did you see the line for the merchandise store?
2: Did
1: for
2: I
1: that
2: what?
1: Show?
2: Hey,
1: oh, my good
0: sorry.
1: Golly.
0: Sorry, someone promised us a Minogue.
2: Well, I did, and I'm still trying.
0: Now, so you're saying there's a chance?
2: Also, yesterday I did see it was a 30-year anniversary of Mr. Brightside. Yesterday. Oh. The Killers.
1: The one song Jason knows the words to.
0: Get Rewalt down. We'll do a duet. Hey, we are live from the Sporting Globe. Thanks to our mates at Bank West this morning. Search Bank West to experience just enough bank. It is our grand final breakfast for 2026. Dockers taken on the Lions. And yesterday, we got the chance to catch up with the Lions legend. Nice bloke. Very funny.
2: Oh, very crisp.
1: It was one of the most honest interviews I think we've ever done.
2: Yeah, he was also so relaxed, which paints a picture about the Brisbane Lions team and their mindset heading into this grand final.
1: He did
2: final.
1: It from a very interesting location.
0: Yeah,
1: actually.
0: Have a listen to this. We got the chance to catch up with Lions legend Dane Zorko.
3: Where are we talking to you from? Because it looks suspiciously like you're inside a hyperbaric chamber. Am I correct?
4: Yeah, I do this before I play, so... wanted to keep the routine the same.
0: Quick question, sorry, for someone who isn't aware of what it does to the body. How does it help?
4: I don't know.
1: It gives you
0: best
1: more.
0: Mate, you feel good.
4: Ever.
1: It gives you more of a pure form of oxygen. It helps oxygenate your blood, and it.
4: Yeah, that's correct. 35% extra, so it's certainly helps with the recovery and. Hopefully feeling a little bit fresher for what's a big week.
1: It's very good for jet lag as well. So you might get a little jet lag flying down to Melbourne.
5: Because Lauren, who is our athlete on the team, you use one quite often.
1: Sometimes I go in them too. For jet lag. Very good for jet lag.
0: Or when you're hung.
1: Not because I'm very good if you've got a hangover
0: yeah,
1: too.
0: Right.
1: Which you might need next week if you do manage.
5: Have one now though.
1: To win the premiership. Dane, just quickly, how are the guys feeling? I mean, you're on the eve of a grand final. You know what you're doing. You guys are going into this for the third year in a row where Fremantle are doing
5: fourth year
1: in a row, sorry. Yeah. Fremantle, it's their first time. Does that give you a bit more confidence that you know you've done this dance before, you know what you're doing?
4: A little bit, but also I think if you're Fremantle right now, you're probably just enjoying it so much as well.
1: Yeah.
4: I mean, that's what Fakes told us in our first grand final is, you know, you just don't know if you're ever going to be back here. Mm. So
1: is the first
4: enjoy
1: one
4: every
1: overwhelming?
4: It can get like that.
1: Yeah.
4: I mean, I don't know what the logistics like are over in the West, so I'm not quite sure, but it did feel a little bit like that for us. A lot of ticket requests, a lot of people wanting to jump out of the woodworks and say hello sort of thing. So I've got no doubt they're probably experiencing all of that. But once you do get to Melbourne, it sort of settles down a little bit more and things become a little bit more natural. Just a lot of people out walking around and got the footy colours on, which is,
1: it's
4: once
1: exciting.
4: Again, a part of the whole thing. Yeah, exactly.
5: Hey, Zorks, a quick one about your opponent. And Freo has a bloke by the name of Mason Cox playing. And I know that you two love going at each other. A bit of white line fever, never hurt anybody. Are you looking forward to renewing your rivalry with Big Mason?
4: Ah, just how good, eh?
0: I will point out, he is a good friend of the show and has been on the air with us for the last couple of years.
1: Yeah, but he loves winding.
5: Oh, he would return.
1: But
5: he
1: loves winding 100%. People up. Yeah. Anything you say, we'll get him to return.
5: I love it, though. I love a bit of banter. I love a bit of friendly rivalry. You got to have it.
4: Yeah, it's definitely an American sports thing. There's no doubt about it. And I can see he's definitely brought elements of that to our game in Australia, whether it flies with our fans and stuff like that and our players. We're probably yet to see the positive sides of it. But,
5: well handled.
4: I can certainly, watching a lot of American sports, I can certainly see it sort of come
1: see
4: with
1: where he gets it.
0: Yeah, gotcha.
1: Hey, Dane, is there anyone in your team that's particularly excited to see Kylie Minogue that you might think might sneak out and try and watch it? I feel like it's something the boys would be talking about in the rooms.
5: Kylie.
4: Not one, I don't reckon.
1: Not one. Amazing.
0: I love your honesty.
4: Not one. An amazing headline act for us. I mean, yeah, I think we've tried for years to get Kylie and we finally got her. So I'm sure everyone else in the stands would be absolutely loving it. Unfortunately, being down where we are, we don't get to hear a thing. We didn't get to hear Katy Perry. We didn't get to see Snoop Dogg. Yeah, right. Like, we hear none of it, so it'll be no different on Saturday.
1: Yeah, because I was having a giggle on the front page of the paper today. Our Nick Watson, who we love, is a friend of our show in Guinea. They're in their Kylie Minogue merch ready for the game. And I'm thinking, all these poor AFL footballers that they're rolling out in the pink Kylie Minogue merch is amazing.
0: I don't think Wiz would know any of her songs.
1: He wasn't even born when she was releasing her albums.
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9: Crash on the Deer Park bypass outbound at Robinson's Road has emergency services on scene. They have closed down one lane. Speeds are down to 40. There's also city-bound delays. They're from Ballarat Road to Mount Derrimut Road. A building fire in Christmas Hills. This is on Eltham Yarra Glen Road, not far from Bridge Road. There's speed restrictions in place in the area and emergency services on the scene. So just drive with care if you are in the area. 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Sunshine today, top of 26 on the way. Right now it's 11 degrees on Melbourne's Nova 100.
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0: Morning, Melbourne. This is Nova 100. You are on the air with Jace, Lauren and Clint. We're doing a thanks to our mates at Shell Ready Express. We are live from the Sporting Globe in Richmond. Had a few people ask. 7 a.m. is the bar.
1: Mimosas yes. Kick off at 7. For 1 minute, someone just yelled.
0: 1 minute.
1: Also, for our special guests here today, there are a pair of grand final tickets up for grabs. There are many people desperate to get those. Someone asked if they could go a quarter each and share them.
2: Yeah, well, that's a good point. You said grand final tickets.
1: I did.
2: Two of them.
1: Yep. I did.
2: Jeez.
1: Sure did.
0: Yep. Funnily enough, there's hottest more of a town. Scream for the bar, which is weird. Hey, let's say hello to our next guest.
3: Our next guest is the official singer of the national anthem for the grand final at the MCG. Please welcome to the show, Michael Panta.
1: Oh, hello, good morning.
4: I love that intro voice. That follows me everywhere.
1: Now, Michael Panta has been, we've known each other for a very, very long time, and I've watched your career from the beginning.
4: As I have yours, Lauren.
1: And I couldn't be prouder that you're walking out there to sing the national anthem on Melbourne's biggest day, grand final day.
4: Thank you, yes. I'm just glad I get two tickets to the big day
0: today. Oh, good payment. Hey, where does this compare in relation of gigs, MCG grand final day, Lauren Phillips 21st?
4: Oh, man. Well, look, on grand final day, I get to be very close to Kylie Minogue. So I think that wins, nice. Unfortunately, Lauren.
1: But you got to be very close to me on my 21st.
4: That's true.
2: I was about to say,
1: never forget where you came from.
4: That's true.
2: Would you credit your 21st with igniting Michael
1: Absolutely,
2: Painter's career?
1: I
0: think it held him back a few years, but that's right.
4: It took me a few years to recover.
2: Now, Michael, how much goes into actually, well, not just performing the national anthem, but you know, the whole occasion, the moment, the mentality, the psychology. Tell us about your prep.
4: There is none of that exists for me.
2: Okay.
4: No, I'm the kind of the opposite. If I make too much of a big deal of things, I sort of lose it. Yeah. So it's just, I'm just singing.
2: Yeah.
4: I'm just going to rock up and enjoy it.
0: I don't know if you've hit YouTube, but there's been some terrible jobs over the years at different sporting events around the world. Like some people, Roseanne Barr doing the American anthem at baseball.
4: Yeah.
1: And the woman who slipped over at the hockey.
0: Yeah.
1: The ice hockey.
0: Yeah. So, like, I know it seems straightforward, no, but sometimes people butcher it.
4: I know.
0: Are you changing?
4: I've butchered it many times. Yeah.
0: Are you changing it up much?
4: No. I think the anthem is probably something that needs to be sung a certain way.
1: Right.
4: You know, my voice is already going to be girly enough when I sing it. So
1: you can hit the high notes very well.
0: Sometimes people just take it a little bit out there and they just, you know, it's like, all right, mate, just stick this.
1: Michael, you're also playing John Farnham in the Whispering Jack musical and you performed at his tribute show the other night. How was it? I mean, I know you would hate this, but you get compared to sounding like John Farnham. Mm. You do sound a lot like him when you sing.
4: Well, look, no, I always take it as a big compliment because I think he's the greatest singer that's ever lived. It was an amazing night. I think anybody that was there will be talking about it for the rest of their lives.
1: Oh, my mum sobbed and sobbed and sobbed. It hasn't stopped talking about how much she sobbed.
2: We sobbed as well, didn't we? Do you have a favourite John Farnham song?
4: I do. I have two.
2: Okay.
4: One of them I'm going to be singing
0: this morning. Oh, yes.
4: And the other one I sung to my daughter when she was born because John sung it and wrote it for his son, Rob, when he was born.
2: Can I ask what
4: it's called? You're the Reason Why, and it was written by Richard Marx.
1: Oh,
0: so you're singing in the birthing suite, your wife's screaming and the baby pops out.
4: Yeah, I was in my own world.
0: Yeah,
1: well, don't
0: worry.
1: It's
0: quite selfish of you.
4: Yeah. I had a PA set up and a piano. And
1: Jason was eating a sausage roll when his children were born.
0: Excuse me.
1: I think singing wins.
2: I was going to say, do you do private gigs? Because I've got a baby on the way in November. So if you can just...
4: I only play in birthing wards.
2: Yeah, right. Great.
0: We're going to check the news and run to work, and then you are going to perform an absolute classic John Farnham song for us. Are we doing...
4: Can't wait.
0: Which one are we doing?
1: That's Freedom.
0: Yes.
4: That's Freedom, mate.
1: Sing it, Melbourne. It's going to be awesome. Hey, I'm super proud of you. Good luck on Saturday. We can't wait to see you out there. You're an absolute superstar. And if you don't know Michael Painter, you will know him after Saturday. He's got the greatest voice in the country.
2: Do you know what? It's a Melburnian as well doing amazing things on the big stage. And that's what we love about Grand Final.
4: Oh, thank you, guys. Yeah. It's a privilege to be on Melbourne's number one radio show.
2: Oh.
4: So thank you. Thanks for having me.
1: Thanks for saying that.
0: We are
2: checks in the mail, Michael.
0: We are live from the Sporting Globe in Richmond. It is our grand final breakfast. Michael Painter performs next, and then still to come, Andrew Dillon, Razor Ray, and after 8 this morning, Mike Brady and Nick the Wizard Watson, all coming up on Nova.
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24: 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A crash on the Deer Park bypass outbound at Robertson's Road has caused the closure of one lane. Significant delays are taking place. Speeds down to 40. There's also city-bound delays there from Ballarat Road to Mount Derrimut Road. A crash in Box Hill South has Middleborough Road completely closed northbound at Fulton Road. You can try Blackburn Road instead. We all want our kids to be safe, but many aren't. 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Plenty of sunshine today because a top of 26 is on the way. Right now it's 11 degrees on Melbourne's Nova 100.
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0: Good morning, Melbourne. Clint Stanaway, the latest news. Lachie Neal's grand final fate will be decided this afternoon. Brisbane to take his one-match ban to the appeals board after the star midfielder was banned for striking Hawthorn's Jack Ginnivan. The Lions arrived in town yesterday, insisting the appeals process has not and will not become a distraction. Sydney's five stood-down players have apologised over last month's Pullman Hotel incident, which ended their finals campaigns. A tobacco shop in Watsonia has been torched. The store on Watsonia Road went up in flames around 7:30 last night. The state's nightlife set for a major boost, with pubs to be allowed to stay open until 3 a.m. The tributes are rolling in this morning for Aussie rock legend Angry Anderson, who died at the age of 79. And Lewis Hamilton has shared a series of photos of him and Kim K. He's posted on Insta photos of the pair on dates, from a casual bike ride to sipping champagne with the Eiffel Tower as their backdrop. Nova Sport Johnny Big, fit for all those who are big or tall, menswear XL and up, head to toe sorted, fit for whatever's next, Johnny Big. Wharfy time is coming to the G. The AFL has given Frio the green light to use the tradition once in Saturday's grand final, and it has to be after a goal. And in cricket, Scotty Bowen and Glenn Maxwell have been named in Victoria's one-day squad for tomorrow's match with New South Wales at Junction Oval. When it comes to business, we don't always see eye to eye, but when it comes to the best business software, we all agree on MYOB. Find out more, myob.com. And you're up to date on Melbourne's Nova 100.
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0: Good morning, Melbourne. Yes, it is our Grand Final Breakfast for 2026. Still a huge show still to come. Razor Ray, Luke Hodge. We are going to catch up with Nick the Wizard Watson and Mike Brady in after 8 this morning. Also, Andrew Dillon, the CEO of the AFL's pop bite. No doubt he would have bought us tickets.
28: Hang on. He's got a surprise for you.
0: Oh.
29: Oh.
28: Yeah, we've got a surprise.
2: Okay, I've got a surprise for you as well.
28: Surprises everywhere.
2: Great crowd here. Everyone's pumped. Have a look at all the KS. Come on.
0: How good are school holidays? Yes.
2: And do you know what? Tomorrow's a public holiday. Yes.
28: Oh, and the bar is open. I'm seeing champagnes and mimosas.
2: Why not?
0: Hey, time to hear from our first performer this morning. You're going to see him in action on the grounds of the MCG, belting out the national anthem.
28: Some bad news for you. He just said I could join in too.
2: No. We're cutting the mics.
0: Yeah.
2: Our mics.
0: No, absolutely. Yeah. You be careful what you ask for.
29: I love it.
0: Yeah. Ladies and gentlemen, please give it up for Michael Pate.

0: know whose idea it was to sing John Farnham at 7 a.m., but there we go.
1: Mate, you absolutely nailed it. Good luck for the anthem on the weekend. One more round of applause.
0: Thank you, guys. Thank you.
1: We are live from the Sporting Globe in Richmond. It is our grand final breakfast on Nova. Let's welcome our next guest.
2: Our next guest is the big dog of the AFL. Please welcome CEO Andrew Dillon.
1: Hey, the big dog's in the house.
3: You don't get an intro like that anywhere else, Andrew Dillon.
4: No, it's certainly not when I'm at home.
1: Hey, first up, nice work booking this man for the anthem.
4: Oh, he's a legend. Performed at our Gather Round function earlier in the year, and he was so great. And so it's got to be awesome to see him on Saturday.
5: He's a superstar, and I love seeing someone from Melbourne walking out on the MCG to sing the anthem. So great pick there, Andrew.
4: Yeah, no, we're very happy.
3: The entertainment generally, though, Melbourne's own Kylie Minogue. Have you invited her around for dinner? Have you been sort of schmoozing with Kylie?
1: What's the chat like?
4: No, look, we're going down to, I've got a press conference this morning, and we'll see her rehearse this afternoon. So I'm actually, one of my godsons is actually in the dancing troupe with her as well. So he's very excited. So,
1: well, there you go. There's your
5: intro. Also,
1: for the
5: guys, look what Andrew Dillon bought.
3: What's he got?
5: We've got the Kylie merch.
3: Look,
5: everyone out there's freaking out. How was the lineup for this Kylie Minogue merch yesterday?
4: It was amazing. It completely took us by surprise. We had to hold back the merch to make sure that it lasted the weekend, but it's pretty cool.
5: Yeah, so will there still be some available for the weekend?
4: Yeah, absolutely. So,
3: what's your favourite piece, Andrew?
4: Well, I think that I don't mind the T-shirts. I've got a pair of gold hot pants for Jace as well.
1: Oh, yes!
5: I did see...
4: And there's a few footies around as well, which are cool.
5: I saw Nick Watson and Ginny down there trying to teach her how to kick a footy. If you haven't seen this clip on the AFL Instagram, do yourself a favour. Do you think Ginny and Nick Watson are even old enough to know who Kylie Minogue is?
4: I'm not sure, but they actually had a great time and they got on really well with her, and it was good to see her out on the G in the high heels as well.
5: I know, I was impressed.
4: She was pretty good, yeah.
3: Now, I know we love a bit of back and forth with Peter Volandis, but can I just ask about, because the entertainment for the NRL Grand Final, the arse has fallen out of it, basically.
1: And you don't buy the burger for the pickle.
3: Yeah, I know. I took great pride in seeing his reaction. Did you get a little chuckle?
4: Oh, look, we focus on what we're doing
3: Andrew.
4: But we're going to have a massive game on Saturday, but the lead in with, an Australian Victorian musical icon like Kylie. It's just going to be such a great setup for an incredible game.
5: And let me give you the hot tip. There are people who are there for the pickle. Some people are going to the Kylie Minogue concert, and there is a football game happening as well.
4: Absolutely.
3: Now, these are, they're sort of two of the best teams in the competition, clearly, because they're playing off in the grand final. The Brisbane Lions, been there, done that. The Dockers, minor premiers this year. Do you think they are two deserving grand finals? Are you happy with what you've got?
4: Yeah, look, I mean, and two such different stories. The Dockers, who've never, made it to one grand final, never won. And then you got the Lions going for their second three-peat in a quarter of a century. Mm. So the team of the last four or five seasons versus the team of this year. So it's a great matchup.
1: Who's, and don't say they're all my children, who's your team again?
4: The Mighty Tigers.
5: Yes! He knows a good thing.
1: God, you think with the top dog, your team would go better.
5: No, we're rebuilding, mate.
1: Oh, yeah, that's right. Sorry, rebuilding. That's right.
3: This afternoon, Andrew, 4 o'clock, the appeals board will sit. I know you can't talk about the specifics of the case, but, is it a distraction we didn't need? I mean, did we need to get to this point?
4: Look, I don't think it takes away from the game, but what we've got is a process that's in place, and Lockie is absolute, and the Lions are absolutely entitled to run that process to the extent that they have, and he'll argue a couple of things this afternoon, and an independent appeals board will make a call on that. And look, either way, I think the Lions have got a really strong squad. Lockie's been an amazing player, and be great to see him out there, but at the same time, we've just got to let the process roll out.
3: Is showing mercy for a grand final a thing?
4: No, look, I think that, the rules have always been, it doesn't matter whether it's a preliminary final or a AAMI Community Series game, we treat them the same.
1: We said yesterday, consistency is the winner.
3: Well, it is,
1: far,
3: in this case.
1: This situation.
5: Oh, I think it's made grand final week more exciting, personally.
3: All those cameras at the airport.
1: Yeah. Are you allowed to say who you think will win?
4: Well, I think my answer has been this week, footy will be the winner.
5: Yes. So,
1: now, that aside, who do you think will win?
5: The AFL will win.
3: Do you know what's good? Seeing so many interstate fans here, Dills, and there are Lions who have travelled. There's also a lot of Dockers who have hit the road because the airfares are a little expensive at the moment. A couple that are here that have driven all the way here without grand final tickets are Evan and Kim. Come on in, Evan and Kim.
1: These guys. Wow. So they rang us on the show.
3: She's got a champagne.
5: Yeah, mate.
1: Now, they rang us on the show yesterday.
3: Yes.
1: Poor hubby couldn't get a word in. Guys, how many fights on the drive over?
6: We actually had more fights trying to get here on the tram and the train today.
3: Now, we did set Andrew Dillon a task. Dills, have you got any... I mean, this would be awkward if you didn't come up with the goods, but do you have some little surprise for Evan and Kim?
4: It's... I've been asked for more tickets for this grand final than I have in the last 20 years, but I had someone who wasn't able to make it, so I've got two tickets that are sitting here for you. And you'll be sitting next to Clint.
1: They drove all the way from WA without grand final tickets. And you've got a double for them.
4: We've got two tickets for you.
1: Legend.
4: Yeah, well done.
1: You're bloody legend.
6: I'm trying not to burp. This is making me burp.
5: Oh, she's dripping champagne.
3: Come on, Kim, come and give
6: me
3: a...
6: We didn't even know we'd made the grand because we were halfway over in Kalgoorlie and we're screaming at the TV going, come on! Well, so, by third quarter, it was just a disaster. Fourth quarter, we were on. Yeah. Our friends were texting us saying, just go around, go home. Just forget it, go home.
5: But well, are you glad you didn't go
6: home? Thank you. Thank you. You're a legend.
4: No worries. And, yeah, sorry. Look, it's going to be a great game and I'm so glad you made the trip over. Well done.
6: Oh,
4: yeah.
6: Man, so are we.
5: Guys, well done.
1: I made the trip here from Bentley. You got anything for me?
5: Hey, Andrew Dillon, I'm with you. I hope footy wins on the day. I hope it is a cracking grand final. Two amazing teams on Saturday that will be running out there. The weather's looking absolutely shocking, but that won't stop people coming out and having a great grand final day.
4: No, it's going to be great. It'll be a packed house. And as I said, great start. And can't wait for the anthem as well, Mike.
3: Yeah. And congratulations on a big season.
4: Yeah,
3: I took the piss out of Peter Volandis before, but this is the most watched game in Australia, and for good reason too, because it's a great product and we love watching it.
4: Yeah, 100%. We've just got such amazing players, amazing coaches, the clubs and the fans. We've had more people go to our games, more people watch, and we've got more people playing than ever before. So it's great.
5: Do you think we could reconsider moving the grand final back to September next year? Because I'm worried about Mike Brady and his one day in October and
4: he likes them to change up every now and then.
1: Yeah, right. Hey, one last thing. Can you just keep an eye on these two for me on Saturday? I won't be there, but...
5: No, we're on holidays for two weeks after today. We'll go as wild
1: I need
5: as
1: them
5: we
1: back.
5: Want.
4: I'll be separating myself.
1: Oh, yeah, right.
5: Good idea.
1: That's why I'm not with them. Andrew Dillon, CEO of the AFL, well joining us on the air.
3: And congratulations, Evan and Kim,
1: yes,
3: as well.
1: You're going to the We are live from the Sporting Globe. It is our grand final breakfast. So much more to come.
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8: A serious crash in Box Hill South has Middleborough Road closed northbound at Fulton Road. You'll have to try Blackburn Road instead. A crash on the Deer Park bypass outbound at Robinson's Road still has one lane closed. Speeds are down to 40. Delays citybound as well from Ballarat Road to Mount Derrimut Road. And someone has run out of fuel on the Calder Freeway. This is citybound before Keilor Park Drive. It's causing pretty significant delays. The left-hand lane is closed there. Gear up for the long weekend at Anaconda with great deer deals on now during their school holiday sale. Ends Sunday, 11th October at Anaconda. Play more, pay less. Mostly sunny today with a top of 26. That's right, a top of 26 is on the way. Right now it's 11 degrees on Melbourne's Nova 100.
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0: Morning, Melbourne. It is our grand final breakfast. We are live from the Sporting Globe. We are doing it thanks to our mates at Bankwest. 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
1: Getting rowdy.
0: Coming on board. Yeah, we're getting rowdy, guys.
2: I love that.
0: Rowdy in the pub, nice and early. I'm all about it. Hey, guys, let's say hello to our next guest.
3: Our next guest is a legendary umpire with experience running three grand finals. Please welcome to the show, Razor Ray Chamberlain.
2: Hello, Razor.
1: Oh, it's Clint Jace. How are we?
2: We're good.
1: Yeah, not bad. It's you might need to officiate here because, as I said, it's getting quite rowdy.
2: It is getting quite rowdy, though, isn't it?
4: I don't know how much time you've spent over in Perth, but it takes a little bit to wrestle these for email
2: supporters.
0: Did you bring the whistle?
4: No. Right. No.
0: Damn it.
2: Hey, Razor, I never thought the umpires would be the ones stealing the show of grand final week.
4: Oh, what a weekend of footy. And you know, there are times where the game will... Everyone says, oh, the umpires are going great when you don't notice them. And by and large, that's fair. But there's a job to be done. And when the moment comes, you've got to do your job because the players deserve that.
1: And that's exactly what one of those umpires officiating last Saturday did. Jarman Impey got caught holding the ball in, what, with 30 seconds to spare on the clock. And it was the right call. And now he finds himself in an AFL grand final. Nice story.
4: Yeah, it is. And look, there are moments right throughout the year, and the whole weekend had multiple moments. And in that moment, that particular umpire had a job to do. And as I said, the game and the players demand you do your job.
2: I mean, he said yesterday in a press conference that he felt threatened by the Hawthorn players running over to him. As an umpire, I mean, you guys sort of shouldn't have to, but you do have to manage the emotion of the players. And is that hard to do sometimes in like the heat of the moment?
4: It is.
2: And can you understand it sometimes?
4: Oh, you have to have understanding and empathy. It's a highly emotive game. You know this as well as anyone. But what I will say is sometimes the thing that I found most challenging was actually controlling self.
2: Yeah.
4: Because sometimes, right, you know, you've got this intuitive position where you'd like to give a little feedback back, but it's not the role. And I actually admire that.
2: I actually admire
4: that, the ability for Hayden to have left the scene when he did and just let it simmer.
0: I thought it was just disgusting scenes, people throwing bottles and stuff at the umpires as they were walking off. And we spoke to the cops yesterday and they said they're tracking those people down. Just talk me through the process after a game. So umpires would walk off. Do they go back and watch the footage straight away and just check that they've made the right call?
4: By and large, you get down and there's a bit of time before the coaches and everything get down. It's down in the, you know, the bowels of the MCG. Mm. But if there's a controversial moment or there's something that needs to be coached, it'll be addressed immediately. Mm. But in a situation like that, it would more just be affirmation verbally.
0: Well, that's what I was about to say. For him, I think, you know, and who knows what he was going through, but if I was in that position, I'd be like, I just want to watch it back to know I made the right call.
1: Am I right in saying that, because we're very good friends here, and you have told me before that you have made a call or two that you have a glance up to the big screen straight away just to make sure that it is the right call?
4: What do they say? Position's everything.
2: Yeah.
4: So if you just get that in your little over the, you know, in the sort of peripheral, and you take a sneaky look and just do an audit just to make sure you're okay. Absolutely.
0: Again, just remember you're mic'd up.
4: Oh, bullshit.
1: You officiated in grand finals, big grand finals. What was it like for you and your family?
4: Honest, so I have a younger brother, and sadly for him, we're borderline doppelgangers.
0: Oh, no.
4: And one day, in the drawn grand final, he was walking across the bridge to the ground.
0: No.
4: It's only an hour away from there.
2: Yeah, yeah.
4: And people are going, good luck today, Razor. Like, what do they think you're doing an hour before the game? Just over at Domain grabbing a latte.
2: Well,
4: it was hilarious.
2: People do. I do honestly think people don't understand how hard it is to be an AFL umpire and to get selected for grand final day. It doesn't just happen.
4: So there have been less than 70 in the history of the game. I don't know the exact number. When I did my first one, I was the 53rd person ever to be selected to officiate an AFL grand final. So they don't just hand them out, Loz.
2: No.
4: Also,
2: does it feel different as an umpire as well, being out there on grand final day?
4: The whole week's amazing. My favourite moment in 20 years.

0: songs this morning, grand final entertainment songs. Now, did you have a favourite from your time? And can you actually get around the artist on the day? Do you listen to it? Do you take it in?
1: Because I know see you in the race dancing to Kylie Minogue, well, Razor.
0: I know that our friend Brett Roseberry is a big Kylie fan, officiating his 10th grand final.
2: 10 grand finals for the most beautiful human I've ever met. And in my first grand final, Brett was there to help me through the whole week, as he does. And we had a bit of Lionel Richie.
1: Oh.
2: And
1: that's a good one.
2: And honestly, that had me...
1: Bit of all night long.
2: Yeah.
1: Love to see.
2: Oh, what a feeling. And we were up in the race, and Brett goes, he come and grabbed me, he goes, "You got to come and see this."
1: Oh,
2: so we were just there dancing away with Lionel.
3: In your high-vis shirts. God, what a cool look.
2: Really, really incognito.
1: In lime yellow.
3: Hey, mate, good to see you. Thanks for dropping by the grand final breakfast. Where will you be for grand final day?
2: No, I've got an opportunity to just give some very special comments with the nation's broadcaster. So
0: you can
2: very
0: say
2: much
0: it's
2: looking
0: okay.
2: Forward to that.
0: ABC.
2: I'll be.
3: I thought you did a ripping job, actually, at the Hawks match, just breaking down the holding of the ball on the ABC.
2: Thanks, Jase.
1: Also, do you think Lachie Neal gets off in his appeal today?
2: No, I don't think he does.
1: He's stuffed, isn't he?
0: Yeah. I mean, should he get off?
2: No.
0: Yeah,
2: the rules are the rules, and Lachie knows that.
1: Yeah, yeah.
3: Hey, Razor Ray, joining us on the air. Round of applause.
0: Hey, Razor.
3: We love you, Razor.
2: Thanks, gang. Love you too.
3: Live from the Sporting Globe, it's our grand final breakfast. Still to come, Nick the Wizard Watson will be in the house, and Mike Brady performing live.
4: This is Jase, Lauren and Clint
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1: 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A pretty serious crash in Box Hill South has Middleborough Road closed northbound at Fulton Road. You can try Blackburn Road instead. An incident as well on the Ring Road, Altona bound, before the Deer Park bypass is starting to cause delays. Those delays are already back to Ballarat Road. 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Sunshiny day on the way and a top of 26 today. Right now it is 12 degrees on Melbourne's Nova 100.
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2: 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Right now. Right here.
3: Good morning, Melbourne. Clint Stanaway with your latest in news. And not surprising, but Lachie Neal leads this morning's news because they have one last shot at getting into Saturday's grand final with their champions. The Lions to appeal his one-match suspension this afternoon after the tribunal upheld his ban for striking Jack Ginnivan. Sydney's Pullman Five have apologised the entire club over last month's Melbourne hotel scandal. The players returned to Swans HQ yesterday after being stood down for breaching club standards. A Watsonia tobacco shop has been set on fire. A worker flared the back room of the Watsonia Road business as it went up in flames around 7:30 last night. The health warnings on your beer or bottle of wine could be in for an overhaul. A new study has found current alcohol labels don't clearly communicate the health risks of drinking. Only pregnancy warnings are mandatory here in Australia. And Gigi Hadid and Jennifer Lopez have hit the runway at Vogue World in Milan. Gigi opened the show dressed as a Renaissance princess, while J-Lo made a cameo in Dolce & Gabbana. Nova Sport, when it comes to business, we don't always see eye to eye, but when it comes to the best business software, we all agree on MYOB. Find out more, myob.com. Frio has won the right to bring Wharfie time to the G this weekend. The Dockers can use the tradition once and only after scoring a goal. And you're up to date on Melbourne's Nova 100.
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6: Well, good morning, Melbourne, and welcome to what is my favourite show we do every single year.
7: Yes, it is our Grand Final Breakfast. We are live from the Sporting Globe. Thanks to our friends at Bank West this morning.
3: I don't know why, just speaking to some Lions and some Docker fans, it made me a bit nervous. You know, well, for Saturday.
7: Yeah, great. It's just such a big week.
3: It is. You start thinking about, you know, what's at stake and what they could be celebrating come Saturday night. It's such an amazing day.
6: Guys, I'm on the Lions.
3: Have you committed?
6: I've committed.
3: Okay.
6: We're on the Lions. Yes. Archie, my four-year-old's here. He's got the scarf on.
3: Because watching you try... Because watching you try to figure out...
7: Go Fremantle Dockers.
6: No,
7: your dad, you swing.
6: And what team do we normally go for?
7: Footy swinger.
6: Did you not call my four-year-old a swinger?
3: Because watching you try to determine what footy team to barrack for is akin to an episode of Home and Away, to be honest.
7: I know, there's highs and
3: lows. You like Sally Fletcher.
6: No, we are on the Lions in the Hawkins household.
3: Well, spare a thought for 16 other clubs who miss out on the big day.
7: Yes.
6: You know what they need? They need a rev up.
7: They do.
3: They need a rev up, maybe a poem.
7: And Clint, we have put that in your capable hands.
3: You put me to work.
6: And Coach Clint.
3: Coming up next, I've got a poem called The Forgotten 16.
7: Oh.
6: I love this. I spoke to him yesterday afternoon. He was quite nervous, putting pen to paper.
3: Oh, my goodness.
6: So, look, he's nervous about this. So what we'll do is after the next song, we'd everyone to be super quiet. And we'll get you to stand so everyone.
3: No, I'm not standing.
7: We're going to make him stand. Do you think he should stand to do his poem?
6: Yeah, it should be like Adele. We'll put you in the round. Put you in the middle. Hey, still to come this morning, Nick Watson. That's right. The Wizard is on the way. We've got 5K to give away. Someone here at our grand final breakfast is going to walk away with grand final tickets. But we have been celebrating the grand final by playing our performances over the years.
7: Mm-hmm.
6: It doesn't get any bigger than this one. And Jack, okay, say good morning.
8: Good morning to Melbourne.
6: There we go.
7: That's well Archie.
6: It's official.
7: Hey, Archie, we all woke up 3.5 hours ago, bro. Welcome to Thursday.
6: And welcome to the Killers. Oh, ahead of grand final, this is Mr. Brightside on one of the best weeks of the year here in Melbourne. You're listening to Nova.

0: still a banger. The Killers, Mr. Brightside. I'll never forget Jack Riewoldt taking the stage.
1: I'll never forget because that was the year my Mighty Tigers won the grand final.
0: Yes.
1: Yeah. There's a few Richmond fans here in their colours, proudly.
0: I was watching Jack the other day, just in a clip about a podcast. He was on a podcast talking about that day. And they're in the dressing room afterwards. They're like, Matt, if you want to get on stage, you need to go now. And he goes, I ran backstage.
1: As if you wouldn't.
2: He was in his jumper, wasn't he?
1: And his boots still on.
0: And he said Brandon Flowers had written on text on the bottom of the stage how to say Jack Riewoldt.
1: You don't want to muck that up.
0: Hey, we are live from the Sporting Globe. It is our grand final breakfast here on Nova 100. Nick the Wizard Watson is on the way. We got 5K to go this morning as well. But we are here cheering on two amazing teams, the Dockers and the Lions.
2: Yes.
0: But there are 16 others.
2: Yeah, the forgotten 16, because we all want to be or have our teams on grand final day.
1: Yes. And we're celebrating all the teams today. Look out here, Clint. We've got Kangaroos fans. We've got Essendon. We've got the Hawks. We've got the Cats. We've got the Tigers.
2: We've got the D's as well.
1: The Bulldogs. Look, everyone's waving. We got the Saints.
2: Because grand final day should be for everyone, even though only one club lifts the cup.
1: That's so right. You've written a note.
2: I thought we'd write about it.
1: Is it a note to the losers?
2: It's a note to the losers.
1: All right. Now, I'd like to point out, Clint Stanaway is a journalist. He's done this for 30 years, and he is shaking in his boots about this. So maybe if you hear...
2: Because it could be shit. So.
0: He was having a menti bee yesterday afternoon when I spoke to him. He goes, I need it to rhyme, Jace.
1: Yeah, so he's written a poem for you.
2: All right, Robin. Here we go.
1: Now, if you hear your team mentioned, feel free to give a bit of a cheer.
2: Let's call it the Forgotten 16, everybody. It's Brisbane and Frio in the race for the flag, but for 16 clubs, the grand final's a drag. That one day in September is merely a dream because this year our team simply ran out of steam. Sydney made a prelim, then watched it all erode. Avoid the Pullman next year, Swans, you might just crack the code. Hawthorne came so close, just one free kick from glory. Come on, Hawks, stop blaming the umps. You can write your own story. Geelong gave it one last crack, as Geelong so often do. Now the Cats have Toby, so maybe they're due. Adelaide showed they're back with young guns on the rise. Let's blame that half-hour time difference for missing the big prize. Melbourne, they surprised us all. The D's are back in town, no track, no clarry, but young and dangerous. There's no need to frown. The Dogs had their moments and plenty that were slick. Now they've just nabbed Butters. That'll make power fans sick. Collingwood blooded kids while the old guard took a bow. Pendles might be leaving, but that next chapter starts now. Carlton went from 1-8 to almost steal the show. Don't cut up your memberships next year. Just go with the flow. St Kilda spent the year thinking, hell, we've been here before. The longest drought in footy, it's one we can't ignore. Poor Saints. The Giants had injuries and some very empty stands. It's time to get that theme song pumping and actually find some fans. The Suns nabbed Petrarca but somehow lost their way. Less cooking next year, big fella. There's footy to play. North Melbourne won 9 matches, much better than the year before. The Young Roos have learnt to knock. Now someone must open the door. The Power forgot how to win. Thank goodness for In Excess. Now to channel 2004 and build on that success. Those Eagles are a work in progress, but the future's looking bright. Just be patient and remember, it doesn't happen overnight. Richmond found the rebuild is a rather painful art, but every dynasty starts with one kid, one pick, and one fresh start. And then there's Essendon. 2 wins ain't cause for cheer. If only they could play the D's every game next year. So when you head to the G for footy's grand day, think of the forgotten 16 who'd love dearly to play.
1: Woo!
0: Well done.
1: He is a poet.
2: Thank you. Banjo Patterson Mark
0: II. You know what? That was great. And that's what I love about this game. It really does bring everyone together.
1: It does. How good is sport? Honestly, you look around, even today, there's mums and sons. I've got my dad here. There's brothers and sisters. There's friends. Sport brings people together like nothing else. And this weekend is going to be no exception. It is going to be awesome. People will gather around with their friends, with their families, with their mates.
2: Yeah, it's an occasion.
1: And watch the grand final, whether your team is in or out. And that is why we love the AFL.
2: And if you're lucky enough to have your team in the grand final, treasure it, because... if you're Brisbane, it comes around a lot. but if you're Fremantle or someone like the St Kilda's and, for me, Melbourne's of this world, it doesn't come along that often. So enjoy it.
0: Well Lap written, it up. Mate. Well written. Live from the Sporting Globe in Richmond, it is our grand final breakfast. Nick Watson on the way. He's going to be joining us in your chance to win 5K. All coming up on Nova.
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5: A crash in Box Hill South has Middleborough Road completely closed. Northbound at Fulton Road, you'll have to take Blackburn Road instead. Plenty of emergency services on scene. An incident as well on the Ring Road, Altona bound before the Deer Park bypass. You're seeing pretty heavy delays back to Ballarat Road. The Melbourne show opens at 9:30 a.m. this morning. Expect plenty of foot traffic in and around the Flemington Racecourse area. 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Mostly sunny day ahead with a top of 26 on the way. Right now it is 12 degrees on Melbourne's Nova 100.
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0: Welcome back to Melbourne's Nova 100. That was Olivia Dean. Lauren, what a crowd we've got here this morning.
1: Yes, welcome back to our grand final breakfast. We are live from the Sporting Globe.
2: Well said.
1: We lost Jason. I think he was in the bar.
0: Thanks to Bankwest.
2: Sorry, I was just checking the bar was running and everything was, you know.
0: Oh, yeah. And is it? Like
2: it is.
1: I heard everyone screaming.
2: I've placed
1: Jason, get Jason. And Clinton and I said, no, we got this. Leave him there.
0: It's time to give away some money, is it not?
1: It is. It is time to play this.
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2: All right, let's do it. 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I've been in the Penfolds little marquee with one Tom Hawkins and his family before.
1: Oh, that sounds about right. He's probably still there.
2: They are dangerous in the Penfolds marquee,
0: they let
2: that family.
0: Do a taste test of some of the oldest and most beautiful wines.
2: And let's just say big man, big taste.
0: Yes.
2: Old Tom.
0: Big glass.
2: There wasn't much left in the glass. All right, let's go to the phones. Who are we playing with?
1: Well, actually, we are going to Enza from Flemington. Good morning.
5: Good morning. How are you?
1: We're great. We're better than great. We're having a wow of a time. We're here at the Sporting Globe with like 200 of our closest friends.
5: Oh, I couldn't be there, but, you know, I tried and I tried.
0: Hey, Enza, do you love the footy? If so, who are you barracking for on Saturday?
5: I'm actually a Blues supporter, so they did not
0: back
5: you.
0: I'm sorry about that.
2: It's all right. Yeah,
5: I know. Yeah, we did. They did well. They put up their socks good on them.
1: Who do you think wins the grand final this weekend?
5: Brisbane Lions. I'm with you.
1: Lions.
5: Yeah.
2: All right.
1: Well, no pressure, but you were doing a live 5K question in front of 200 people here at the Sporting Globe. Let's get into it. I believe you want to play for $500 today.
5: I do. Extra Let's money for it. The long weekend.
1: Why not?
2: All right. Yes. You'll hear a question. You'll hear a 3-2-1. You need to answer in that time, okay?
5: Okay.
2: All right. Good luck. Here comes your $500 question.
6: What year was the Fremantle Dockers' first official season in the AFL?
7: 3, 2, 99.
1: Close. We always say, if you don't know, have a guess, it was 1995. And all these,
5: okay.
1: We've got a room full of Dockers fans who didn't know. Oh, one person. Well done.
2: Hey, thanks for giving it a crack, mate. Enjoy the footy this weekend, all right?
5: Thank you very much. Have a great weekend.
2: You too.
0: And enjoy the public holiday tomorrow. I keep saying it, but I'm like, everyone's just frothing on it.
2: I know.
1: Yeah, no one's going to work today, are they?
2: No.
1: And if you you're doing the bare minimum.
2: Yeah. Hey, don't miss Sportsbet Caulfield Guineas Day, Saturday, October 10. 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Guys, we're going to check you around to work. 8 o'clock news. Nick the Wizard Watson is about to join us, but right after the next break, it would not be grand final week without the voice of Mike Brady. He is in the house and he performs for us next on Nova.
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29: 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Speaking of the Royal Melbourne Show, expect plenty of foot traffic and car traffic in and around that Flemington area. A crash in Box Hill South has Middleborough Road closed northbound at Fulton Road. You can try Blackburn Road instead. And an incident on the Ring Road, Altona Bound, just before the Deer Park bypass, still causing delays. 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A mostly sunny day is on the way and a top of 26 is on the way. Right now it is 13 degrees on Melbourne's Nova 100.
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31: Right here, right now, right here.
0: Good morning, Melbourne. Clint's down. Headlines. Brisbane's fight to get Lachie Neale into the granny comes down to one final appeal this afternoon. The Lions will front the appeals board at 4 p.m, trying to overturn his one-match ban for striking Jack Ginnivan. Last drinks could soon be 2 hours later at pubs and clubs across the state. The Carroll government is clearing the way for pubs to stay open until 3 a.m. instead of the current 1 a.m. closing time. An AI agent has accused Australian Medicare information, accessed rather, in a data breach that happened in June. The PM says investigations are underway to see whether or not other systems were impacted. An arsonist is on the run after a tobacco shop in Watsonia was set alight. The staff member inside the store able to escape without injury. And Biebs has treated fans to a surprise performance in an LA park. He sat on the grass with a group of musos, started playing some of his biggest hits with fans quickly gathering to watch the impromptu gig. Nova Sport, Johnny Big, fit for all those who are big or tall. Menswear excellent up, head to toe sorted. Fit for whatever's next, Johnny Big. Wolfie time is go. Frio has been given the okay to use the popular tradition once during the game and only after a goal. And briefly in the cricket, Australia's one-day series against South Africa gets underway in Durban tonight. And you're up to date on Melbourne's Nova 100.
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5: And finals fever. It's Jase, Lauren and Clint's grand final breakfast.
6: Well, good morning. We are live from the Sporting Globe. Good morning, everybody.
8: Hello.
6: I'll tell you what, the vibe is strong now. No one's going to work after this, are they?
0: Why would you?
6: We ain't leaving.
8: No.
0: It's a lock-in.
8: Nick the Wizard Watson has just walked in. We're going to chat to him shortly. And he said, we used to have our Mad Monday here, but we've been kicked out this year. I'm like, well, that's because we're here. Sorry about that. But we ain't leaving. We'll do it for you.
6: Our listeners go harder on Mad Monday than the players, I reckon. Hey, we're going to catch up with Wiz in a second. Look, every year we put this grand final breakfast on. It's our favourite show of the year. And every year, we couldn't do it without one voice.
8: I know.
9: Our next guest is responsible for the unofficial anthem of the grand final. Please welcome to the show, Mike Brady.
6: Mike Brady's in the house.
0: Here he is.
8: It wouldn't be grand final week without the great Mike Brady.
6: Morning, Mike.
8: Hello,
11: good
8: Mike.
11: Morning, Jase. Good morning, Lauren. Good morning, Clint. Lovely to see you all. And lovely to see you all here. What a big crowd.
0: Yes.
8: Yeah.
6: He will no doubt be playing the MCG on grand final day, but here he is live for us this morning at our grand final breakfast. Give it up for Mike Brady on Nova.
0: Yeah, Mike.
11: Thank you. Here we go. This is the life. This is the life. Oh, sorry.

0: ladies and gentlemen, Mike Brady.
1: Yes, Mike.
2: Mike you. Brady.
0: You bloody legend.
2: The busiest man this week, and he's made time for legend. Us.
0: Have a great weekend of the footy, Mike. Thanks for joining us.
3: Thanks, Jason.
0: Good on you.
1: I thought he might sing Locomotion.
0: No.
1: Different artist.
2: Hey, spinning around.
0: We are live from the Sporting Globe. It is our grand final breakfast. Give it up for our next guest.
4: Our next guest just won Mark of the Year at the Brownlow. And in our opinion, is Melbourne's Man of the Year. Please welcome from the Hawks, Nick the Wizard Watson.
0: Woo! Wizard's in the house!
5: Come on, give him a cheer, everybody.
2: No loud noises.
0: Oh.
2: No loud noises. Oh. It's end of season for Wiz.
0: Did someone...
2: He walked in and said, oh, boy, I didn't realise it was going to be like this. How you feeling, Wiz?
6: Nah, good. Obviously not the result we wanted. We'd want to be playing on Saturday, but it is what it is. That's footy. It was a good game to be a part of, to be honest. So, I enjoyed it until the final siren, but, it's good.
1: I mean, does it sit in your gut? This weekend especially?
6: Yes. Knowing that we could have won it, I feel like last year's prelim we lost by like 6 goals to Geelong, so we're like, we're probably not there yet. But now we feel like we're there yet, and we feel like we should be playing on Saturday. So it's going to hurt for a while, but I'm sure the boys will get to it over the off-season.
2: Wiz,
6: and get to work.
2: You couldn't have played a better game. Unbelievable in that match, and whether you barrack for the Hawks or not, every single person in this great city believes that you were just unbelievable. Well done. I mean, yeah, the courage to get out there, and I think at one point you guys were down by like 5 or 6 goals and you just kept coming and coming and coming. You had a lot of fire in your belly, didn't you?
6: Yeah, I did. I feel like the belief within the group was a lot stronger this year, and we went in at 3-quarter time, we're down by 5 goals, and the Brizzy boys saying we're done, and we're like, nah, we're not. So we had...
1: Well, they were lippy. They were saying you're done.
6: Yeah, they're saying here we go again.
0: Really?
2: Were they?
6: Yeah, because they've smoked us a few times. they said here we go again, and we didn't really like that. So we came out firing, and credit to the boys because it was a hell of a last quarter to be a part of, but we just fell short.
0: My heart broke watching the footage of you guys in the changing rooms afterwards, all just getting around the coach and giving him a big hug. It showed... Yeah, how much of a tight unit the Hawks really are.
6: Yeah, definitely. We're such a tight group. We're all pretty young, so I feel like we get along really well, and Sam's been a big driver of that as well. So, we had a big cuddle after the game. Everyone was a bit disappointed, heartbroken, and just because we're so close, and it definitely hurts and it's going to sting for a bit.
0: We're all a bit young, Wiz.
1: Well, exactly. Wiz,
2: not in this team, we're not.
1: No. The beauty of this great game for a young team like you get to go again next year, and I'm sure you'll be there when the whips are cracking. It's been a big week for you. Let's track back to Monday, to Brownlow night. Congratulations. He is the Mark of the Year winner for 2026.
0: Oh, we got merch.
1: And we got merch.
2: Here he is.
1: So make sure you put this one on today.
2: It is Wiz taking his famous mark. Over the Jace, Lauren and Clint team. You're going to be wearing
6: like
2: that
6: it.
2: Out and
6: it's
2: about
6: good.
2: In Melbourne?
6: Yeah, I'll be wearing that too.
1: We look like we're performing in a rock escape.
0: You should have seen the show group chat on Monday night. It was like you were our son. Everyone blowing up. It was so cool. Your mum looked $1 million on the red carpet. Did she have a good night?
6: Yeah, she loved it. She was a bit nervous at the start, obviously going through the red carpet. But, she had a ball and... Towards the end of the night, she started going up to Scott Penderby. I was like, I think it's time to go home. You've had enough.
1: What, so. She didn't do the after party?
6: Nah, so I said, she took my medal and left.
2: Get rid of it. Hey, Wiz, I loved you. You just, if people didn't love you already, you saying on the stage, I don't travel a lot because I get a bit homesick, is the sweetest thing I've ever heard. Now, where are you going to go with your frequent flyer points?
0: How many
2: have you
0: got?
2: Thought about it?
6: 2 million, which is, yeah.
2: Yes.
0: That'll get the Gold Coast and back.
1: Well,
2: this week
1: well.
2: It will. But, where are you going to go?
6: I'm going to New Zealand this year, but I've already booked a flight. So,
2: okay, that's
0: nice. Still in economy?
6: I'm still in economy, correct. So I'm going to have to book a big trip, I reckon, at the end of next year.
2: Yes, how
6: definitely.
2: Good.
0: How many mates have come out of the woodwork going, if you need travel, buddy?
6: They've all sent me a text. They haven't sent me a text for 6 months. So.
1: okay, so what are you doing this weekend? Do you head to the grand final?
6: Nah, fair enough.
1: I mean, is that because, I mean, would you go normally or is it just a bit fresh?
2: Too raw.
6: Yeah, too raw.
1: Yeah.
6: Considering we've lost 2 prelims in a row, it's just like, yeah, I'd rather watch it at home with a few mates and park up.
2: Hey, Wiz, how many people mentioned to you that they thought they were being robbed or Mr. Whippy was outside their house when they play that creepy Harry Potter music every time you kick a goal? Because I spoke about it on the show, and I can't tell you how many people have commented that they too thought they had some creepy clown outside their window, or perhaps Mr. Whippy was back in town.
6: Yeah, a few of us players said after the game that we didn't hear it at all on the ground because it was that loud. So we didn't hear it. So we saw the replay after and we're like, was that playing after every goal? And then I saw your video and had a good laugh. So it is a bit creepy. It's like ice cream truck or something.
1: Hey, well, for someone who's actually never seen Harry Potter before.
0: Oh, no, it's amazing.
1: Which is,
2: and wasn't born shocking. After Mr. Whipper retired, probably.
0: Hey, how's Ginny? Is he happy Lockie Neal's not going to make the granny?
2: Oh,
6: I haven't really checked up on that.
0: If someone punched me in the guts, I wouldn't want to see him in the grand final a week later either.
2: I think he tried to help him get out of it.
6: I'm probably just going to stay out of it.
2: No player wants to see a great of the game miss a grand final, though. I think it's fair to say.
1: I've got a good question for you, a burning question. Yes. You ready? Kylie Minogue.
2: Oh, my gosh.
0: Now, can you name three of her songs?
6: I don't know the names. I know the songs. I listen to the songs.
1: Yeah, we'll sing them then. No. I'm joking. Okay, what was it like to... Now, I don't want to hang shit on you or Kylie, but you're about the same stature. what was it like meeting, Melbourne's Kylie Minogue?
6: Yeah, she was actually pretty cool. Obviously, she's from Melbourne, so she sort of got me and Guinea's slang, like the way we'll talk, and she's got it, and she had a few good gags. So, no, I enjoyed her. She was cool, and she... Yeah, she was giving us a bit as well. So
2: she actually, there is a video on the AFL's Instagram if you want to go have a look at it. But she actually looked like you gave her quite a good lesson, and she could really kick a footy, even in those stilettos
6: She was enjoying it. She was running around by the end of it, doing handballs and getting moving. So it could be a full pocket.
2: Who does Kylie barrack for? Do we know? Did she tell you?
1: Well, she grew up in Camberwell.
6: She started going for Brisbane after the weekend, but she grew up in Camberwell, so she should have really realistically gone for Hawthorn.
2: Oh, come on, Kylie.
1: Are you Instagram mates now? You're pretty tight.
6: Nah, I didn't send out the follow because I knew I wouldn't get one back.
2: So. Yeah, no one likes that.
0: Spinning
2: round.
6: Oh, yeah.
0: I'm trying to see. Can't get you
6: out of my head.
0: Here we go. On a night like
6: this.
0: He's
1: a fan. Actually, we've got more merch here.
2: We've got
0: some hot pants for you.
2: Nah, Nick's already got it. I saw you in the photos and the videos, all the boys floating around their pink Kylie merch.
6: Yeah.
2: Hey, Nick, I was just going to say, you've come on our show every week this year. You do not have to turn up on a morning like this after you've finished your season. You've probably had a very late night last night, but you've been so, so terrific for us this year. So thank you for coming on. You turn up every time and we can't tell you how grateful we are.
0: We really are,
2: and
0: mate.
2: And how much this city loves you.
1: Yeah, how much these kids love you and everyone that listens to Nova as well. Have you had fun this year?
6: No, it's been good fun. I enjoy coming on with you three. It's always... good laugh, and you've got me for a few good gags as well.
0: You're one of the good guys, mate.
1: Well, you're part of the family, and we'd love to have you back next year, hopefully. So have a great sort of holiday, a great break because you deserve it.
2: Enjoy New Zealand.
1: I'll see you at the Rising Sun.
0: How long are you in Kiwiland?
6: 1 week.
2: How nice.
6: So go there and then head up to Sydney for a little trip.
2: A little break. Don't go doing anything silly. Don't go doing anything Clint wouldn't do.
1: Okay, Mum.
6: We've already got that chat from
2: Who gave you that chat?
6: Sam.
0: I bet. Don't be silly.
2: Well, now your second mother said it as well, so you better listen.
0: Hey, round of applause for our boy, Nick the Wizard Watson.
2: Congratulations.
0: Mark of the year and one of the nicest guys in the game. We are live from the Sporting Globe. It's our grand final breakfast on Nova.
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8: 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A crash on the Princes Freeway, city bound after the Point Cook Bend, causing heavy delays back to the Maltby Bypass. Two right-hand lanes are closed, speeds down to 40, plenty of emergency services on scene. A crash in Box Hill South has Middleborough Road closed northbound at Fulton Road. You'll have to use Blackburn Road instead. These holidays, the police will be using every tool they have to keep the road safe. But if you decide to drink, then drive, how your holiday ends is your choice. A mostly sunny day today with a top of 26. That's right, 26 is on the way. Right now it is 13 degrees on Melbourne's Nova 100.
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0: She will be live Centrestage MCG halftime entertainment this weekend for the granny. We are live from the Sporting Globe. It is our grand final breakfast. You're on the air with Jase, Lauren and Clint. Let's say hi to our next guest.
1: Our next guest is a four-time premiership player and the 2026 Cup Ambassador. Please welcome to the show, Luke Hodge.
2: Hey, Hodgie. Give him a round of applause, everybody. Come on. There we go.
3: Good morning, everyone. I'm not going to lie. I've been here at this time of the morning at the Sporting Globe. It was when I was playing days on a Mad Monday.
0: You'd be surprised how many guests say that.
4: Yeah. I mean, this has been the home to many a Mad Mondays, hasn't it?
3: Yes, it has. Our last couple at Hawthorne were done here, and I've got images of people standing on tables right where the guests are.
4: Well, we hope to reenact that a little later, Hodgie. Yeah.
0: As long as they don't have images of you, I think.
4: Hey, congratulations. You're the Premiership Cup Ambassador. You brought the cup down here this morning. Thank you. We've been watching all of our guests this morning take photos with it. What a cool job.
3: Yeah, it is. It's an exciting time to, when you bring the Premiership Cup in, like the smiles you put on people's faces, and people think it's

0: early.
1: Here.
0: So no, it is. You sit back and you like so much hard work goes into this. So you look at the Lachie Neale for one, who could miss out this weekend, but throughout the years, there's so many people that have worked all the way up to either get suspended or get injured the week before it. So it's a special time for so many players, but there's all so the ones who miss out either don't get picked that they put all this effort into for such a sad finish.
2: What is that feeling when you run onto the MCG on grand final day with a jam-packed MCG crowd? What is that feeling? Is it different to any other day?
0: There's no greater feeling. You're running out of the, I'm getting goosebumps just talking about it because it's what you build up. It's what you think as a kid growing up. What will this be like? It's everything you dream of because normally you warm up, there's 15 or 20,000 people there. You warm up grand final day, there's 60. Next time you run out, it is jam-packed. Everyone's pumped. Music's going. So it's the ones who walk away with the cup is the ones who can handle that pressure the best and calm themselves down because the adrenaline's rushing. The feeling's a little bit different. The pressure's there. The expectations are there. Can the Freo guys handle that pressure? Time will tell.
3: I was just going to say, that's the thing. On grand final day, it's really who wakes up in the right headspace. It really is. It's that one thing, like whenever we talk about big games, you know, like King's birthday game and all that sort of stuff, you know, it can flip on a dime.
0: It can, but it's that pressure, the little man between your ears. All of a sudden, if you're trying to hit a kick, which you've done 300 times this year in games, all of a sudden that comes a little bit harder because if you miss it, you might turn it over.
3: Is that like that little man we have in our brain at 2 o'clock in the morning saying, man. Go home, go home, go home.
4: You don't go home, which is the funny thing.
3: You say, I know the little man.
4: Hodgie, you do have a soft spot for the Lions, of course. Are you still active with the club?
0: No, I don't do anything active. I still go out there. We still, our business up there, still gets a box at the footy because it's a great way to mix with clients. And you still follow them because a lot of the players that are playing on Saturday I either played with when I moved up there or I coached with them. So well, the coaches extremely well.
4: One of those blokes is Lachie Neale. How would he be feeling and you must be feeling for him?
0: Yeah, you are. You sort of sit back and go, what he did wasn't smart. You put yourself in that situation and you leave to the tribunal to make that decision.
3: All right. Well, mate, look, thank you very much for bringing the cup in this morning.
2: Just quickly, we can get this passed around to some of our guests now, if you like. Yeah. Well, we just sit here for just one more minute because Kyle Minogue's playing at halftime. Who did you get for your halftime entertainment for the four grannies you played in? Was there one that stood out for you? Because we're playing grand final halftime shows all through our shows.
0: Yeah, I'm not great with music, so the only one I can remember...
3: This will be good.
0: The only one I can remember is Ed Sheeran.
3: Okay. Oh, yeah. Good one.
0: Loz's old man loves music, and he met Ed Sheeran and said, again, that's his highlight. Wasn't the grand finals.
3: Yeah, right.
0: His highlight that he met Ed Sheeran.
3: Glad all the work came to good use.
4: Just very quickly, Hodgie's got a young fella running around in the AFL next year. Cooper's 18, and he's going to be playing for the Hawks. I mean, that must be a huge thrill for you.
0: Yeah, it's exciting that he had the chance to go to either Brisbane or Hawthorn with father, son, or the academy. And
3: why the Hawks?
0: I guess the underlying thing, he kept going back to, if he got an opportunity, he'd love football because of what he saw us do as when he was a younger kid. And he thought if he had ever got that opportunity to run onto the MCG for the Hawks, he couldn't turn it down. And I think that's what he sort of fell back to.
4: So cool, mate.
0: Exciting times.
4: Good luck.
3: Hey, just quickly, Lions, Dockers, what are you on?
0: It's raining now, so I'm getting a little bit nervous. I made my tips at the start of the week.
2: Well, does the rain change things?
0: It does. Well, Brisbane's a very polished ball mover, so how they move the ball's clinical. But I'll still stick with what I said. Brisbane Lions by 24
3: points. He's on the
0: lines. Points. I've got Zach Bailey as Norm Smith, Charlie Cameron as first goal.
3: Oh, don't run through your whole multi.
0: and if you want 20 touches, I
3: can. Hey, mate, congratulations on an amazing career and enjoy the remaining days as Cup Ambassador. It's an honour.
0: Thank you very much, guys. Great to be here.
3: Good on you, mate.
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16: A crash on the Monash Freeway, city-bound at the South Gippsland Freeways, causing significant delays. They are heavy back to Narre-Warren North Road. Another crash on the Princess Freeway, city-bound just after the Point Cook Bend. That's causing delays back to the Maltby Bypass. Two right-hand lanes closed, speed and lane restrictions in place. A crash in Box Hill South that happened earlier this morning still has Middleborough Road closed northbound at Fulton Road. You'll have to try Blackburn Road instead. Today's the day. 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A mostly sunny day is on the way and a top of 26 is also on the way. Right now it's 13 degrees on Melbourne's Nova 100.
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19: Morning, Melbourne. Clint Stanaway with you. Brisbane has one last shot at getting Lachie Neale into Saturday's grand final. The Lions will appeal that one-match ban this afternoon after the tribunal upheld his suspension for striking Jack Ginnivan. A Watsonia tobacco shop has been set on fire. A worker fled the back room of the business as it went up in flames around 7:30 last night. Australian Medicare info has been accessed in a data breach involving an AI agent. Anthony Albanese says an OpenAI agent accessed a Medicare stats portal in June. Checks now underway to see if anyone was impacted. Health experts want tougher warning labels on alcohol. New research has found current labels aren't doing enough to clearly spell out the dangers of drinking. Angry Anderson is being remembered as a caring soul who stood up for the underdog after his death at 79. And Taylor Swift has announced a new album. The Life of a Showgirl, The Encore, will be released tomorrow and it features four new songs. Nova Sport is next. When it comes to business, we don't always see eye to eye, but when it comes to the best business software, we all agree on MYOB. Find out more at myob.com. Fremantle arrive in town today ahead of Saturday's grand final with the Lions. The Dockers have been given the green light to bring Warfie time to the G. It can be used once and only after a goal is scored. And Geelong's Jack Bowes will meet with Essendon this week. He's out of contract and exploring a move to a third club. And you're up to date on Melbourne's Nova 100.
11: Jase, Lauren and Clint.
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20: Good morning, Melbourne. Yes, it is our 2026 Grand Final Breakfast. We love doing this show. Hey, massive thank you to the Sporting Globe for having us yet again. They're a great crew.
21: They are a great crew. We love the Sporting Globe. This is the ultimate spot to stop and go and watch any sporting event.
19: And no one's going home because there's a... double going to the grand final for one.
21: I know.
20: I thought you were going to say the Wings are coming out.
19: No.
20: All right.
19: Well, they may come out.
21: You've got to finish your day's work first, big boy, and then
20: we ain't leaving till we get Wings.
19: For one lucky punter here, we'll walk away with a double to the Toyota AFL grand final. We can't wait for that.
20: We are here thanks to our mates at Bankwest. Now, minutes away, I have been told, we are about to get the arrival of the Warfie boys.
21: Now, these boys have driven across the Nullarbor. It's taken them about 5 days, and they set themselves a challenge to drive into our grand final breakfast. Could they make it by
19: and
21: this morning?
19: We are driving in a very manly coloured lavender purple Chinese EV, I think.
20: And I think the big question is, how will they smell?
21: After that many days. I'm thrilled on the road. That I'm going down to greet them. Hopefully, big bear hugs all
19: right. Well, how about I'll come down with
20: you. Okay, so you all two right. go down to the all street.
21: Put your Freo scarf on. Oh, yeah, come on. Okay.
20: Wait right. for the arrival of the Wolfie boys. Just quickly.
19: Well, should I taunt them with a Brisbane scarf?
21: Yeah, why not?
20: Hey, Clint, did I hear in your news there, Wolfie time has been given the green light for grand final day. However, they can only do it once.
21: They can do it during when they kick a goal, can't they?
19: That's right. So only once and only after a goal. Right.
21: Only once? Why not
19: only once? Only once? Because that's what Wolfie time is. It's just they press a button and it's on.
20: Yeah.
21: Oh, only once. Gee, who chooses that?
20: Sometimes people are happy just with one experience. You know what I mean? Just say, boom, let's go.
21: Oh, okay.
20: You don't want to go too early, though. Like, that's a fourth quarter thing, isn't
21: Thanks,
20: it?
21: Thanks, Bruce McAvaney. Thanks a lot.
19: I would have thought, sometime in the fourth quarter, maybe the third, known as the premiership quarter.
21: Oh. Well, it depends. If you're losing by 15 goals, when are you going to do it? You might as well go early.
20: All right, you two go down and welcome the Wolfie boys.
19: Someone got the egg and bacon rolls.
20: I will sit here and monitor the bar. We are live from the Sporting Globe in Richmond. It is our grand final breakfast with another grand final performer. It's the Dog on Nova.

0: It's the dog. Snoop Dogg, one of the greats. And one of the best grand final performances, I reckon. We are live from the Sporting Globe. Good morning. It is our grand final breakfast. This is going to be interesting. Let's welcome our next guest.
1: Our next guests have just driven cross-country in a purple Wharfie mobile to bring Wharfie time all the way from Perth. Please welcome the Wharfie boys.
0: So I am up here in the main bar with everyone at the Sporting Globe, and down there on the street, Lauren and Clint come in.
2: Yeah, here we here they are.
3: Oh no, we're stopping traffic.
2: Is there a break in traffic?
3: Here they are, the Wharfie boys. They've made it. Jeremy and they've driven across the Nullarbor, lads. Jump out. Oh no, you can't leave the car there. It's a clear way. Come on, fellas. Oh my gosh, look at them. They've made it. Hello, lads. How are we feeling?
4: Oh, awesome. How good is it? The Wharfie Mobile's here. Flag medals here. Freo by 10 goals.
3: All right, lads. Come on over. Look what we've got from you for the Sporting Globe. Oh, they've just left the car there. Okay, beers and burgers. They've driven from Perth. What are you going to go first, a beer or a burger? All right, in we go. Jace, we're coming up.
0: Okay.
3: All right, mate. Oh, he's fully necked that beer. How are you feeling?
4: Awesome. It's just great to be here. The people of Fremantle have been amazing in the trip over. To be here in Melbourne, to see things like Fremantle fans just pumped to see the flag.
0: Guys, I've got eyes on you all the way from the Nullarbor, WA.
3: Here they are. Hang on,
0: they have made it.
3: Give them a round of applause.
0: Give
3: They've driven
0: the
3: all the way across the country. It's the Wharfie boys.
0: Mate, they're getting more of a welcome than Nick Watson. This is, oh my God. Have a look at them.
2: And they've got a stubby. Boys. They're ready to go. They've got a slider
0: I
2: as
0: love
2: well.
0: It.
4: Awesome. Hey, how
0: Mate,
4: are
0: you? Mate, you made it.
4: Yeah, we made it. Jeez.
3: Hey, can I just say, it hit Bridge Road out there. Well, we're having a wow of a time in here. Everyone else is on the way to work, and we've stopped the traffic for the Wharfie boys to pull over their car, but that's all right. We've got someone to move the car. Fellas, how long did it take you to get here?
2: It's down the hatch.
5: It's been quite a while. It was first day from the heart of Freo. It was about eight hours to Norseman in WA, and then the next day was 12 and a half to Ceduna. And then yesterday we did the 17-hour drive from Ceduna to Geelong.
4: Look, we went to Adelaide thinking, oh, we'll stop in Adelaide for the night. Jeez, that place is boring.
2: Yeah, it is.
4: We just kicked on.
0: No, they do pretty well for Gather Round.
4: They do well for Gather Round, but geez, it wasn't Gather Round.
2: Well, can we say on behalf of everyone here, welcome to 2026. This is Melbourne.
4: This is awesome.
3: Yes.
5: Thank you for having us.
4: Thank you.
5: Great to be here.
3: Wow. In this 5-day journey, how many showers have we had?
5: He's had hardly any, so he's been the main stinker in the car, I've made sure to find the time to
4: We were worried about, you know, with the how much driving we've been doing, toilet breaks.
3: And how many toilet stops?
4: No, we had to cut them down. We had adult diapers in the car, so we docked them for a bit.
2: Okay.
0: Take this the right way.
4: Yeah.
0: Have you boys got partners? Because, my God, fine specimen.
4: I do. And she's waiting for me at home, so.
0: Is she?
3: Yeah. Oh, she's lucky lady.
4: Yeah.
3: Lucky lady.
5: I've been a part of her for 6 years, and she's made sure to tune in and just look at me and just go, oh, Jesus.
2: Yeah. Okay, so Saturday is upon us.
4: Yeah.
2: What are the nerves doing right now that you're here in Melbourne, the heart of it all?
5: To be honest, I don't see us winning by any less than 10 goals. It's never been more in doubt. In all honesty, it's meant a lot for myself and my family, but for all the Freo fans that have come across, there's a bunch in the house here today.
4: You're beauty.
5: I just think, just to go analytical for a second, I think it's been small forwards that are a bit of a worry.
2: Welcome back
5: on
2: to
5: the
2: 360.
5: Other part, I think we can do it.
4: We're on Nova.
5: Oh, apologies.
3: Jace doesn't know anything about football. He's got no idea what you just said.
0: Forward what?
5: Just go for the purple team, you'll be
2: right.
5: Yeah,
2: gotcha. All right, okay. What about the Wharfie time siren? What time should they be pressing that on? Or what time will they press it on Saturday
4: All
2: afternoon?
4: The time. All
2: well,
4: the
2: no,
4: time.
2: Well, no, you get one go.
3: You're only allowed to hit it
0: You're
3: once.
0: You're only allowed to hit it once.
4: So just go the star, just get us rocking.
5: Yeah, because as I said, I think we'll be 10 goals up by three quarter time. So we probably won't need it in the last quarter. Okay. Just get it done early. Get it out of the way, I reckon.
3: Boys, they're confident.
0: What's the next 24 hours entail? Can I get around Melbourne?
4: Being as obnoxious as we can with that car. Up and down Pump Road, constantly honking.
3: I think pulling over in a clear way in peak hour traffic was pretty obnoxious.
2: On Bridge Road.
3: Yeah. People got around you,
4: we
3: though.
4: We can do
3: they
4: that
3: right.
4: in Freo.
0: Did you go to Geelong?
4: Oh, yeah.
5: We did.
0: How'd the car go down?
5: I think it was hidden and parked pretty well, which is probably a good thing, considering we absolutely smoked them in the semi-final.
0: Oh,
5: yes.
3: The people of Geelong would have wanted to slash the tires.
5: So we were a bit trepidatious about how that was going to go, but it all worked out in the end. We couldn't get out of there quick enough.
2: Yeah. When was the last time Freo was at the MCG?
5: It was against Melbourne.
0: How did that go?
5: We lost by 4 points.
0: You did too, yes. Anyway, a win for the Ds. Melbourne aren't there tomorrow.
5: Alex Pearce in play.
4: Yeah, Pearce's back.
2: Have people been signing the car as well? Is that
4: Yeah, that's been mental. Every stop, every roadhouse, everything, they want to sign the car. It is a rental. So people try and sign the paintwork, and I'm like, please no, I've got a deposit on this thing.
0: Yeah.
4: I could lose that and my job. So, we will hopefully get the deposit back and hopefully the car
3: goes back. I doubt that's happening. Yeah. I think that car is yours now forever.
4: Yeah, okay.
0: Did you meet some characters at those little country town roadhouses?
5: Yeah, there was a few rare units, but everyone was in good faith. Everyone was in good fun. Happy to get around the car, give it a sign, take a photo with it, and I'm sure there was a few spots over the way where they were a couple deep, as they should be. They're on holiday driving across the Nullarbor, it was good.
2: You're not driving home.
4: No, we're dropping that car and flying out. Okay. Yeah, right. He's going home with
5: I'm actually still going to drive home with my brother, who's in a Wharfie wagon. So he's driving a 95 Ford Falcon chevrons on the bonnet. So we'll be driving home together. He actually did both his brakes in Norseman, so he got held up by a little bit, but he shouldn't be too far off.
3: Is he going to make the grand final?
5: He'll be there. I'm sitting with him, so he better be there.
3: Unreal.
2: Well,
3: guys.
2: Boys, well done.
3: What an effort.
0: Welcome to Melbourne.
5: Thank you for having us.
0: Wharfie time.
3: Have a great time on Saturday.
0: The Wharfie boys joining us on the air. It's our grand final breakfast on Nova. Good morning.
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9: 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Delays are easing for the Princess Freeway, but still there. City bound after the Point Cook Bend. Those delays are back to the Maltby Bypass. All lanes have opened following an earlier crash. A crash on the Monash Freeway, city bound at the South Gippsland Freeway has the left-hand lane closed. Those delays are back to the Princess Highway. 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A mostly sunny day is on the way with an unbelievable top of 26 on the way as well. Right now it's 13 degrees on Melbourne's Nova 100.
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0: If that song doesn't get you in the mood for grand final weekend, nothing will. That is the mighty Hunters and Collectors and Holy Grail. This is Nova 100. It is our grand final breakfast. We're live for the Sporting Globe. A massive shout out to the crew at Bankwest for putting this on. 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
1: Yes, what a morning we've had, Jace, down here at the Sporting Globe in Richmond. I mean, this has got to be one of the greatest pubs in Melbourne and the sporting destination to be out for grand final day or any sporting event, really.
2: That's right. And we've opened the roof like Marvel Stadium.
1: We
2: and
1: have.
2: The sun is pouring in. It's going to be an absolute banger of a day today.
1: Soak it up, Melbourne, because it's going to be a disaster by Saturday, apparently.
2: Yeah, but it's, you know what?
1: It's Melbourne.
2: Melbourne can do no wrong on grand final day.
1: What about all the Perthies and the Queenslanders who have come to Melbourne? Saturday is going to really be a shock to their system.
0: Well, welcome to Melbourne, champ. Hey, let's take a look back. Before we get out of here, we'll take a look back at what has been an amazing morning at our grand final breakfast.
3: The grand final! Jace, Lauren and Glenn's grand final breakfast.
4: Luke Hodge joining us on the air.
5: Congratulations to the Premiership Cup ambassador. You brought the cup down here this morning.
6: Lions, Dockers, what are you on?
7: I said Brisbane Lions by 24
6: points. He's on the Lions.
7: I've got Zach Bailey as Norm Smith. Mm-hmm. Charlie Cameron as first goal.
6: Oh, don't run through your whole multi.
7: and if you want 20 touches of them.
6: Time to hear from our first performer this morning. You're going to see him in action on the grounds of the MCG, belting out the national anthem.
5: Some bad news for you. He just said I could join in too.
7: No. We're cutting the mics.
6: Yeah. Ladies and gentlemen, please give it up for Michael Painter. Andrew Dillon, the CEO of the AFL. The big dog's in the house.
7: You don't get an intro like that anywhere else, Andrew Dillon.
8: No, it's certainly not when I'm at home.
7: Do you know what's good? Seeing so many in-state fans here. A couple that are here that have driven all the way here without grand final tickets are Evan and Kim. Come on in. Now, we did set Andrew Dillon a task. Do you have some little surprise for Evan and Kim?
8: I've been asked for more tickets for this grand final than I have in the last 20 years, but I had someone who wasn't able to make it, so I've got two tickets that are...
6: They drive all the way from WA without grand final tickets. And you've got a double for them.
8: We've got two tickets for you. Well done.
5: You're
8: absolutely.
9: I'm trying not to burp. This is making me burp.
5: Oh, she's dripping champagne.
6: Razor Ray, join us on the air.
5: Hello,
7: Razor.
10: Oh, it's Clint Jace. An amazing week, and the fans are what make it.
9: Yeah.
6: I just thought, because like my kids' school, I get hassled all the time to MC the events. Did your kids play young sport? Because they'd be like, hey, Razor, can you umpire the kids' match on the weekend?
10: I'll be honest with you, the most awkward thing now is being asked to come to a party.
5: Oh,
10: no,
5: really?
10: Like I've got a bit of, there's a bit of a riz happening. I've never felt better about myself in my life, mate.
6: You're 50 years old, you can't be saying riz, Razor.
5: There's a bit of riz happening.
6: Mike Brady's in the house.
11: Here he is.
6: I think there was Watson from Hawthorn.
7: He is the Mark of the Year winner for 2026.
6: The show group chat on Monday night, it was like you were our son. Everyone blowing up. It was so cool. Your mum looked $1 million on the red carpet. Did she have a good night?
12: Yeah, she loved it. She was a bit nervous at the start, obviously going through the red carpet, but she had a ball, and she towards the end of the night, she started going up to Scott Penderbury. I was like, I think it's time to go home. You've had enough.
7: What, so. She didn't do the after party?
12: Nah, so I said, she took my medal and left.
1: Get rid of it.
11: Up there, because I live in there and fight.
3: Jace, Lauren and Clint's Grand Final Breakfast. Whoever you barrack for, happy Grand Final weekend from Nova 100.

0: That is it. We are out of here. Thank you so much to everyone who came to the grand final breakfast.
1: Thank you, everybody.
0: For 2026.
2: Yes, have a great grand final.
1: And may
2: week.
1: Your team win in 2027.
0: Guys, we are on holidays, which means we don't have to leave the pub.
2: We are on holidays, but you'll still hear us over the next couple of weeks, so stick with us. But we are not going to look at each other in the eyes for 2 weeks.
0: Two whole weeks.
1: Glorious.
0: What are you doing? You want to catch up Monday?
2: No.
0: Okay.
2: I'm going to the Bahamas.
1: Okay, guys.
2: Clint's going to the Maldives.
0: Well, I'm going to Beechworth.
1: Okay, that's all right. Each to their own, Jase. Now, who wins the grand final on Saturday afternoon?
2: I'm sitting here in a Freo scarf, and I would love to see them win their first grand final, but I think I'm tipping the Lions by 20.
1: Purple's never looked better on you, Lauren.
2: I went to Wesley. This was my school colours. That's why I've gone for Freo scarf.
1: You, Clint?
2: I know.
1: I think the Lions are going to do it again.
2: I know, but my heart says Freo.
0: Yeah, we know where I sit. Come on, the Dockers. Have a great weekend.
2: He's flipped again.
1: Hey, we love you, Melbourne. Thanks for being with us, and thanks to Sporting Globe. We'll see you in a couple of weeks.
0: See you in a couple of weeks. Bye.

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1: 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Delays are easing for the Princess Freeway, but still there. City bound after the Point Cook Bend. Those delays are back to the Maltby Bypass. All lanes have opened following an earlier crash. A crash on the Monash Freeway, city bound at the South Gippsland Freeway, has the left-hand lane closed. Those delays are back to the Princess Highway. 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Bob Jane T-Marts, they'll look after you. A mostly sunny day is on the way with an unbelievable top of 26 on the way as well. Right now it's 13 degrees on Melbourne's Nova 100.
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2: Good morning, it's Mike Humphrey with you. Investigations are ongoing with the Prime Minister revealing a government Medicare website has been breached. Albo says an agent using OpenAI has hacked the site for over 3 months. He's recently been on the blower with OpenAI boss Sam Altman.
3: Evidence currently available is there is no broader compromise to the Services Australia network.
2: Qantas says it's expecting no disruptions from today's strike of over 650 ground crew. Staff are walking off the job over better pay and conditions. $1 million reward has been posted for any information leading to the whereabouts of Gus Lamont. The four-year-old went missing in South Australia almost a year ago, his parents speaking publicly for the first time, pleading for information. Half of Australians under 30 are living at home with their parents. It's up from 39% at the start of the century. Increasing housing costs and stalling wages pointed to as the why. Overseas, and US President Donald Trump has greeted Xi Jinping in Washington. It's the first visit from the Chinese president in over a decade. The pair set for extended talks over AI, trade and global security. And Taylor Swift has more news for fans this morning, announcing the extended edition of her chart-topping album, The Life of a Showgirl. Titled The Encore, it'll feature three bonus tracks along with her new single, Patient Zero. All that dropping on Friday here at first on Nova. Nova Sport is up next.
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6: On hay fever today. That's flaring up for me. Bit of fun. Hope you're having a wonderful Thursday right before the long weekend. I'm getting you in the running to go to Japan to see Benson Boone. I'll do that in 15 minutes. And I'm playing a new artist to the Nova playlist.

0: What do you reckon?
1: It is brand new music to Nova from a new artist called Adela. She's a 22-year-old Slovakian pop star. She's actually so cool. Like, just her look is such a vibe. And she wrote a song about Nicole Kidman. I'm just obsessed. More so obsessed with the fact that we're sending you to Japan. Thank you very much. Flights, accommodation, spending money to see Benson Boone live in concert. Do you want to get in the running? 13 24 10. Give me a call and let's play Oasis Wonderwall, because you know what? It's a long weekend. It feels like a Friday today.

0: 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We're on 13 24 10. We're sending you two.
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0: Lily on 13 24 10. How are you, my friend?
6: Oh my god, hello Mel, I'm fantastic. How are you?
0: Oh my gosh, you sound so excited.
6: I'm freaked out. I'm actually kind of shaking a little bit.
0: You actually what?
6: I'm shaking.
0: Oh Lily, oh my gosh.
6: Such a dream.
0: Oh my gosh, talk to me about it.
6: I know. I've always wanted to go to Japan. Me and my partner were planning on going next year for our 5-year anniversary, but it's just so expensive to get over there. But not just that, it was just like the Benson Boone just sweetens the deal completely. It's just literally, it's a dream, honestly.
0: Oh my gosh, I love this. Well, I hope that you and your partner can get over to Japan, whether it's with us or not. But I've absolutely got you in the running.
6: Thank you so much.
0: So welcome. Now, you know that you can register online as well?
6: Yes, I believe I already have.
0: Right, just keep doing that, like every day. And whenever you get a free moment to listen to me and call, okay?
6: Just, all right, I'll keep that in mind. Thank you so much.
0: Annoy me as much as you need to get yourself entries.
6: Sounds like a good idea.
0: The next chance to annoy after 10.
6: Thank you so much.
0: Welcome, hon. Let's play. Oh, man, I need some Benson Boone. Olivia Dean.

0: today with Jace, Lauren and Clint broadcasting live from the Sporting Globe for their AFL Grand Final breakfast. They had Michael Painter performing, Nick the Wizard Watson was there, Mike Brady singing up there, Kazaley. Oh, it's so good. All of the action on the Jace, Lauren, Clint socials. And of course, if you missed any of their show, you can catch up podcast on the Nova Player. Mel Tresita, good morning. I want to get you in the running for Benson Boone in Japan. So let me tell you when to call once you check your oats.
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20: 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Mount Dandenong Road closed. City bound between Colchester Road and Dorset Road. 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In for a mostly clear and sunny one today, a top of 26 degrees on the menu. Right now, it's 18 degrees on Melbourne's Nova 100.
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0: Good morning, it is Mel Tresina, and on 13-24-10, you have been telling me how excited you are to win this trip.
23: Oh, mate, I am so keen. I've never been to Japan and I've never seen Benson Boone live, and it'd be sick.
24: Oh, wow, that would be just like the highlight of my life. Him live would be amazing in Japan. Brilliant.
25: I've always wanted to go to Japan, but not just that. It was just like the Benson Boone just sweetens the deal completely.
26: I feel like I'm going to have a heart attack. I'm freaking out. Like, what an experience to see, like, such a talent in such a beautiful place.
0: I know, and I wish it was me that could win this, but my job is to get you in the running to win, and I'm opening the phones in half an hour after 9 minutes of Nova Boy Jams. But first, we need to celebrate the great man, Benson Boone, who you could be seeing perform live, doing backflips in his onesie with his chest out. Sorry if someone else on Nova sounded like such a perv, but that's actually what he does.